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3: All right, bang, bang, bang, bang. Eddie Cochran, great songwriter, died like 26, 27 years old. I don't know, maybe 20. I don't know how old he was. Probably that same old age. What is that age where all the rock stars, Hendrix, 27, I think is the big number where Cobain, everybody dies at 27, right? Whew, thank God I made it past that one. Hey, long time ago, by the way. I have children that are older than 27. Are we having any fun yet? Come on, happy Father's Day, everybody. All right, the Red Rocker here. Here's The Who with an Eddie Cochran classic, Summertime Blues.

Now, I have played that song with John Entwistle at the Cobble Wobble many times. Now, John was older than 27 when he checked out. John lived a wonderful life, but I had the privilege of playing with him. Okay, the Red Rocker Sammy Hagar here. Now, listen, these guys right here covered one of my favorite songs. I am a Fats Domino freak. I found my thrill. Boom, boom, boom, boom, boom, boom, boom, on Blueberry Hill. He had that mellow voice. He was all cool. And, you know, his name was Fats Domino. If you see him now with the size I am now, he wasn't that fat. You know what I mean? When I was a kid and weighed about 92 pounds, he looked fat to me. You know, he probably weighed about 150, and I weigh about 175 now. So he wasn't that fat. Don't be calling him Fats Domino, okay? But here's a little cheap trick with Ain't That.

0: Yeah, Cheap Trick. I'm doing them on my Top Rock countdown. This is my Top Rock. Wait a minute. Excuse me. Jamie, can you straighten me out here? What is this show exactly? This is Sammy's Top Rock Count. Is that what we're doing right
1: now? That's it.
0: Oh, well, let me get back on track. Oh, I thought I was doing my Rock and Roll Road Trip on Access TV, my TV show. This ain't the TV show?
1: No, there's no cameras here.
0: Oh, just no cameras. Well, open my eyes. Wow, you're right. Look at this. There's just a microphone in front of me. Wow. Woo. We'll be right back. My Top Rock Countdown. Go get yourself some Beach Bar rum and get tightened up.
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9: 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Here's Sammy.
0: What was I talking about? Oh, Cheap Trick. Yeah, ain't that a shame. Did we already play that? Yeah, oh, yeah. I was backtracking.
15: We're moving on.
0: See, I've lost track, man. I'm losing it. But, you know, at least we know one thing. I ain't knocking on heaven's door. Not yet, baby.

0: Yeah, I backed up Bo Diddley one time. I had a band called the Justice. No, I had a band called Cotton. It was pre-Justice Brothers. Dave Arney and a guy named Larry something on drums. And Larry Taylor. Well, Larry Taylor is my drummer who flipped out on ass and went crazy. But anyway, so we backed up Bo Diddley one time. And Bo Diddley, if you asked him, like, we didn't rehearse. We just showed up at the gig. And you'd say, what key? He'd say, okay, we're going to do Who Do You Love? And I'd go, what key? And he would hit the note on his guitar. He wouldn't say C or D or E. He'd go, bing, bing, bing, bing, bing. And you'd go, boom, boom, boom. You'd run around up and down the neck trying to find what key. It was rough, but he was cool, man. He was really cool. We smoked a joint with him. I hope you don't get mad about me saying that, but we got high with Bo. Okay, we'll be right back with some Led Zeppelin. Woo!
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0: We'll be right back now. Let's get going. Hey, let's get started on some blues.
1: Yeah, this is Sammy Hagar's Top Rock Countdown, and we are counting down the fathers of rock, the people that wrote the songs and influenced all these rock bands and these blues bands, you know, Led Zeppelin and The Who and You know, we all stole all the shit that we have. We stole it right from these fellas. So Zeppelin was classic. You know, they, you know, A Whole Lot of Love. That was a total, now here we go again, man. What is wrong with me today? My brain's not working. Who?
2: Robert Johnson?
1: Yeah, Robert Johnson. Yeah, that's him. Yeah, Robert. Yeah, Bob Johnson. You know, when you know somebody really well, you call them by their first name, and then you change it to a nickname. You know, so a guy's like, you know, Robert Palmer. He comes out and says, hey, Bob, how you doing? You know, that means you really know him well. You feel comfortable. Well, Robert Johnson and I were really close, you know, back in about 1917 or whatever it was when he was born. And I call him Bob. So Bob Johnson wrote this song. No, he didn't write this song. Bob Johnson wrote, I'm going to get myself, I'm in deep water now. Woo! The Red Rocker, Sammy Hagar here. Just Bob Johnson, better known as Robert Johnson, wrote a whole lot of love, but he did it different, and Zeppelin ended up saying they wrote it, and who knows what the hell ever happened with that. But here's another Zeppelin song. You shook me all night long. Muddy Waters.

here we are, a little Stevie Ray Vaughan with "The Sky Is Crying." This song was written by Elmore James. And I'm here to tell you, until I did this show today, I thought Stevie Ray Vaughan wrote that song. So I am an idiot, and I confess, and you can call me whatever you want. You can call, but you don't have to call me Sammy. Here's a little Elmore James song, Stevie Ray Vaughan, "The Sky Is Crying." The sky.

0: the man himself, the Red Rocker, Sammy Hagar. We're sitting on the dock of the bay, an Otis Redding song. Now, I know when you start hearing that, you're going, what in the hell is Sammy playing now? Why would he pick this one instead of, like, Good Rockin' Tonight, which was written by somebody, an Elvis Presley song? We got it from the Elvis Presley version, well, where Montrose did it. Or, you know, I've covered a lot of songs, you know, that you could probably have played, but I didn't want to play those songs. I wanted to play Dock of the Bay because nobody ever gets to hear that. Here's a story with Sammy Hagar recording Dock of the Bay. So my producer, John Carter, the late, great John Carter, who also co-wrote songs like Red with me and things like that, who was my producer in the old days, and he said, Sammy, you need a hit. The record company's complaining that we've done 3 records now and you haven't really had even a gold album yet. You know, real close, but at the time I hadn't. And I was out on tour opening for Boston, playing for sold-out arenas every friggin' night, getting all that great exposure. So the record company talked me into just doing a cover or something. I said, I don't have a hit in me. I don't, you know, I've given you all these songs and you have not made a hit. So I was blaming them. They were blaming me. Long story short, Carter goes, let's do Otis Redding song, Dock of the Bay. You live in San Francisco, you know, and you're this and you're that. So he goes and gets a lot of the guys that played on the original record. Steve Cropper, who wrote it with Otis Redding, I'm pretty sure. Steve Cropper playing guitar, and we came up with this new arrangement. So it came time to sing it, and I was sick. I got the flu, and I couldn't freaking sing. Oh, it was terrible. So then it was on some days off on the road. Then I got well. I went back out on the road, and then I came back, and I did a real vocal finally with it. And, oh, man, it was like one of the most painful things I've ever done was recording sitting on the dock of the bay. I got to tell you, it wasn't good timing. I wasn't into doing it. Even I love Otis Redding. I love this song, but I thought it was wimpy. The way we were doing, I wanted to rock hard, doing Turn Up the Music and Trans Am and all that stuff back then. So then we get the guys from Boston after a show one night, 2:00 in the morning, we're in a studio in Nashville, and they do all the background vocals. It was the biggest production. It was probably the most expensive recording of one song I've ever done in my life. And I told the record company, if this goes into the top 10, I'll put it on a record and build a record around it. But it didn't. It only went to 40. So what I did was not put it on a record. Okay, everybody, you've been having fun. This is towards the end of my show here. We're winding this show up here about, Father's Day, the fathers of rock, the people that recorded other people's songs. Blah, blah, blah, blah, blah, blah, blah. But here we are, and happy Father's Day to everybody. When we come back, I'm going to play probably the freakiest one of everything because both these guys could be considered fathers of rock. So when some older band, people my age, record somebody else's, stuff that are people from their age, but they just happen to be there first. It's kind of a twisted thing. We'll be right back. Go get yourself some Beach Bar rum. Have a good time. And woo! How? 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
12: All right, we're back. The Red Rocker, Sammy Hagar, with the Fathers of Rock Show. The people that influence us. Now, the Beatles. I mean, probably the youngest Beatle is not that much older than me. And that was George, but he's no longer with us. God rest his soul. You know, the guys in Aerosmith, some of these guys are older than me, some guys are my age, some guys are younger than me, and all that stuff. But for someone like Aerosmith to cover a Beatles song, it was such a trip. I remember when they did it, it's like people mostly cover someone else's song that's long gone. You know, you don't cover someone's song if they're still around and they're still huge stars and everybody knows who they are. It's best to take a song that no one's ever heard. Like, you know, when you go back to like the Doors doing Backdoor Man by Howlin' Wolf, you know, the teenagers that were into the Doors, they never heard of Howlin' Wolf or any of that stuff, but everybody knew who the Beatles were and everybody knew who Aerosmith was, and Aerosmith does a Beatles song, and they tore it up. It was really, really cool. And they also did Helter Skelter. They did two of them, and Montrose did Helter Skelter, but this one.

was really, I think Aerosmith did a great job on this one. And if I remember right, let me just go out on a limb right here and see if I can really either put my foot in my mouth or say something that's really cool. I believe this song was in Sgt. Pepper's The Movie, where Peter Frampton had a song in there as well. I think that Aerosmith might have had Come Together in that movie. Now, I could be wrong, and I probably am, and I almost guarantee you that I'm right, that I said I'm wrong, and I guarantee you, you know, when I'm wrong, I'm right. I mean, I'll tell you right off the bat when I'm wrong. I have no problem with it. Here's Aerosmith, little Beatles song, Come Together.

That's it, folks. That it. That winds up one more version of Sammy's... Yeah. Bye. Did you have any fun? See you next week. Woo. Send me a freaking letter or email or bitch me out about something. Or tell me what you want to do. Happy Father's Day, you mothers. That's awesome. It's Sammy Hagar at TopRockCountdown.com.

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3: 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Crank this mother up!
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here, my loyal demons. I'm Dee Snider, your twisted host with the most, welcoming you to my own personal old-school heavy metal domain, a place where the party never stops, girls' clothing is often scant at best, dudes look like ladies, and I play Dio and Rainbow back-to-back and call down the lightning. Where else would you rather be? Besides maybe waist-deep in some hello! Heading your way this week are Def Leppard, AC/DC, LA Guns, and more, a lot more. And I'm also playing a bunch of your requests, so get in, sit down, shut up, and start banging. This is the House of Hair. Right out of the gate, let's hear something you ain't gonna get nowhere else. DAD is no stranger to the House of Hair. This Danish band used to be called Disney After Dark until the Walt Disney Company came down on them like a ton of bricks and they had to shorten their name to DAD, which should now stand for Don't Anger Disney. Funny, the Disney organization did the same thing to Rat when they were originally called Mickey Rat. Curse you, Walt, and your cryogenically preserved body. But enough of that crap. Here in my house, baby. Now from 1989, here's DAD with Sleeping My Day Away on the House of Hair.

Screaming down the gypsy road with no brakes and the volume knob ripped off. That was Cinderella on the HOH. I'm Dee Snider, and if you keep submitting them to HouseAffairOnline.com, I'll keep playing them. Now, this request came in from Aaron Olmsted in Cleveland. Here's what this great dad said. Dee, I'm trying to give my 11-year-old son a lesson in real music prior to us going to the Rock and Roll Hall of Fame. I think capping it off with some Dio would rock this lesson home. Aaron, tell your 11-year-old to turn this one up to 11, then listen and learn. Here on the HOH with Holy Diver from Dio.

0: Hell to the Yeah! Two bands, one Ronnie James Dio. You just heard Rainbow's amazing Long Live Rock and Roll, preceded by Dio's equally amazing Holy Diver, just because it seemed like a good time to pay tribute to the late, great vocal master. Miss you, buddy. All right, I'll be right back with another request for something strange. Stick around.
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0: The House of Hair is riding high, smoke is pouring out of the tailpipe, and the engine's revving at full throttle, and you're loving every fast and furious moment, even the commercials. All right, maybe not the commercials. Dee Snider here, and it's time to blow it all to hell and floor it. Hope you emptied that bladder, because we're going on a long haul. That means three in a row, starting with another request from Brittany Jennings. Dee, can I hear Lady Strange from Def Leppard? I'm a huge fan of Def Leppard, and will never forget the first time I heard them. It was back in high school when my best friend and I were just bumming around, listening to music, when all of a sudden I heard the song Lady Strange playing and instantly fell in love with Def Leppard. These guys are still kicking ass, and Lady Strange is one of those songs that you don't hear much on the radio. I love listening to House of Hair, and you totally kick ass, D. Rock on. It's Britney, bitch! No, not that one. The Britney who wants to rock with the HOH and Def Leppard. Well, you know what they say, Cleveland rocks. So, crank it!

0: Keeping you on your toes with a triple play of Firehouse, AC/DC, and Def Leppard, it's gotta be the HOH. I'm Dee Snider, and if you want to keep tabs on all the bands I play on this show, check out houseofhaironline.com for tour dates and a lot more. I'm playing a request for something that's got a great and a white in it, but it's not great white. Anyone? Anyone? Well, stick around and find out in a few.
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0: Dipping you in molten metal and rolling you in Aquanet, it's The House of Hair. Dee Snider here. So did you figure out what's coming? Well, it's a request from a Twisted Sister fan who wants to hear something from his Uncle Ted. What? Here's what Dan in Worcester, Ohio, listening on the Fox, wrote. Dee, I saw Twisted Sister back in the day on my 18th birthday when you first started out at the Ace in the Hole in New York. Glad to see you're still rocking it after all these years. Ah, yes, the Ace in the Hole. I still have the stink of that club in my hair. Now, like I said, the dude butters me up with talk of Twisted Sister, but then asks me to play something from the Nuge. Well played, Dan. Well played. All right, here on the HOH, and here's Ted Nugent and the Amboy Dukes with an oldie but a goodie. This is Great White Buffalo on the House of Hair.

0: That was L.A. Guns with a little Rare Hair for you, slamming the door on the first hour of the House of Hair. That song was called Kiss My Love Goodbye. D-Side here, and I've got another hour to put together during this quick crap. I mean, break! How do I do it, you ask? Hairspray fumes, perfect makeup, and heavy metal superpowers. Now, don't even think of touching the tuna. I mean, tuner. More of the house is screaming your way after this.
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10: 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Crank this mother up!
1: House of Hair.
11: What time is it? It's time to make the metal.
1: It's the House of Hair.
0: I hear you out there. You're banging on the bell marked heavy freaking metal and yelling for the return of the House of Hair. This is Dee Snider, and you know I wouldn't leave you hanging when the metal fires are stoked and blazing. Warrant, Iron Maiden, Megadeth, and more are going to keep things hot this hour, and it starts right now with my third degree. Here's the deal. I play three songs in a row, and in between the fist pumps, hell yeses, and you rule D's, you figure out why these three belong together. Band, song, members, album, subject, it could be anything. So the idea for this one came in by request from a semi-anonymous source. All I know is that their initial is M and that they listened to Eagle 102, Dubuque's rock leader. Here's what Mr. or Ms. M said. This is for all the great people who take care of me at the hospital because every time I get finished with dialysis, I listen to The House with D. And I hope that me and the show lift your spirits, Em. Now let's get the third degree started with UFO and Doctor. You're on the House of Hair, bangers. Crank it till your ears bleed.

0: It's the House.
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2: 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This is the House of Hair.

0: medicating the airwaves with my own prescription of metal mayhem. This is the House of Hair. You're welcome. I'm Dee Snider, and before KISS, you heard Motorhead and UFO. All three of those were part of the third degree. Your job, figure out why I played them. I'm back with the easy-peasy answer and a request for some Iron Maiden in a minute.
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18: 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I'm D. Snyder, and before those commercials, I gave you the third degree when I played Kiss's Calling Dr. Love, Motorhead's Dr. Rock, and UFO's Dr. Doctor. 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Even Bugs Bunny knows the answer to that one. 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Want to hear just one? I can do that too. This is full service metal. Now check out this request from Marco Campanella in Poughkeepsie, New York, who listens on 101.5 WPDH. D, I want to hear you play some Iron Maiden because they're a sweet band who doesn't get enough airplay. You know, for all the millions of records sold by the great bands the HOH plays, it's insulting how little airplay they get on regular radio. But Marco, if you want Iron Maiden, you're hanging in the right place. Because on my show, Iron Maiden gets top billing. Here's one of their defining songs. Ladies and gentlemen, and headbangers of all ages, I give you The Trooper on the House of Hair. It's time to make the metal!

was a hell of a hair pair. More heavy metal per square inch than anywhere else on the planet. You deserve Megadeth and Iron Maiden right here on the House of Hair. I'm Dee Snider, and this next band did okay in the States, but were massive in Japan. And I mean seriously huge. Giant sold-out stadiums, total Beatlemania. Weird, huh? This is a request from Tim in Saginaw, Michigan, listening to Z93, the rock station. He agrees with the Japanese and says, Dee, this is the ultimate big hair band, and this song kicks ass. Figure it out yet? No? Well, I don't know how big their hair is, but believe it or not, the band is Mr. Big. Here on the HOH with Addicted to That Rush, Ito Akamatsu.

0: Big hair, earnest lyrics, and the sound of cash registers ringing as the album sold off the shelves, otherwise known as the Heavy Metal Power Ballad. You're on the HOH with me, Dee Snider, and that was A Little Slice of Heaven with Warrant. Get your asses back here quick, because I'm taking you all the way down to the greasy roots of metal in a minute for some pie. Stay around!
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0: This, here, take a look, is the House of Hair.
1: Wake up and smell the metal. The House of Hair is back. These out here is time to pull on your hip waders and spandex party pants, because we're dancing our way down into the greasy roots of metal. Now, Humble Pie was a band out of England that was one of the early supergroups. The amazing late Steve Marriott, after leaving the Small Faces, handled lead vocals and guitar. Peter Frampton from a big UK band called The Herd was on lead guitar and vocals. The late Greg Ridley, formerly of Spooky Tooth, played bass and sang. And a then just 17-year-old Jerry Shirley, who would go on to play with Fastway, was on drums. A pretty cool fact about Humble Pie was that they were the first rockers that caused the words heavy metal and rock band to be used together, though far from flatteringly. In a review of a Humble Pie album, the arrogant Rolling Stone writer Mike Saunders said, quote, "Humble Pie are a noisy, unmelodic, heavy metal-laden S-word rock band," end quote. Had to edit a word out there, but you get the picture. Frampton left the band in 1971, but Humble Pie continued with various members until 1983. There was even a reunion of sorts in 1988 when the drummer Jerry Shirley toured under the name New Humble Pie. It's too bad that Steve Marriott died in 1991 because he had one of the greatest voices in rock and roll, though he is not respected and appreciated nearly enough for it. Did you know that he was both Black Sabbath's and Led Zeppelin's first choice for vocalist? According to Tony Iommi, it's true. This is a song you'll definitely know, but you may not know that it was written by Ashford and Simpson and originally recorded by Ray Charles. Go figure. All right, from 1971, this is I Don't Need No Doctor live. They're on the house down in the greasy roots of metal. Listen to Steve Marriott sing.

0: Get your house of hair hot beef, I mean metal injection. That was Tesla's Edison's medicine. They weren't big on the makeup, but dear God, they rocked their blue-collar faces off in style. A little hairspray wouldn't have killed them, though, you know what I'm saying? This is D-Snyder with good news and bad news. The bad news is that this hour has ended. Aw, the good news, I got a whole nother one queued up and ready to rock. So stick with me, I'll be back after a quick bathroom break and two shakes.
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4: Welcome back to the House of Hair. Who else gives it to you this loud and hairy? Nobody but me, Dee Snider, and I'm back in your face for another full hour of the metal, including requests for Kix, Bon Jovi, and the usual big-haired suspects. As always, this last hour throws it into gear with a hairy pair, and these two are coming all the way from Germany. Dear Lord, they are unrelenting, but even when they're not on the road, they'll always live on right here on the house. This is Still Loving You, kicking off another hour of the HOH. Turn it up!

You're listening to a double shot. Two in a row. We're slamming through another hour of pure rock and roll on the House of Hair. The House of Hair.

0: A double barrel blast of scorpions on the House of Hair. You're welcome. Coast to coast, live and still loving you. D-Side here, and I'm off to see the wizard, pay the bills, but I'll be back with a Bond and a Jovi, and it's my official request of the week. Do it!
1: House of Hair.
0: This is Dee Snider, and while you know me as a rock star, radio personality, and maybe even an actor, I'm also a published author. What? You heard me, and at this moment, I have four very different books available. There's my memoirs, Shut Up and Give Me the Mic, the graphic novel on my journey to Washington, D.C. to fight censorship in the 80s called He's Not Gonna Take It, my novel Frats on Suburban Gang Violence in the 70s, and, are you ready? 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I bratty kid you not. 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Why are you laughing? 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So pick up a copy of Shut Up and Give Me the Mic, He's Not Gonna Take It, Frats, or We're Not Gonna Take It, or maybe all four, and discover an exciting new writing talent, moi. 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
0: There's no time for chit-chat when the House of Hair is on the air, because it's hard to bang and talk at the same time. I know I've tried. Dee Snider here with my request of the week in my pocket. It's almost as good as sitting on your Uncle Dee's knee. Now, this one came from Kaylee in Lake Mills, Wisconsin, listening to 101.5 WIBA FM. Hey, Dee, your show rocks. It helps to get through all the crap at school. I'd like to hear Born to Be My Baby because it makes my day whenever I hear it, and the House of Hair also makes my day, so my day will be doubly made. Thanks, Dee, you rock. Well, Kaylee, I'm a double day maker, a roof shaker, not to mention an expert baby maker. Not that I'm offering, or you're asking, but now that I think of it, I got a vasectomy a while back, so I guess I need to take baby maker off my list of expertises. But I was one in the past. Now, where was I? Oh, yeah. You're on the HOH with Bon Jovi's Born to Be My Baby. Crank it and wake that baby!

It's hard to say docking without saying rocking. See, I just said it for the thousandth time. It's just so catchy. This is the House of Hair with your host, Dee Snider, and I've got a request from Judas Priest for you right now from Gary in Rock Tavern, New York, listening to 101.5 WPDH. Another PDH listener. Awesome. Now, when I asked Gary why I should play Priest, he said, "Because I love you, Dee Snider." Okay, I know I look great in makeup, albeit a bit scary, and I've got fantastic hair, but let's just be friends and hang here on the House of Hair. Because if you think I'm loving you back, Gare, you got another thing coming. Not that there's anything wrong with it, right, Rob? Now do me proud and make it loud!

0: A side order of damn Yankees to go with your Judas Priest. You're in the HOH. This is Dee Snider, and while I push the commercial button, you push the buttons on your computer and go to HouseFairOnline.com. I'll bet you can get that done and still have time to grab a cold or hot one before I get back. I got some rare hair coming up, so ready? Go!
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18: More and more people are using magnesium supplements to help them sleep. But are they safe? And do they really work? Well, first, let's talk about actual magnesium. That's an essential mineral that is needed for more than 300 different processes in the body, according to one dietitian. And most people get enough of it simply from the foods they eat. Now, if you're not getting enough, there are a few different types of supplements you can try. But as always, you should talk to your doctor before starting any new medication or supplement, whether it's prescription or over the counter. Now, when it comes to the science, we looked into this, and I gotta say, there's not a lot of strong evidence that magnesium supplements will actually help you sleep. They might help you manage pain, they might help you lower your stress levels, or work to get your muscles to relax. And maybe it's those things then that help you get some better sleep. I'm Dr. Sanjay Gupta, helping you live a better life.
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0: Come on in, headbangers. The House of Hair is warm in the winter, cool in the summer, and rocks all year round. I'm Dee Snyder. When the HOH metal vaults open up, you never know what's going to fly out and get caught in your mullet. That's why I keep my hair pulled back. This week, we're headed back to 1990 with a band called Electric Boys, by request from Dennis in Topeka, Kansas, who listens on K-Rock 101.5 out of Manhattan, Kansas. Such a lucky dude. Here's why he wants to hear his request. Dee, I once knew a girl who was all lips and hips, but other than that, it's just a kick-ass song. Is Topeka a great place to be or what? Dee Snyder Sunday, every Sunday. Let's rock on the HOH with all lips and hips. It's your rare hair for the week.

0: house is rocking and your heads better be knocking. You just heard Lynch Mob's Dream Until Tomorrow, and before that, Electric Boys, All Lips and Hips on the H-O-H. Is this a great country or what? I'm Dee Snider, and how do I know what you want to hear? Because you crazies tell me each week, that's how, and it's easy to do. 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And if it don't suck, I'll play it, so make it good. All right, bangers, hang tight for one more, because I'm blowing things up on my way out. Now, who would want to miss that?
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1: The House of Hair is done for the week. I be finito. The House of Hair is engineered by Metal Mick McCabe, produced by Dwight Coleman, and the exec in charge is Pam Edwards. Dee Snider here, and I'll get into one final metal feeding frenzy before I rock off into the sunset. And it comes by request from Johnny Guitar Man in Vancouver, Washington. He says, Dee, I saw you at Salt Lake City with Dokken and Y&T back in the 80s. You are a true inspiration for all musicians and lovers of metal. You were there fighting for free speech in Congress with your long hair and your attitude, battling for the rights of Americans. You are the ultimate spokesman for the world of rock and roll. Every time I hear this song by the band Kix, it reminds me of you, Dee, because I believe that at any given time, you can light the fuse for so many people with your heart and soul. I love you, my brother. Will you please play Blow My Fuse by Kix for me? Wow, Johnny, that's some high praise. Thank you very much. And I'll be sure to keep my bitch flap slapping when things need to be said. You can count on that. All right, I'll catch you all next time for more old school hair spraying and headbanging. This is Dee Snider. Now repeat after me. If it ain't metal, it's crap! Here's Kix, and they're gonna blow your fuse. See you next week!

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0: It's Renee LaSalle with Rockin' Midday. So you want to know about some of the fun happening here in the Hostess City? 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
2: Few people now have asked me about a TikTok trend that they've come across. It's called 75 Hard. The challenge was created by entrepreneur and author Andy Frisella, who calls it a, quote, transformative mental toughness program and an Ironman for your brain. So here's what it entails. Eat a structured diet with no alcohol, drink a gallon of water, read 10 pages of nonfiction, take a progress photo, and complete 2 45-minute workouts, one of them outdoors, every day for 75 days. Quite a challenge. We asked CNN fitness contributor Dana Santis about this, who reminded us that sustainable fitness isn't about punishment or proving discipline through extremes. It's about building habits that integrate into your lifestyle in a way that feels supportive and repeatable. If you ask me, that's going to be the key to long-term success. I'm Dr. Sanjay Gupta, helping you live a better life.
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0: 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The Rock of Savannah is I-95. Alexa is the one woman who doesn't mind being bossed around. 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
5: A Better Life with Dr. Sanjay Gupta.
6: Osteoporosis affects millions of people in the United States and around the world. It's a disease that basically causes someone's bones to become weak, brittle, and porous, which can increase their risk of fractures. Now, the good news here is there are things you can do other than, or in addition to, taking medications to prevent fractures before it's too late. One is to up your intake of calcium and vitamin D. You also want to eat more protein. One functional medicine dietitian told us that that helps build muscle, and if you're building muscle strength, then you are also building bone strength. You want to be mindful of your workouts. The best ways to build bone density, one therapist told us, are going to be resistance exercises like lifting weights, and also exercises that make your bones take a bit of an impact, such as jumping or even running, just loading the bones a little bit more. I'm Dr. Sanjay Gupta, helping you live a better life.
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1: Gas tanker, Tom won't pump. Public restrooms, he won't dump. On the phone, no cologne, loves pets. Parks his car and then forgets. He's a Brinks truck right by the door. And he won't be going in that store. He's a man who's clean and germ-free. Tom lives by a code.
2: That's right.
1: Wears the same clothes every day.
3: Every day.
1: Khaki shirt used to be gray. Has kids with different baby mamas. Because he loves the constant drama. I'm surprised by the love he's found. His Johnson's short and not too big around. He's a man who's clean and germ-free. Tom lives by a code. He does his own laundry every day. True. Has seven children, knows all of the names. But when his babies graduate, Tommy G will be around 98, I think. Gas tanker, Tom won't pump. Public restrooms, he won't dump. On the phone, no cologne, no pets. Come on, he parks his car and then forgets. He's a Brinks truck right by the door. And he won't go going inside in that store. He's a man who's clean and germ-free. Tom lives by a code.
2: Thank you.
1: Tom lives by a code. One more time. Tom lives by a code.
3: Hey, good morning from the O'Reilly Auto Parts Studios. It's the Bob and Tom Show. There's Christy Lee with scissors in her hands.
4: Looks right, like cut and paste.
3: Looks like she means business. There's Pat Godwin.
5: Hey, chick.
3: Tom lives by code. That was your song.
5: Yeah, way back.
4: Good job.
5: Yeah.
4: Thank you.
3: Nicely done. There's Josh Arnold.
6: Hello.
3: Hello. There's Ace Cosby.
7: Hello.
3: Jeff Oskey in for Tom. Take it.

0: You're sitting in his seat.
1: It smells over here.
0: Rubbing your bottom on his chair.
1: Oh, I'm farting it up, baby.
0: Farting it up. Let's see. What do we do? There's Chrissy. Did we say that? News is sports. World Cup. You World Cupping it?
2: I watched Cape Verde yesterday.
0: Oh, you know who? Vozina is America's... God. His mom's here now.
2: The
0: sitting in a suite. Did you know that?
2: I didn't know she was sitting in a suite.
0: His mommy's in a suite.
2: What a sweet little story, though.
0: Here How does she get in a suite? Country. What did that cost?
2: Well, yes. I don't
0: that
2: know.
0: Seems
2: I'm
0: almost
2: sure
0: too
2: she was
0: tidy.
2: Invited in
3: Probably the,
2: as a guest.
3: The GDP of Cape Verde.
0: You would
2: half a
0: think,
2: million people.
0: Right?
2: Where is Cape Verde? Do you know?
3: No, and it's south. Verde?
2: Yes, it is Verde.
0: South of Mexico. I don't know where Cape Verde is. I'm horrible at geography, unless
3: yeah,
0: I've been
3: no,
0: there.
3: Yeah, no, I...
0: Then I can kind of
3: grasp. Only pay attention to the countries that matter.
0: That's right. That's
3: probably
0: exactly
3: the most
0: right.
3: beautiful place.
2: I'm having
3: here.
2: A problem already.
4: What's that?
0: Uh-oh, cramps. What
2: no,
0: happened?
2: No. Oh. Do you have a thing underneath your chair?
0: No.
2: You
0: here's know? No. Here's the thing. They there's lots of stuff going on behind the scenes, and they clean the carpets.
2: Oh, okay.
0: And you would have thought the world turned upside down, but none of us have things under our chairs. All our chairs were mismatched.
2: Okay, because I was like,
0: I tried to get them where they should go.
2: You
0: I don't
2: did
0: know
2: a great job.
0: You don't know if yeah, I hope you got the right
2: but
0: chair.
2: The chair's not moving.
0: I don't. The lights out in the bathroom. The lights out in the men's room or whatever.
2: Well, how did
0: one of the restrooms?
2: Oh, it's a
5: we're
2: bad
5: falling apart.
0: We're falling apart.
2: Now, Tom, here, look what happens.
0: Our pets' heads are falling off. I don't know what's going on.
2: The carpet looks nice.
0: You think?
2: Yeah.
3: What does?
0: The carpet. This is one of those carpets where I can't tell the difference between it being clean and dirty.
3: No way.
2: I'm kind of with you on that.
0: I just, it's a standard airport carpet, I think.
3: Oh, is that what they came in and cleaned them or something?
0: Yeah. Mm. Yeah.
3: Why?
2: I wonder what
3: Who
2: happened?
3: Cares? I would have rather had that money.
4: Spread that around.
0: That's right. See, Tom's, or Josh is a man of the people.
3: We could all have a nice meal.
0: That's right. We could have had a nice meal. What did I say about Vozina's mom? 64,003 people in the stadium for the 2-2 draw between Cape Verde. It's not Verde?
2: No, it's Verde.
0: Son of a bitch.
3: Yeah. Well, I think we can say Verde. We can Americanize it a little.
0: And the fabulous You Are Gay. No, it's Uruguay. We know. Sunday night, none of them has a better how they got their story than Anna Candida. Ivora.
2: Candida.
0: That's
2: Tony Orlando and
4: it
2: Don.
4: It is indeed, yeah.
0: Bozina's mom. Mm. And, of course, Cape Verde's goalkeeper. She arrived in Miami on Friday, reunited with her son over the weekend, and watched the game last night from a suite at Miami Stadium. And it did cost just south of the GDP of Cape Verde. Cape Verde, officially known as Cabo Verde.
2: Oh.
0: Now, this is another can of worms that's is an island nation in the central Atlantic Ocean. Well, of course it is. Is that where... what's near there? The central Atlantic? Is that where the Titanic went down?
2: I got to see. I have to see it on a map. I'm looking it up.
0: It's an archipelago. It consists of 10 volcanic islands, historically and culturally known for its blend of African and Portuguese influences.
3: So it's a nothing place.
0: It's a big, archipelago of nothing. Is what it is.
3: Old That's volcanoes.
0: Exactly. Old volcano face.
3: And we're leading with that and not USA?
0: Oh. USA, they advanced. They beat Australia. What was it? 2-0? And
3: yeah,
0: they played Thursday night at SoFi against Paraguay. No, they don't play Paraguay again. That can't be right. I'm looking it up right now. Monday, Tuesday, Wednesday, Thursday, United States, Turkey.
2: Oh, that's
0: those Turks.
4: Oh, we can take that one.
0: Those Turks.
2: Look at
0: they're sneaky.
2: It's like out there, way out there.
3: Yeah, it has no
2: you
3: business.
2: I mean, that's
0: they could be doing a lot of stuff and no one would know.
3: You're right.
0: USA won their group, and they're waiting to advance even farther. So there you go. Or is it further? I'm not sure which. Did you watch any golf over the weekend? Did you see the golf tournament?
2: Clark, is that?
0: Wyndham
2: what
0: Clark.
2: What a name, right? Wyndham Clark.
0: Wyndham? Forget him. That's exactly
2: it. Well, there was a cute story there because his dad was there for Father's Day, and he didn't know it. And he surprised him after the win. That was sweet.
0: You got to wonder if it was really a surprise, though.
2: I think it was.
0: Oh, damn it, Dad. Can you just give me a day? Can I come out here and compete?
3: A little room to breathe here, Pops.
0: Without your backseat golfing. It seemed like
2: everyone was congratulating him but his dad, and I kept thinking, if I were the director in the truck going, get his dad out there! Get his dad out there! We have to go to break!
0: Shinnecock in Southampton.
5: What?
0: Huh? Fans, that's the tour, the course. Fans shouted for Wyndham's golf ball to go in the bunker and hopefully go in the rough. One fan ejected for yelling at Wyndham Clark, don't choke.
2: Jeez.
0: He got ejected. He did have a 52-foot putt. So there you go. Oh, U.S. Open, his second U.S. Open title in 4 years.
3: How about that?
0: So he really didn't need this one.
2: No. You only need one?
0: He just won.
3: Some have been calling him greedy.
0: You just won, Piggy. What the hell?
2: How was your weekend?
0: I had a lovely weekend. We celebrated Father's Day on Friday. What was your Father's Day?
2: My Father's Day?
0: You've got like 9 fathers and 6 different dads. Is that right?
2: My father is no longer with us.
0: Oh, yeah. That makes it easy, though, really. Mine's not with us either.
2: So. I spent Father's Day with my ex and my children and his family.
0: You know, I would tease you, but I spent Father's Day with my ex.
2: See?
0: If that makes any sense. Josh, you need to get on board with this ex thing.
3: I spent Father's Day with 8 of my exes and their dads.
0: We all
3: played wiffle ball.
0: That sounds lovely.
3: It was nice.
2: You know what I discovered, though? Oatmeal cream pie ice cream sandwiches.
3: Oh, no kidding.
2: Like oatmeal pie, you know, the Little Debbie oatmeal.
0: Yeah, sure. Yep, sure.
2: They have an ice cream sandwich.
0: Oh, they do. Little Debbie makes it.
2: Yes.
0: Okay.
2: Oh, my.
0: I thought you were retro engineering oatmeal cream pie.
2: No, I'm not, Jess. I can't make things up. This was already bought. But
3: that does sound
2: it was very
3: worth
2: good.
3: A try.
2: It was very good. I recommend.
0: Oscar, your dad's alive, right?
5: Yeah.
0: Did you have a Father's Day with him?
5: No. I just...
3: what about with your kids?
5: I did the same thing my kids did to me. I got 3 texts within 1 minute.
3: Oh, yeah.
2: It's Dad's Day, call it. You better text him.
5: So I went out to the garage. I was like, hey, Maggie, thanks for texting the kids and telling them to wish me happy Father's Day. She goes, I didn't do that. I go, oh, they just all randomly within 1 minute at 3:01 and 3:02 in the afternoon texted me. Okay.
0: Well, it's the thought that counts.
2: Yeah.
5: No, it was perfect. I didn't have to see any of my kids. It was the perfect Father's Day. Silence.
0: What is that about? Mother's Day, it seems like Dad's supposed to take the kids and give her the day off.
4: Yeah.
0: The traditional, the nuclear family. But on Dad's Day, here, take the kids. He gets the kids even on fun, right?
2: Well.
0: Is this all confusing? What did you do with your father when he was? He gave you a banjo, but other than that,
3: there was a favorite restaurant of his called Hodak's in St. Louis, and we would go there.
2: Oh, nice!
3: Typically, yeah.
0: They specialized in at Hodak's, or they have
3: fried chicken.
0: Fried chicken.
3: Mm-hmm.
0: Yeah.
5: Well, don't forget about the hoes.
3: The hoes were eliminated in 1987. It was like a new mayor or something. It was awful.
4: Like a high-end Hooters or something?
3: Yeah. And so then they went, well, we can't have whores. What else do people like? Well, people like fried chicken.
0: Fried chicken.
5: I like it.
0: Number one, get laid. Number two, fried chicken.
3: Yeah.
0: That's not a bad idea. Well, what's coming up in news this morning, Christy?
2: I haven't had a chance to look.
0: Okie doke.
2: No, we have a lot. We have a guy.
0: We got a guy?
2: We got a guy in Florida. You know these Florida guys. 85 in street racing. We'll tell you about it.
3: Really?
5: Oh, yeah. Mm-hmm. I saw that guy.
0: Oh, now, this is politically correct to call it street racing, not drag racing, right?
2: Yes.
0: It's a totally different thing.
2: Got to call it street racing.
0: Yeah.
4: Really? Okay.
2: What happened to drag racing? What's the problem with
0: that? Well, drag racing is a professional sport, and it's condoned.
2: Oh, okay. I see.
0: And street racing are a bunch of kids.
2: I think they were street racing on the freeway by my house over the weekend. Did you hear it, dude?
5: Oh, yeah.
2: Holy simoly. I don't know how they get those cars so loud, first of all. It seemed like it went on forever.
0: Would you call the police?
2: No, I didn't call the police.
0: Would you call the police, Josh?
3: No.
0: No?
2: Nah.
0: No matter how loud it got?
3: No, I wouldn't. You know me. I kind of root on the ne'er-do-wells a little bit.
0: Go get them.
3: Yeah.
0: We'll try to cover the World Cup as best we can. Oh, I'm sorry. The World Cup. And Cup. We we do have a world record, and Norway continues to take America by storm. Now that's 300 kilogram of fish they've had shipped in. That's 660 pounds to you and me. And some famous brown cheese to the training base in North Carolina. You can smell it from here. There's a problem with Knicks fans and trash cans and a world record involving baked beans.
3: Oh, wow.
2: Oh, I had baked beans yesterday. That's a good thing.
0: Oh.
2: I don't know. I'm okay.
0: Keep an ear on her.
2: I'm okay. Yeah,
0: no, did you do the beano?
2: I love baked beans. No, I didn't have any problem.
0: You put all the put sugar in there, molasses?
4: It's black a bacon, strap molasses?
2: I didn't make bacon? Them. It was, I think, catered. My sister-in-law.
0: It was a catered affair.
3: Yeah. How about that?
0: Wow.
2: Yeah.
0: Oh,
2: wow. Yeah, a little barbecue, a little baked beans. Yeah.
0: Did you?
2: It's Father's Day. People shouldn't have to work on
0: Did you make a conversation with the help?
2: No, it wasn't that kind.
0: You said catered.
2: Well, you kind you go pick up, you know, at the barbecue place and bring it home. And
0: you made it sound bigger than it
2: sorry.
0: Was.
2: I'm sorry. No, we're not that fancy.
0: Well.
2: Not that fancy.
0: All right.
2: Sorry. All right.
0: Monday, Tuesday. Hyundai, that's right.
2: Really, Hyundai already?
0: It's Hyundai.
2: Yes, and while the world was watching FIFA and the World Cup, Hyundai has its eyes on the next generation of talent. Hey, they don't wait for an invitation. Not Hyundai. Hyundai's always moved the future within reach. 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I love you. And engineered EVs with ultra-fast charging capability. And Hyundai is still doing this every day. Because the future isn't some far-off concept. It's already here. Next starts now. Hyundai, an official partner of FIFA, and if you were watching Cape Verde, you saw the big Hyundai banners at the end of the goal. It was awesome.
0: Boy, Cape Verde doesn't sound... It hits my ear right.
2: I know. I said the same thing, but it was...
0: I like Vozina, but that... I don't know.
2: I know.
0: We're in the O'Reilly Auto Parts studios. We will be back, and when we come back, we'll be here. 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
0: 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Christy Lee at the news desk.
2: Hi.
0: Hi. There's Pat Godwin.
4: Hello, chick.
0: In his cocktail shirt.
4: Mm-hmm.
0: What's the old joke? Let's have a cocktail. Talks to the girl. I get the tail. Guess what you get?
2: that gem.
0: Is that right?
4: I don't think I've ever heard that. It.
0: You know me. Tell joke, show dies. There's Josh Arnold.
3: I disagree. I think you know your way around a joke better than
0: there's me. Ace Cosby.
3: Hello.
0: I deal in being muddled. I'm Chick. There's Jeff Oskey.
3: Yes, sir.
0: And let's go to emails from our listeners concerning calling me a blowhard, which I will go along with. The Archies. We have photographic proof of this, evidently. I shot my mouth off last week and said hot dog plays tambourine in the Archies.
2: No.
0: Mm-hmm. Evidently, Betty plays tambourine in the Archies.
3: Chick, how dare you?
0: And hot dog conducts the band. I had no idea.
2: There he is.
0: Look at him.
2: You're right.
0: With the conductor in the in his right paw.
4: Huh.
0: And there's Veronica playing the, or Ronnie playing the organ.
3: I kind of like the idea of hot dog playing the tambourine more.
0: I think so, too.
4: Yeah, it works better than conducting.
0: If they would have workshopped that, they would have known. And Did you like, be honest, you like Sugar Sugar?
2: I love that song. It was one of my first 45s. And for you people out there that don't know what a 45 is.
4: What was their follow-up to Sugar Sugar?
2: I don't think they had one.
0: Something like Bang the Drum Slowly.
2: No, I think it's not.
0: No. You're too young for Sugar Sugar. You probably...
3: Maybe. Yeah, I grew up listening to the oldies, though. My parents always had it on. Well familiar, well aware.
0: That's enough.
2: Honey, honey.
0: Oh, see? See?
4: Yeah. Well, that's a hit.
0: You all know it. Oscar, do you like Sugar Sugar?
3: No. I remember one morning for that song came up. This was one of the first mornings I was in here, Chick, and I couldn't. I still laugh about this every now and again.
0: Uh-huh.
3: A young Chick McGee.
2: Yes.
0: That was never the case.
3: Sugar, sugar. And he goes, honey, honey. And the next line he goes, you are my candy whore.
4: I like that.
0: I think I might have wrote that right there on the spot.
2: Candy whore. Candy whore, huh? Sugar.
1: Oh, honey, honey.
0: Let's see.
4: Let's all do it.
1: You are my candy whore.
0: Oh, yeah. I like it. I like that. I like that very much.
2: And you've got me wanting.
0: Anybody else got any letter? You got a letter, Christy?
2: Oh, yeah, I do.
0: Okay, well, hold on to it. Okay. You guys were talking about the keytar the other day.
2: Mm-hmm.
0: This is from Michael. He doesn't say where he lives. That's up to him. This is some gentleman playing keytar on stage, and I'm not sure who this band is, but... Look at that.
2: Oh,
0: they
2: my.
0: Are ready to rock. It's
3: looks like they're called the Glam Band, and
0: they
3: must
0: are.
3: Be some sort of cover
2: 80s
3: band type,
2: rock
3: yeah.
2: band.
0: Yeah. That is
2: that is some wig, dude.
4: That's quite an outfit.
5: That is some belly.
2: Yeah, that is some
3: I mean, that's who I want to see. If I go see the Glam Band, that's who I want to see.
4: That's like a Casey and the Sunshine Band belly.
2: I know.
0: Look at the young, thin kid on bass.
2: Yeah.
0: Nobody speaks to him in the band.
3: You certainly not a lap
2: band. Yeah, because he's getting all the girls.
0: My goodness.
3: That's a great keytar. Yeah, he'll be swatting them away, won't he?
4: You know, our favorite Donald Fagen plays a keytar. Did you know that?
0: Yes, he does. Yes, he does. Not so much anymore, but
4: no,
0: during the
4: certain period of time.
0: During the years, yeah, that's true. What do you got over there, Christy?
2: This is from Shannon in Kennewick, Washington.
0: Shannon is
2: they have a
0: gone.
2: Great Humane Society there. Good morning, radio friends. I was looking for a new bottle of vitamins and asked my husband. This is a Tomism.
0: This is such our show. I was looking for new vitamins.
2: Yeah. If they were in the bathroom glove box.
0: When you go to someone else's home for the evening.
2: Do you go through their medicine cabinet?
0: You go to the bathroom. Do you go through the medicine cabinet? Be honest.
2: No.
0: Christy, no. Pat?
4: No.
0: Josh?
3: The answer is I never have.
0: I always do. Oscar, do you do it?
5: Never.
0: Really?
2: What have you found? Anything fun?
0: Oh, yeah. I rob them blind.
2: Okay.
0: Yeah.
3: Oh, you look to take.
0: Did you know, according to... I look to take. According to... Chandler Bing. I'm spacing on it.
2: Matthew Perry.
0: In Matthew Perry's book, he would follow the open houses in the area and go and look at houses specifically to go look...
2: Real.
0: In the medicine cabinet.
3: That's when you know you've got something going on.
2: Yeah.
0: Or did he have it sewed together?
2: But this is interesting because I don't keep medicine in the bathroom.
0: In the medicine cabinet.
2: I don't have a medicine cabinet,
3: Most of mine is in the kitchen.
2: Mine's in the kitchen as well, in the pantry, yeah.
0: Would it surprise you guys to know that I have it? Everywhere. I have it in one bathroom and a little in another bathroom and some in the kitchen. And
2: we have a medicine.
0: Oh, I think there's some.
2: Cabinet.
0: Might be some on my end table where I sit and watch television.
2: Really?
3: Oh, yeah. That's a good.
0: In case I need a quick hit of something. I have it right there.
3: Oh.
0: So I don't even have to get up.
2: Pat, where do you keep your drugs?
4: A half and half, kitchen and the bathroom.
2: Yeah, my mom always kept them in the kitchen. I just thought that's what you did.
3: Mm,
2: yeah. I don't know why.
0: Do you have a pill caddy yet, Josh?
3: I have three.
0: Three pill caddies?
3: Yeah, morning, afternoon, and evening.
0: Oh, gosh, yeah, because you got the thing.
2: Do you sit there on Sundays and fill your pill caddy?
4: Yeah, well,
3: yeah, it's sort of
4: a tradition, right?
3: It is, yeah.
0: You know what
3: part
0: it
3: of the
0: is?
3: Routine.
0: You know what I found it is? It's humbling.
3: Yeah. It's mostly...
4: It really
2: yours
4: is.
2: Yours are mostly supplements and vitamins,
3: yeah.
2: Right?
0: Yeah. Right back down to earth.
3: Oh. I think it's only two prescriptions, and then the rest are just supplements and stuff.
0: Oh,
2: okay.
3: Yeah.
0: Oh, gosh.
2: At that age.
0: Did you have a letter? Did I see you with a piece of paper?
5: Oh, I do have a letter. Oh, okay. Speaking of Tomisms, good morning, gang. Longtime listener, first time emailer. This weekend, I was playing dolls with my 4-year-old daughter. Oh, that's adorable. Oh. She set it up to do Tom's favorite thing, go camping. She had it all set up, a campfire and all. She was ready to make the s'mores, to which she then asked me, Daddy, could you hand me the fire sandwich?
2: Oh, I like that.
4: I like it.
5: Love the show. That's good. Dan from Nina, Wisconsin. Oh, P.S. Tell Oscar the hot dog trick is amazing.
2: All right.
5: With the hot dog and the paper towel.
0: Oh,
5: and
0: the paper towel in the microwave, yeah.
2: I have a letter from Wisconsin. This is from Cronenwelter, Wisconsin.
0: Yep, that's it. Home of cheddar.
3: Okay. Yes, Cronenwelter cheddar.
0: All, if you don't have cheddar from
2: Cronenwelter?
0: Yeah, it's not cheddar.
2: Okay, this is from Scott. My 14-year-old daughter was struggling to find the words as she was looking for a Crystal Light flavoring packet for her water. She asked me if we had any water seasoning.
0: They shouldn't name it. Yeah.
2: Yeah, it's our new favorite phrase. That's advertising. Like that.
3: When you guys would play dolls with your, when you play dolls with little girls, because I would play with my nieces.
2: Dolls.
3: Yeah. Uh-huh. I would never get the lines right. It was all improvised.
0: They would tell you?
3: Yeah. But I would say, no, she wouldn't say that. She says this.
5: Yeah.
0: They would have notes right away.
3: Oh, yeah.
2: They were directors at a young age.
0: No.
3: Yes.
0: Did you ever get the mob? Uncle Josh is ruining doll time.
3: I never got that because I can follow orders.
0: Oh,
3: yeah.
0: And just to keep
3: the peace. She wants to go to the cheerleading camp. Sorry.
0: Oh, I can't wait. I had the oldest daughter had the Barbie
2: Dream House
0: the elevator in the commercial the music video,
2: the movie.
3: I put one of those together once.
0: Did you?
3: I remember a barn door being particularly tricky. It was like it had the elevator. The elevator wasn't that bad. It was this other door that just took most of Christmas morning.
0: I put a little Tykes slide together, which they have. Remember, they climb up and there's a platform.
2: Yeah, absolutely.
0: And then, that mother son of a. It took me 8 hours. I don't remember this, so help me. Dear Bob and Tom Show, I really love that you mentioned my Guinness World Record last Friday. I am the town crier from Australia.
3: Oh, nice.
2: Oh, yeah.
0: Yeah.
3: He's so loud. He's as loud as rock concerts and a jet engine.
0: Oh, it was a record. Okay. Well,
2: like 132 decibels?
3: Yeah,
2: something
3: insane.
0: This is Lord Joseph McGrail.
3: He's a lord.
2: And where is he again?
0: It says town crier from Australia.
3: Nice.
2: And he's listening to the show. That's awesome.
0: That's what he's, or he's upside down, do you think?
3: Why did he email us? I thought he would have just shouted it to us.
0: Yeah. not so town cry now, are you? Huh? Dear Bob and Tom Show and you treasured hosts. That sounds like a
2: he's buttering criticism. Us up or something.
0: I want you all to know I had a spam dog at the West Michigan Whitecaps game on Father's Day.
3: Is a hot dog made out of spam?
2: Yeah.
0: It was absolutely delicious. Similar flavor and color as a bratwurst with the shape of a hot dog.
2: Aren't bratwursts shaped like a hot dog?
4: Yeah, a little
3: they've got more of a curve to them, and they're thicker.
0: But it's all spam.
3: No reason to be ornery.
0: Spam and I have no...
5: this early
0: was kind of
5: morning.
0: A shot at the
2: letter. Yeah, well, sorry, letter writer.
0: I don't have a problem with spam. I'll have a spam every now.
3: Love it.
0: Spam, one of my spam. Treasured afternoons is cartoons and Josh and the microwave and spam and cheese on white bread. We had a great day.
3: We had different types of spam and cheese.
0: Yes, we did.
2: Oh, my.
0: What
2: cartoons were you watching?
0: Oh, Bugs Bunny. There's
2: of course.
0: No, the whole stable. Did we have Zima that day, too?
3: No, that was a different day.
0: Oh, those were good times. Dear Bob and Tom Show, long-time listener, first-time emailer, just because Tom is absolutely no interest. I was at a World Cup game in Vancouver, British Columbia on Sunday. I sat in the upper deck, $140 a ticket. I purchased them a couple months ago. My name's Don. I live in Yakima, Washington.
3: All right.
2: Did he have a good time?
0: He had a great time.
2: Oh, good.
0: He loves $140. That's competitive pricing.
2: Yeah,
3: for upper decker like that, boy.
0: Do you know what the upper decker is, Josh?
2: Oh, God.
3: Oh, I've never known anyone who's done one, and I've never done it, and I've never been to a party where it's been done.
2: I think you do maybe know somebody that's done one.
3: Oh, and I was unaware. Gotcha. Like somebody.
2: I think he talks about it too much to not have done
0: it. I don't.
4: Tom, I think he has.
3: You think Tom has done an upper decker?
0: I don't. I think he says he has.
3: Right.
0: I don't think
3: right.
0: he actually has. I don't think anyone actually has. I think it's just a legend.
2: Really?
3: Someone yeah. has.
2: Someone
3: to.
2: Has done.
3: But
2: there's a frat boy somewhere in a frat house. That's
0: Can
2: done
0: you it. Imagine?
3: Just, this is when you go number two in the.
0: In the tank.
3: In the yeah. tank, not
2: and
3: the
2: I,
3: actual.
2: And
3: bowl.
2: I love frat boys. Don't get me wrong.
0: Man, it's kind of brilliant. Whoever came up with
4: yeah.
0: it.
4: Yeah.
0: Just go in the tank.
3: Are you aware of anyone who's ever done one, Jeff?
5: No.
2: Why would you do it? Does it clog everything up?
3: Is well, what, it's going to.
5: Is that eventually. No, but your clean water is right. no longer coming into the tank will no longer be clean for
4: a while.
5: And you'll yeah, wonder, for quite a while.
0: You'll wonder, what the hell's going on?
2: What's that smell?
0: I didn't do anything, and the bowl's full of. Boy. Let's see. Dear Radio Legends. As a longtime listener, I know that you often talk about scientific terms for groups of animals. My favorite has always been a mob of kangaroos, until I saw this posted on Instagram. A group of a certain alternative lifestyle are called a militia etherage.
3: Here comes the militia etherage.
0: Anybody? Anybody? No, that's from Gary in Iowa.
3: Oh, Gary, will you behave yourself?
0: Gary's naughty. He talks with his guitar, I guess.
5: Speaking of animals and groups, yes. Dear Bob and Tom, the leader of a school of sturgeon is called a sturgeon general. That's from Spencer Stewart in Monroe, Ohio.
3: Good to know.
5: Yeah, I had no idea. Thanks for filling me
0: all
5: in.
0: All I'm thinking is, if Tom had read that letter, I would not have laughed. Yeah. I don't know why. I don't know why.
2: Did you guys fish this weekend? Anybody?
3: Yeah, yeah.
2: Catch
3: yeah.
2: anything?
3: Yeah, yeah.
2: Good.
3: The biggest, I think, was a 308.
2: Wow.
0: What does that mean? What does that
2: not
0: mean?
2: Not bad at all.
0: 308, like a keyboard? What? No, that's 808. What?
3: Oh, man, to catch an 808 would be something really yeah. something.
0: What is 30 pounds, 8 ounces?
3: 3 pounds and 08. I don't remember what set if I had it.
4: What's your biggest?
3: Oh, my largest, yeah. 5 pounds.
4: Ooh.
3: So not
4: it's not too bad.
3: It's the Chick McGee method. Not too small, not too showy.
0: Right. You don't want to draw attention, but right. you want to have a good time.
2: Yeah. Do you keep a log of the fish like
3: I
2: that?
3: Just remember my PBs.
2: You do?
3: Personal best.
2: I understand what it means.
0: Well, you really know all the lingo, don't you?
4: Yeah, I wouldn't have figured out PB.
2: I didn't know if you kept a log like Saturday, June 20th, caught a 3-pounder, you know, that kind of thing.
3: I don't.
2: Fish log.
3: No.
2: Do they make that? I bet they do.
0: Do you wrap your own lures and stuff? Are you that to that level?
3: Do
0: you have like one of those jeweler mirrors that you can really
2: well, those
0: do
2: are
0: the
2: fly fishing.
0: Intricate
4: That's tying flies.
0: Well, but you right? can also make your
3: Yeah, you can tie skirts onto jigs and stuff like that. So, yeah, I mean, you can
2: You mean the bass like they're like they're
4: Ooh,
2: jigs
4: look at that.
2: Dressed up.
3: Yeah.
4: Ooh, la, la.
3: On the weekends.
0: That's yeah. It's lonely there in the water.
5: What were you throwing there this weekend, Josh? A little whopper plopper? You walking the spook? What are you doing out there?
3: I threw the only top water. Oh, I got a great frog bite yesterday.
5: Oh.
3: Yeah, yeah. That's exciting.
5: Those are the best.
3: So you just, it's a frog looking thing. It looks like a frog.
0: Okay.
3: And you just hop it. A little bit over some plants and water. And
4: did you catch something on that?
3: Oh yeah,
4: well, those are
3: yeah.
4: fun.
3: A big bass, yeah.
0: Oh good. My, what?
5: They hit it hard, baby. They hit it hard.
0: What about walking the spook? What'd you say?
3: That's a walking a cane, a topwater. It just looks almost like a hot dog,
0: huh?
3: You know, and then not colored like a hot dog, but it's and then it has two treble hooks, and you can the technique is you make it go like this, and it kind of represents a. Dying shad, that kind of thing.
0: Well, the fish almost have no chance.
3: Oh, they can't help themselves.
0: You have to bite on that.
4: Like Thanksgiving dinner on the water. Right?
3: Oh, yes.
2: Yeah. You think there's a place down underneath the water where the fish have all these lures and there's like a chart? Do not.
3: Yeah.
4: This one got me.
0: Yeah. A fish warning. Today's warning.
5: Well, on some of these lakes, Christy, they have scuba divers who will go down and find like a log in, and there will be 300 lures hooked to this log, and they'll take them all off and take them up, clean them, and sell them.
2: Are you serious?
5: Oh, yeah. It's hilarious when you see the picture
0: of the log.
5: Do
0: those guys also go and resell golf balls?
2: Probably.
0: Shot in the water? Yeah, I bet they do.
5: Me and my brothers used to do that as kids. We would go and...
0: driving range? Or
5: to the course by our house with potato sacks and fill them full of balls and put them in egg cartons and bring them back and
0: potato
5: sell them.
0: Potato sacks?
5: Yeah, you know how...
0: You seem a lot older than me. What, a potato sack?
5: Just the net that the potatoes come in out, because you could drag it and all the soot would go through it and you would have the balls.
2: So you weren't actually scuba diving in the pond.
5: You were like knee deep.
2: Ah, gotcha.
0: I bet the potato industry are dismayed that their sack's perfect for straining golf balls off the bottom of the lake.
3: The burlap lobbyist standing on the Congress steps just
0: going, they're not buying our potatoes to eat them. Coming up, Wyndham Clark wins the U.S. Open. 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
15: 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Manna House Ministries in Rincon is a thrift store and a food bank. 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
25: A better life with Dr. Sanjay Gupta.
26: Osteoporosis affects millions of people in the United States and around the world. It's a disease that basically causes someone's bones to become weak, brittle, and porous, which can increase their risk of fractures. Now, the good news here is there are things you can do other than, or in addition to, taking medications to prevent fractures before it's too late. One is to up your intake of calcium and vitamin D. You also want to eat more protein. One functional medicine dietitian told us that that helps build muscle, and if you're building muscle strength, then you are also building bone strength. You want to be mindful of your workouts. The best ways to build bone density, one therapist told us, are going to be resistance exercises like lifting weights, and also exercises that make your bones take a bit of an impact, such as jumping or even running, just loading the bones a little bit more. I'm Dr. Sanjay Gupta, helping you live a better life.
0: Yeah, hi, hey, oh, you caught us. Welcome back to the O'Reilly Auto Parts Studios. It's the Bob and Tom Show. Christy Lee at the news desk.
2: Hi.
0: There's Pat Godwin.
28: Hello.
0: There's Josh Arnold.
29: Hi.
0: There's Ace Cosby. Hey, Chick. Hey, man. There's Jeff Oskey.
1: Hello, Chick.
0: I'm Chick McGee, and I think it's time for sports right after the Archies. No, not again. Let's see. Cape Verde's magical start to the World Cup isn't over. It might just be getting started. The tiny island nation that stunned tournament favorite Spain last week did it again against Uruguay. And there is something hollow about what I'm going to say as far as sports goes and sports fans. And backing your team. This is the big story. They did it again against Uruguay on Sunday, coming from behind for a 2-2 draw. Kevin Pina scored on a free kick for Cape Verde's first ever goal in the World Cup. Elio Varela scored the equalizer for what has become one of the most surprising teams of the expanded 48-team tournament. And as we learned, Vozina, the goaltender for Cape Verde, his mom was in town, and she sat in the suite in Miami. I don't know how she wrangled that.
1: How about that?
0: I would hope someone charged her. You couldn't let her sit in there for free.
2: Oh, well, gosh, no. I'm sure no,
1: you
2: she...
1: gotta.
0: You wouldn't make your mom pay?
2: No, I think she was probably invited.
0: No free moms, man. Oh, did you hear about Josh?
1: Yeah.
0: Matthew Tkachuk and Brady Tkachuk are about to team up in Florida. The Panthers pulled off another summertime blockbuster. The Panthers and Ottawa have a deal where Florida sends four draft picks to the Senators for Brady. The picks were Florida's first round of this year, and they're going to be playing together. Is that heartwarming as all get out?
1: That's fun. Man, that's
0: lovely.
1: Fun.
0: That's nice.
1: Old Big Waltz boys.
0: Oh, yeah.
1: I don't know why they... I forget why they call Keith Tkachuk Big Walt.
0: Big Walt.
1: Yeah, I forget what the reason is. I'll have to look it up again.
0: I can't think of a more hockey name than Tkachuk.
2: Yeah, no joke.
1: It sounds like a puck hitting off the boards.
0: Tkachuk. Tkachuk. Or that off that guy.
1: Or off the post.
0: Off that guy's face. Remember?
1: Ooh. Oh, yeah, that hurts. That. Yeah.
0: Corey Haim out dual
1: Corey
0: title.
1: Haim.
0: Corey
1: Reddick.
0: Haim. No,
1: Corey
0: not
1: Haim.
0: That.
1: What?
0: Not or Haim. NASCAR. He won NASCAR event in San Diego. Christian Lundgaard won the IndyCar event. Road America up there somewhere in a far off land called Wisconsin. And let's see, Norway's soccer team prepared for the World Cup. They brought over a ton of traditional food products to their training base in North Carolina. According to the Norwegian Sun, the team has flown in more than 660 pounds of fish, 255 pounds of the country's famous brown cheese, and about 6,000 oranges. Huh. Now, I don't want to burst
2: the bubble. We've got some pretty good oranges here.
0: We've got some pretty good oranges.
1: The Norway orange.
0: Yeah, how is that? Mm. Their acclaimed chef, Norwegian name, has been enlisted to oversee the team's nutrition. Aaron Espeland.
1: Ah, Espeland.
0: That's as far as you can see, it's green space.
1: You know, they brought those oranges over by ship. Mm-hmm. They're naval oranges.
0: That's lovely. Ace with applause. All right. Anyway, this chef, the world-renowned chef, has been claimed to oversee the team's nutrition, told a Norwegian website, VG.
3: Viger.
0: We want what we think is good and work with the best Norwegian ingredients available. That wasn't him halting speaking like that. That was me having trouble reading.
1: Well, it is Norwegian.
0: It is Norwegian.
2: Everything has like a lot of umlauts and stuff.
0: It's a lot of umlauts and whatever. Backward letters. They don't have backward letters, do they?
1: Sure, they do.
2: They have
0: Norwegian.
1: They have dots and oddness.
0: They do.
1: Would you try the brown cheese?
0: I think I would. I'm a big cheese guy, though. I like.
2: What makes it brown?
0: I'm guessing mold, maybe.
1: Yeah, whatever the mold is.
0: Maybe some sort of protein. Maybe. I don't know.
1: It just seems like it would be strong, doesn't it?
0: Josh, yeah. You can smell it. On. Have you guys seen the videos that have gone viral, the New York Knicks parade celebration of their world championship and all the stuff that was going on in the crowd?
2: I've just seen that one that stuff, we mentioned that was horrible about the girl up on twerking.
0: The girl twerking?
2: Yeah, I saw that one.
0: Did you see the man and obviously a foot fetish? And
2: no.
0: The woman,
1: I did see that.
0: Yeah, the toe sucking. And,
2: what?
1: He's going to town.
0: He is going to town.
1: Was it?
0: She's giggling. And
1: Man, that guy is focused.
0: Yes.
1: And it was like he, that's why he was there.
0: Yes.
2: I can relate this to a story for the kids.
0: Oh.
2: On Love Island. The challenge the other day, Sunday, so whenever the last episode, not Sunday's episode, the one before that, the guy had to get down and kiss all the girls' toes. I almost lost it. I had to turn the channel. I couldn't.
1: Like you were so turned on?
2: No, it was made me sick to my stomach.
4: Oh, the other kiss or something.
2: Because I am, you know, I hate feet anyway. And to watch him do that, it just made me physically ill almost.
0: Now, you don't care to have your feet attended to?
2: No.
4: Spend time on the feet or did he just?
2: Yeah, I mean, then the girls were talking about it after. And they're like, I've never had that done before. Some of them really liked it.
4: Huh.
2: But some of them were like, that's not for me. Yeah. It was something.
1: Huh.
2: Yeah.
1: So not just kissing. He was going.
2: He was licking their toe.
0: No, this guy at the New York Knicks parade.
2: Really?
0: He had half her foot in his mouth.
2: Yeah. How does that celebrate an NBA championship?
0: Well, how does, would you rather see that or a car on fire?
1: Yeah. Yes.
2: Well. Yeah.
0: How about that?
1: That is a
2: better.
1: It
2: wasn't my car.
0: Or a couch burn. It depends on if the couch went with the drapes, right?
2: Yes.
0: Yeah. Burn that couch out in the backyard. I've had it with it.
1: So you hate feet so much you don't want a man attending to your foot feet.
2: No.
0: Foot feet.
4: Anybody ever try?
2: No.
1: Let me see that foot feet.
2: Foot feet?
0: Put them foot feet in my face. Foot feet.
2: I don't mind having my feet rubbed like at a professional.
1: Sure.
2: I don't want.
0: I'll be honest. I do have a foot thing. Kind of a foot thing. It's what daddy likes. But I don't care to have my feet looked after.
2: Huh.
0: I don't. Do you like have?
1: No, I don't need
0: feet?
1: That.
0: Oscar, yeah. You want your foot?
5: No, I want no one near my feet.
0: Yeah, I'm kidding.
2: You don't like a pedicure?
1: I love a pedicure, but I don't need my toes sucked. Is that what you're asking?
0: Yeah. Okay.
5: I wouldn't do that to someone. Make them give my feet a pedicure.
2: Are they that bad?
5: Who knows? But I don't want anyone to have to deal with that.
0: Can you wear a pair of socks more than once?
5: Yeah.
0: Well, I think they're fine.
2: They're fine.
1: Oh, yeah, you're fine.
2: You're not poking through.
5: No.
2: If your toenails aren't poking through, you're all right.
5: No, I mean, I tend.
2: Okay.
5: I don't just let them run
0: like
5: astray.
0: Like you're sitting there at home at the Oske and you're watching Love Island and you're tending to your feet?
5: Like once a month, maybe.
0: Once a month.
5: Yeah,
0: okay.
5: You know,
0: that doesn't
5: get it
0: seem
5: back
0: like
5: in order
0: often enough. Or
1: a fly just landed on my head.
0: Nope, it's Oske. Oh, was that a fly?
1: Yeah, a fly just landed on my head. Maybe.
5: I didn't see the fly. All I saw you do was just slam your hand into the side of your head.
1: You know what makes me sad about this?
0: I'm sorry to interrupt. I thought you were commenting on Jeff's
1: We
0: story.
1: Will get back to this, but when the fly landed on my head 2 years ago, 3 years ago, 4 years ago, I wouldn't have known.
0: Yeah.
1: Now that I'm bald, I feel it.
4: Got lost up there five years ago.
1: Yeah, I wouldn't have felt it. But no, his little legs on my pate.
2: Oh.
1: He probably puked on it.
0: Just washing up. Well, every time they land, they vomit, right?
5: Yeah.
1: That's what we heard.
2: Oh,
1: like a poor flyer.
0: Don't worry. We've got a world record coming up. And what else is... we got pickleball coming up in sports.
2: Yeah, we got a horny couple on a Ferris wheel. We got it all today.
5: Oh, boy.
2: Oh, yeah.
0: You couldn't do that, could you? You don't care for the Ferris wheel. Or has
1: I don't
0: that
1: think
0: softened?
1: Physiologically, I don't think I could get there.
2: Yeah.
0: No kidding?
1: Yeah.
2: He's
0: no matter how,
2: not a fan.
0: You, Elvira, top of the Ferris wheel.
1: I'll make it work.
0: That's what I thought. We'll be right back. We're in the O'Reilly Auto Parts Studios. 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
5: For decades, the prevailing wisdom for someone who's had a heart attack has been to put them on beta blockers for the rest of their life. But new research suggests that might not be necessary, and that the benefits of these medications probably taper off after a year or two. On the whole, and for the average person, beta blockers are very safe and very effective. But, as with any medication, they can come with a cost. A financial one, and also potential side effects. We're talking about things like fatigue, dizziness, dry mouth, dry eyes. I want to be clear when I say that you absolutely should talk to your doctor before starting or stopping any medication. Point is, if you're years out from a heart attack and you're in otherwise good health, you might want to ask your doctor about discontinuing beta blockers. You want to, of course, keep up a healthy lifestyle, diet, exercise, and sleep. I'm Dr. Sanjay Gupta, helping you live a better life.
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10: Hi.
9: There's Pat Godwin.
11: Hello.
9: He's all ready to go. There's Josh Arnold.
12: Hi.
9: There's Ace Cosby.
12: Hey.
9: There's Jeff Oske.
12: Yes.
9: Hang on, I got to go to the basement. I dropped something.
12: Uh-oh. Oh.
9: Okay. Here quick. We go. This note from the sports world, Serena Williams is going to play singles at Wimbledon.
12: Cool.
9: After accepting a wild card invitation.

0: expectation. The All England Club made the announcement 8 days before the Grass Court Grand Slam starts. The move comes as 44-year-old Serena recently returned to competition in doubles after nearly 4 years away from professional tennis.
1: And they're having Wimbledon in England this year?
0: I'll have to check on that.
1: Oh, okay.
0: I believe so.
2: I think it's their year.
1: Yeah.
2: I think it was in Spain.
0: It rotates.
2: Last year,
0: yeah, though. Spain and then Portugal and, you know, all the countries under the.
1: It's been a while since it's been here.
2: Yeah.
3: Long time.
0: It has been a long time.
2: Do we have any grass courts here that we play?
1: They don't play on grass.
0: You can't get
1: their
0: grass.
1: Shoes will get all dewy.
0: They have a really Mason is Cincinnati. I don't know.
2: I'm just making.
1: Have you ever played on clay?
0: I don't know how.
2: No, I've never. I'm not a tennis player.
0: I would make grab some clay and make a snake.
1: Oh, yes.
0: Or maybe a ball and just sit there and play instead of. I would be dismissed.
1: Tennis, I find to be nigh impossible.
2: Especially if you have no depth perception.
1: Yeah,
2: it's hard. Yeah, I did not do well in that game.
0: You didn't have depth.
2: I have no depth.
0: But you do have depth perception. No, because
2: I have a death story if you'd like one. No.
0: But you're because your eye.
2: Yeah, I got a weird eye.
0: Took
2: lazy
0: a year off.
2: Eye.
0: I got a weird eye.
1: Why don't you tell that eye to get off its ass?
2: Yeah, it's lazy as hell.
0: Job,
3: not anymore though, right? All fixed up.
1: Oh my!
0: Come on!
1: Jeez, that lazy. That's like zoo lion lazy.
4: Stupid world record.
2: Wait a minute! Don't we have a pickleball story?
3: I don't know.
5: Not sure. Actually, real quick, Chrissy. So you had a lazy eye. You had it fixed.
2: Yes.
5: Are you like my ex-wife that the more drunk you get, the lazy eye starts coming back?
2: It can come back.
5: Yeah.
0: No kidding.
5: Yeah.
3: A little bourbon, it comes back.
6: Lazy come back.
3: Any kind of fool could have seen.
0: Hey, look at this. A nurse in Florida is facing felony charges following a pickleball rage incident.
2: Uh-oh.
0: According to court records, 47-year-old suspect Michelle Lauren Bannister allegedly interjected herself into an argument between her son and another player about the retrieval of a ball. She then struck the victim in the head several times with a pickleball paddle, leaving injury to his face that caused several cuts and a large amount of blood. The woman faces felony charges, aggravated battery with a deadly weapon, a pickleball paddle.
2: Well,
3: yeah.
0: Oh, Effley Bailey is going after this. And giving a false name upon being arrested. Oh, you can't give a false name.
1: No, you sure can.
0: Oh. Barker, Claude Barker.
2: I think you're the only one that plays pickleball in the room.
3: Oh, yeah? Nobody plays at all?
2: I don't think anybody else
1: Tom
2: does.
1: Will play with his kids in the driveway. But
2: yeah.
0: That don't count.
2: I've tried. It's
0: anything
2: not,
0: playing
2: it's
0: with fun. Your kids doesn't count. Poker.
1: It does seem fun. Oh, yeah, yeah. No,
0: you poker. Play poker, just better at all. Yeah.
2: Good way to hurt your shoulder. Are your pickleball days over?
3: Oh, no. I'm going to make a comeback in about seven months,
1: right.
3: 8 months.
0: About 7 months, we'll be right back out there.
3: I'm looking forward to it. It's a long way off, though.
2: Okay.
3: You got your pickleball. Then you got your you-know-what. You got a different kind of pickleball. We have a band set up in the next room.
0: Yes, we do.
3: The chick's going to give them she's going to just point a finger, and they're going to start playing.
2: Oh, really?
0: 3, 5, 7, 9.
3: Hello. Pickleball. Naked pickleball.

0: sign you down on your knees doing pickleball. Playing pickleball. Trip and fall and an ambulance is called playing pickleball. Naked pickleball. Past their prime in the au natural. To the bridge. Pickleball's all the rage. Folks of a certain age. But nudity is best left to the young.
1: Ooh la la.

0: So, pickleball.
1: Thank you, man.
2: Good job, Pat. Yeah.
3: There are several 24-hour pickleball places around here. Is that right?
2: What?
3: I know there's at least one. Yeah.
2: I have a friend. Of course, I have a friend that owns a pickleball place, but I don't think it's open 24 hours.
1: Tell that friend to give us a couple hours.
2: I'll
1: for
2: tell
1: free.
2: You what they have are great drinks at their bar.
1: Drinks, nice. Pickleball.
2: Oh, their bartender
1: drunk
2: knows
1: and pickleball.
2: She
1: drunk
2: knows
1: and pickleball.
2: How to pour a drink. My
4: there goes another
2: gracious.
4: Ball in the hall playing pickleball.
1: Drunk
4: and pickleball.
2: Yeah, yeah, Kelly, love your place. Yeah.
3: Alrighty, mm-hmm. Now it's time.
5: Stupid.
2: Sorry.
5: World
3: no. A United Kingdom man is marinating in a baked bean bath to break a world record.
2: Ugh.
3: According to the BBC,
1: sorry, Ace.
3: Colin Jones covered himself in over 14 tins of baked beans outside a pub in Norwich with the hope of spending a total of 4 days, 10 hours in the bean bath.
6: Yeah.
2: Ugh.
3: He's not only trying to claim the 40-year-old record, but he's also raising money for the Feed Social supermarket where he volunteered.
6: Yes, the homeless will eat these beans once I've removed my bare ass.
3: Yeah, they would have to. They would. Would he end up tasting like baked beans, or would
2: I don't.
3: The baked beans taste like him?
1: This is just sort of a gross notion, even though we love baked beans.
3: Yeah. I can't make my baked beans sweet enough.
1: Oh.
2: A lot of brown sugar?
3: No, I've been known brown sugar, sweet and low, equal.
2: Really?
3: Oh, yes.
1: What?
3: Oh, whoa. Yes. It'll get you there. Oh, yeah. That's why
2: you
3: I
2: make
3: go
2: your
3: to
2: own from scratch? That's impressive.
3: No, God, no.
2: I
3: no,
2: take
3: no.
2: it like there's like 17 flavors of baked beans now. Yeah. You can mix and match them. That's the key.
1: Oh, nice.
2: Yeah, that's what I do.
3: It sounds like a baked bean bar.
2: Yeah.
1: Well, can I have a sweet and spicy? Yeah.
2: Yeah, bean mix bars, them up. Yeah,
3: salad
2: it's nice. Yeah.
1: I poured baked beans over a baked potato.
2: Oh, nice.
1: I very much enjoyed it.
3: You know,
2: they baked beans in England for breakfast.
1: Oh, yeah. Part of the traditional breakfast.
2: Yeah.
3: Baked beans on toast.
2: Yeah. Oh,
3: they love it over there. What the hell is that all about?
2: I don't know.
3: I'm being told we have a disgusting picture that you all should look at. There he is.
2: Is that him?
7: That's
3: him.
7: Oh, that's not.
1: Oh, and it is a traditional bathtub.
2: I
1: was thinking like one of those kiddie pools.
3: Yeah.
1: He's tattooed.
3: I did not expect the tattoos.
1: Like an old school circus man.
2: Yeah, how old is this guy?
3: It does not say how old he is in the story.
2: Okay.
1: But he looks like
7: a comedian friend of mine.
1: Adyan?
7: Yes.
3: It looks like there's been.
2: He looks like he's sitting in a mud bath.
3: An incident on the walls of the tub.
1: Tom he looks like if Daniel if Craig's his life had gone really poorly at 22, and this was where he ended up.
3: Exactly. In an alternate universe, this is Daniel Craig.
1: Like if Daniel Craig and the old man from the Six Flags commercials had a baby.
3: Yes. Yeah, and a tin, evidently, is a giant can.
2: Looks like
1: those
2: paint
1: are massive.
2: Cans.
3: The big can like you see in a school cafeteria. One of those tins.
1: Well, he is wearing trunks.
2: At least.
8: So you can't see his pork and the beans.
7: Very nice. There you
1: go. Boy, oh boy.
3: He had the rubber ducks there on the
2: yeah,
3: the
2: he did. How nice. Sweet.
1: How long does he have to stew in those?
3: 14 days. What is it?
2: 14 days?
3: No. 4 days.
2: 4 days.
3: And 10
2: Sick.
3: Hours.
2: How does he go to the bathroom?
3: I think you saw some of that on the side of the tub. I think you want the record or not there.
1: Yeah.
7: It's like a neglected baby.
3: Colin. The baby. Did anyone change this baby? Come on. Christy, what's coming up in news?
2: Coming up, we have a very interesting day today. June 22nd is National. We'll keep you posted on that.
1: Oh, come on.
2: No.
1: Speaking of babies, I watched Three Men and a Baby over the weekend.
2: Yeah.
1: Do you remember what a massive hit that was?
3: It was.
2: Yes.
1: It was like the number one grossing movie of 87 or something.
3: It caught America's imagination.
1: It's garbage. Yeah. I had no. I remember watching it when it first came out on video cassette and being, I don't know, semi bored. I was 9 or something.
3: What do you got? Gutenberg dancing and Selleck.
7: That's right.
1: And Selleck. Three charming guys.
3: Yeah,
2: right?
1: But gosh darn it, it's terrible. Just terrible.
2: I don't think I've ever seen it.
1: Was Coke that influential on who, on what movies people were seeing in the 80s?
7: Absolutely.
3: Oh, yeah.
2: I'll tell you.
3: Coke made a lot of deals.
7: Hence Popeye.
3: Yeah, Popeye got made, right?
2: The girls are home, and they got to pick the movie the other night. Guess what they chose?
1: Hmm.
2: The Sting.
1: Oh, that's a great movie.
2: They loved it.
1: Yeah,
3: that's a good one. Yeah. Had they seen it before?
2: No, they had never seen it before. They had seen Butch Cassidy, but they had not seen The Sting.
1: Are they? Do they crush on Newman and Redford a little bit?
2: A little bit. They love Paul Newman's eyes. They think they're very dreamy.
1: Don't you love that? What is your youngest, 23?
2: Yeah, she'll be 24 in July, but yeah, so she's young.
1: My gosh. I love that a 23 is still swooning over these old
3: idols. Did you tell your daughters they're both dead?
2: No, I didn't tell them, but they know that.
3: Oh, okay.
2: I don't. Why would you?
3: You know, and there's a trick. I remember I liked The Sting so much. I saw it before. Someone told me the trick in it. So.
2: What's the trick?
1: I got to watch it again.
7: Well, there's a twist.
3: There's a twist. Yeah. There's a trick.
2: There's a trick.
3: There's a trick in the movie. Did you watch the movie?
1: Oh, you accidentally watched The Sting too with Jackie Gleason.
2: No, I watched The Sting. And
7: no trick in that.
3: Mac Davis.
8: Yeah. No, you were watching the B movie.
2: No,
8: that was
2: the trick is The Sting.
1: The B movie was B movie was originally called Sting.
3: There's a trick about the.
1: Yeah.
3: Now, I'll tell you off the air. I really don't want to spoil it.
2: Don't spoil it.
3: Everybody's talking about weight loss injections because the results are so dramatic. 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We'll be right back. Thank you, Pat. Sure. This is the Bob and Tom Show.
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21: Few people now have asked me about a TikTok trend that they've come across. It's called 75 Hard. The challenge was created by entrepreneur and author Andy Frisella, who calls it a, quote, transformative mental toughness program and an Ironman for your brain. So here's what it entails. Eat a structured diet with no alcohol, drink a gallon of water, read 10 pages of nonfiction, take a progress photo, and complete 2 45-minute workouts, one of them outdoors, every day for 75 days. Quite a challenge. We asked CNN fitness contributor Dana Santis about this, who reminded us that sustainable fitness isn't about punishment or proving discipline through extremes. It's about building habits that integrate into your lifestyle in a way that feels supportive and repeatable. If you ask me, that's going to be the key to long-term success. I'm Dr. Sanjay Gupta, helping you live a better life.
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3: 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There's Christy Lee.
2: Hi.
3: There's Pat Godwin.
33: Hello, Chick.
3: There's Josh Arnold.
34: Hi.
3: There's Ace Cosby.
35: Hello.
3: There's Jeff Oskey.
36: That's right.
3: I'm Chick McGee, and I have a question for you.
2: Please.
3: Do you guys agree that Mexico is the greatest country on earth after seeing the Mexican fans celebrate in this way? You'll see the video coming up. They're celebrating their World Cup team. It's hard to explain, but they have a woman in a wide yellow traffic cone, and you can't see her, but there's another woman in another traffic cone. They're going to run into each other.
37: Yes.
2: What?
3: And bam! And then they pick the winner up.
37: My gosh.
3: And then beers everywhere.
37: And they shower themselves.
2: Yeah, but the lady who got knocked down is still laying.
3: She's in the hospital.
37: She'll get up again.
8: They're never going to keep her down.
3: That's right. You can't keep her down.
37: Shouldn't we at least
0: be doing this at the border.
8: All right, whoever wins this barrel of smashing, you can come over.
3: You can, we'll give it to you. I've always said, are you familiar with the San Onofre border crossing checkpoint is in San Diego?
2: Yes.
3: It's like way inland, and I say, if they get it that far, give it to them.
8: They're already here?
3: Yeah. Holy hell, they're more in the country than I am. Come on.
8: Did you ever have to go through it?
3: Yeah. All the time.
8: I always got a little, I had to do it a couple times, and any checkpoint, I was sort of oddly nervous, and I, absolutely, there was no reason to be.
2: Well, you can tell us. We won't tell anybody.
3: I went to Tijuana, and I was nervous as a cat from the time I crossed the border until at the time I came home, it was frightening, and I don't know why.
8: There's just always something in the back of my head of going, they're going to just say that you can't come back into your country.
3: And I had the most delicious Mexican dinner, and salsa was crazy great, and I went to the bathroom, and there were just wires hanging out on the wall everywhere. I'm not making this up.
8: Like arcing?
3: No, nothing. Everything worked.
8: Yeah.
3: But there wasn't any sort of nice, neat box or anything.
2: Or conduit on it.
3: Nothing like that. It was just, here, it works.
0: Yeah, whenever you're like, we have too many monopolies in this country, like you go to another country where there's none and there's 9,000 wires running through the streets and you're like, maybe the monopolies are okay.
3: Maybe it's good we have OSHA or whatever.
8: Yeah. Right,
1: but aren't you always traveling through the border with that one wacky friend you're worried about?
3: What
1: is he carrying on?
3: And
1: No, I am good.
3: You know who that wacky friend on this visit? George Lopez. That was the wacky friend. And we saw a donkey,
2: yes,
3: painted like a zebra, wearing a sombrero, and you could get your picture taken with him.
8: Oh, about that.
3: And then there was a puppy dog tied to a lamppost.
8: Wow.
3: And let's put it this way, the puppy dog didn't need to be tied anywhere.
8: Oh,
3: yeah. It was just...
0: he wasn't going to run away?
3: No, he wasn't going to go anywhere.
2: Oh.
3: No.
2: Oh. Yeah. How long were you there? A night, right? Did you spend the night there?
3: 6 hours. No.
2: Oh, okay.
3: Six, 7 hours. Well, we couldn't get George out of there.
2: I know.
3: He kept going in the back room.
1: Oh, interesting.
3: All right.
1: Like pool, a little bit of pool?
3: Yeah.
8: Oh, yeah. It must have been pool back there.
3: Pool. Yeah. The same trip where this guy from a bar came out on the sidewalk. We're walking down the street toward the bar, and he goes, "Excuse me, fellas, excuse me. You're not afraid of a little, are you?"
8: A women?
3: Yeah. The slang for "You're not afraid, are you?"
2: Down here, I would be afraid.
0: Yeah. I'm terrified. Yeah.
8: But I'm afraid of what they're carrying.
3: Yeah. Well, there you go.
2: Yikes.
3: That was an evening.
8: Wow.
2: Where do I go from there?
0: Hey, real quick, I'm sitting at Tom's desk today because Tom is out.
3: Let's go through his stuff.
0: And I have found an unwrapped Christmas present, and I know that it's Christmas because there are Christmas trees on it.
3: And
0: the wrapping.
3: I wrapped that present.
1: Oh, I know what that is.
3: I wrapped that present.
2: Gift. That's your gift to him, isn't it?
3: Well, he unwrapped one of them, but I think I got him.
8: You did.
3: There are two Duane Allman replica guitars, and that obviously is the second one.
8: He claimed 2 weeks ago, because you called him out on this, he claimed that he opened both, didn't he?
3: Uh-huh. He sure did.
8: Yeah.
3: Sometimes, and I'm sure if you asked him, he would say it's for our own good, but I think he might be lying to us. every now and then.
2: Should we open it and put it back there and see if he notices?
8: No, I think we should give it to... We need to give that to somebody else.
2: No, you should take it back and give it to him again and see if he...
8: That's funny.
3: Yes.
0: Oh, yeah.
8: That's
0: yeah.
8: What
0: same
8: it's absolutely
0: wrapping,
8: what we're
0: same
8: doing.
0: Everything.
3: Yep. Yes. I'll just take it home and then bring it back in. Be back me up. I'm going to make a big damn deal about it at Christmas. Well, Tom, this is hard to find.
8: That he in his office is a gift I gave him. I guarantee I'm going to rewrap something I've already given him.
3: I think we all should.
8: Yes.
3: You know,
8: give it to him this year.
1: Tom has a gift from his mother he's never opened in his office.
8: Right, but
2: that's
8: he has
2: different.
8: Other reasons for that.
1: Yeah.
8: With us, it's just the man doesn't like receiving gifts.
2: Right. Or he doesn't like us.
3: Evidently, he loved his mother or something. I can't relate.
1: I know, that's odd.
3: Whatever.
0: I wish he had opened it, but kitten's starting to smell.
8: Why you tied to a lamppost?
3: Tied to a lamppost. What do you got, Christy?
2: A new study out there finds exercise.
3: Boo! Oh.
2: Makes people more generous.
3: Is that right?
2: British researchers said the dopamine boost triggered by moderate exercise made participants feel more energized and alert. Those participants who experienced this mood boost were then significantly more likely to donate to charity and to take positive financial risks on their own behalf.
3: Is it bad that I have a gym membership?
2: Yeah.
3: A family gym membership. And I can't remember the last time I was at the gym.
2: Do you still pay for it?
3: Yeah.
4: Does the family go?
3: No. Nobody goes. And you know what? I think they like the gym likes it that way.
2: Well, oh, sure they love it.
1: They'll take a lot of you guys.
2: Yeah. Oh, yeah.
3: They love me. I get all kinds of mail from them all the time. Emails, yeah. Snail mail. Yeah.
2: What's prohibiting you from going?
1: He already looks good. Look at him.
3: Motivation. What did I do yesterday? I walked in the yard with the dogs, and I'm really sore this morning.
4: Do you remember what it used to take to cancel a gym membership? I mean, it was.
3: Yeah, I think
2: you had to go in there and sit.
4: Sometimes you had to go in, and then sometimes you had to handwrite a letter and send it to some other place.
3: Yep.
4: I mean, they would not accept emails.
3: Exactly.
2: Right.
4: It was nuts. Yep. It used to be like that, canceling porn websites too. Like in my 20s, I remember. All right,
2: I got to send a note to your mom.
4: Oh, I was like, you got to call your grandma and tell her what you've been watching. Just such a bummer.
2: Oh my God.
3: Man, oh man.
2: Yeah. It says, however, people have to enjoy breaking a sweat to feel the warm glow of generosity, though. Participants who did not experience mood improvement after exercise actually showed the opposite pattern and ended up giving less.
4: Oh, those who didn't exercise enough?
2: Enough.
4: I got you.
2: Yeah.
3: Gave less.
4: Yeah, if you're going to go to the gym, do it. I've half-assed it in the gym before, and it's... You do. You just leave and go, oh, I'm kind of sweaty and grumpy.
1: You feel bad about
2: it.
4: What's wrong with me?
1: I took a shower and changed my clothes.
3: I could have done this at home.
2: Yeah. You can have a decent workout and not sweat.
4: You can, but when you know you didn't give it your all, it's just the worst.
3: You got gloves?
2: No, I used to back in the day when I would really lift.
3: And then throw the iron around?
2: Yeah. Oh,
3: What do you bench? What do you bench when you...
2: Oh, about 40.
3: No. No, the answer is all of
1: twice your weight.
2: Yeah, right.
3: Yeah.
2: I don't know what I bench now. I do that like a machine rather than free weights.
5: Yeah.
2: So I have no idea what the weight would be. I don't know.
3: You got to do the free weights.
2: I know. I do a combo. What do you do?
3: No good. I told you. I don't even know which gym it is now. Unless I get the email. Oh, that's right. I'm a member there. Yeah.
2: Do you have weights at home that you can use?
3: No.
2: Okay.
3: No, I picked the dog up. She's like 70 pounds.
2: Well, that's a lot. Yeah.
3: Turns out the mini Aussie's not a mini Aussie.
2: Mm.
4: Does your dog stay still when you bench press her?
3: At first. And she tends to not to like it very much.
1: I went yesterday for the first time in a while.
2: Did you?
1: Yeah, did the sauna.
2: What'd you do?
1: I was just got annoyed in the sauna with the politics and...
2: People talk in the sauna?
1: Yeah, they talk in the sauna.
2: No.
1: They
2: do.
4: And they're talking politics.
2: That's worth canceling your membership for.
1: Yeah, no one's calming there or doing what they're supposed to be doing.
3: Wait a minute.
2: Oh,
3: maybe,
2: my gosh.
3: Maybe I'm onto something, not going.
1: Oh, you are.
3: I'm part of society. I'm contributing to the bottom line. I just won't go to the gym. There.
4: Is there a podcast that takes place in a sauna?
3: Not yet. There's not.
4: Will you start it, Pat?
1: That's a great idea. Except I'd be the annoying person now in the sauna.
4: No.
1: Unless you had a home sauna.
4: We'd somehow figure it out. Yeah, we'd figure it out to where it would just be you and your guests.
1: That's a great idea.
4: I think better yet, if it were
1: Kevin
4: stranger.
1: Hart does the ice plunge podcast.
4: Yeah. Oh, he does? Yeah. Uh-huh. Okay.
3: Hmm.
2: Ooh, that would be...
5: I thought isn't there a sauna one out called Hot Ones?
1: That's the wings.
4: Isn't that about eating
3: wings?
5: Wings? Oh, I've never watched
4: it. You know
1: better. You're making...
4: You're just being
2: Isn't
4: silly.
2: There a time limit on the sauna?
3: What's it take
1: to... Yeah, about 15, 20 minutes.
3: Like put a sauna in the house. Is that
2: it
3: like
2: doesn't
3: a,
2: take much.
3: Is that like a $9 million?
2: No, really? We've looked at it, actually.
5: I could put one in your house today.
3: Today?
5: I hit the Costco, I bring it over, we build it today.
2: Whoa.
1: It's so good for your heart.
3: Is this the
2: infrared?
3: No, there's the Three Stooges one where they stick their head out.
1: If that's what you want, we'll get it.
4: It's probably close to
37: walk-in closet size, right? Right.
3: Yeah. Is that right?
2: It's not too big. You can fit
37: But it's wood.
3: With the rocks and stuff?
37: Yeah.
3: And
37: yeah
3: no perfect. Kidding?
37: Yeah. Huh.
8: The steam, all of it.
2: I mean, the one I saw was dry, but...
8: Oh.
2: Yeah.
37: Oh, it's with dry all, heat.
1: Yeah, the sauna is dry.
2: With the red...
1: Right.
2: Red infrared, light. Yeah. The infrared thing. It's the hot not
37: a
2: thing.
37: Schwitz?
1: A Schwitz, yeah.
3: A what?
1: That's the eucalyptus with the Schwitz.
3: I have eucalyptus for the for Super Shower Saturday.
2: Yeah, I have eucalyptus in my bathroom.
3: The eucalyptus puck.
2: Ooh.
37: Do you have to chew it long?
3: About 10 minutes and you're there. No, you put it on the floor.
37: Koala style.
3: Man, they do love eucalyptus, don't
37: they? They're addicted, man. It's sad.
3: I'm hearing in my head Tom saying, all right.
2: Today, June 22nd, is...
3: National Armadillo Day.
2: National Kissing Day.
3: Oh.
2: It encourages you to reconnect and draw closer to your loved ones.
3: Standard kiss or French kiss? Or
2: well, I think it just says the...
3: Do you make that noise when you go into the French?
37: I go, open your mouth as wide as you can. And then she does, and I go, and then I grab her one hand on the top of her head, one hand on her chin, and I tilt her head back, and then I just plunge my tongue into her mouth
1: Women love that. You have to take chances.
37: Oh, dude, she swoons.
3: I told you this. I dated a girl in high school. She kissed like a ball jar, a mason jar. She just and would not would
37: move or anything. Nothing.
3: Give me anything to work with. Just it was a weird. It was kind of hot. Actually, now that I think about it,
2: The act of kissing triggers the release of endorphins,
37: which not only
2: boosts mood, but it can also reduce anxiety and lower your blood pressure.
37: But also, sometimes a good kiss can
1: give you a boner.
3: Oh, boy.
8: That's a really good guess.
3: What about an orgasm?
2: You can get one from just a kiss?
1: Yes!
3: Of course!
1: An orgasm? Are you kidding me? That's hot!
37: I can get some before the kiss.
1: Yeah! On the way to the kiss.
8: Really?
1: Boing.
3: Oh, man. You're not talking orgasm.
2: No,
3: we're talking
2: the boing.
37: Right.
3: You're the just boing. Talking...
1: A chubby.
3: You're loading up the truck.
1: Yes.
3: Okay.
1: You're putting one in the hopper.
3: Okay.
1: Kissing's hot.
2: Yes, I agree.
1: Yeah.
2: I'm a big fan.
3: What would it take for one of us guys to kiss another guy, French kiss another guy?
37: Money.
8: Yeah.
37: It would take an enormous amount of money.
8: Yeah.
2: Would You've it be, never have to Frenched be enormous? Another guy?
3: I never have.
37: No.
3: I'm trying to think if I've actually just...
8: Have you Frenched another girl?
37: Come on.
2: Maybe.
8: All right. I'll take that.
2: Yeah.
37: I kissed another guy on the lips for 1 second.
2: That was it?
37: It was my best friend, Jason. We were in college, and these two girls said, we will make out if you guys kiss, and we didn't even confer. I swear, we just both kissed each other on the lips real quick, and then they made out for 5 minutes. Oh, it was, and then we each made out with them.
3: Whoa!
37: It was a rad night.
2: You know, Katy Perry's song is right. You know, girls know how to kiss.
3: You know what you are. You're a swinger, is what you are.
37: Oh, man, it was great.
3: Man.
37: That was a fun time. Columbia, Missouri.
3: Gem of the ocean.
37: It's also the same night I...
2: Yes?
37: Fell asleep in my clothes, passed out in my clothes, and woke up. I had wet my jeans.
8: Were the ladies still there to witness?
37: Everybody was still
1: there. You wet your jeans?
3: As a matter of fact, I think they stood around watching while I wet my jeans.
37: It was terrible. That was a long drive.
3: Is that a good party? Is that a good party or a bad party? Standing around watching someone who's passed out wetting themselves.
37: Oh, that's a good question.
2: I've never seen that happen.
37: That's a good question.
3: I think that I say that's a good party.
2: I would be sad.
37: Chick and I were at a party where we watched a man standing.
3: Three guys.
37: Yeah.
3: At the same time.
37: And they all willingly just peed their pants.
3: And then,
37: standing.
2: Okay, wait.
3: And what? I think all of them, or I know at least one, took a shoe off and poured the urine out.
37: It went down into a shoe. That's exactly how we reacted.
1: Was it a bet?
3: Yeah.
2: What?
3: No, they were doing it for fun.
37: Yeah.
2: That was a party.
3: Yep.
37: And I think they were expecting cheers and they didn't really get any.
3: But it started out a little bit, and then it kind of got, oh, my God.
1: They're expecting cheers, cheers, and they got golden girls.
3: Yeah. It was... That was really something. I tell you,
2: I am stunned.
3: I'll never forget it.
37: No. Nope. You and I just kind of looked at each other and went, boy, oh boy.
2: It's time to leave, is what I would have said.
3: Is that what it takes?
37: It was a special event.
3: Yeah, it was an event. Oh, it was an event. Yeah.
2: Man.
3: Christy, what's coming up in the news?
2: Well,
3: world?
2: We're not going to talk about that coming up in the news.
3: Okay, everybody, we have a
2: horny couple on a Ferris wheel.
3: Available.
2: We have police robots being sacked in Dublin, Ohio.
3: And let's take a poll. Who would you, what among the guys, who do you want to kiss each other?
37: Yes.
3: You can make any pair
37: combination
3: you want.
37: Me
3: and Josh, me and Jeff.
37: Right.
3: And,
37: Ace and Pat.
3: Yeah.
1: We've already been there.
3: Whatever. And whatever you come up with, we have to do it.
37: I mean, rules are rules.
1: No, that's a teaser. National, we'll see you in two and two.
3: Fine, it'd be funny if you peed on me too, right? Anyway, we're in the O'Reilly Auto Parts Studios. We will be back. 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
20: A better life with Dr. Sanjay Gupta.
21: They say consistency is key, but sometimes you just got to switch it up. A new study out of Harvard School of Public Health found that varying your exercise routine could add years to your life. What exercise someone did didn't matter much. What did matter was that all the exercises together worked all the muscle groups in their body. Now, an added benefit to changing things up is it can help you push through the plateau effect. That's when your body gets so efficient at doing something that you actually stop getting better at it. And we know from previous research that specializing in any one sport at a young age can make someone actually more prone to injury. And as experts we talk to point out, even elite athletes switch up things with their workouts, making sure to target strength, cardio, flexibility, balance, and doing that every single week. I'm Dr. Sanjay Gupta, helping you live a better life.
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3: 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We're in the O'Reilly Auto Parts Studios. Christy Lee is at the news desk.
2: Yeah!
3: Wow! There's Pat Godwin.
25: Hello.
3: There's Josh Arnold.
25: Hi.
3: There's Ace Cosby.
21: Howdy.
3: I'm Chick. Hello, Jeff Oske.
22: Hello, sir.
3: How are you?
22: I'm wonderful.
3: No kidding.
25: Happy Father's Day to all you dads.
22: Thanks.
3: Yeah. Oh, you're not a daddy yet, are you?
25: No, no.
3: Is that on the agenda?
2: You're a cat dad. That counts.
1: That you know of.
25: Cat dad, I don't. It just doesn't count. It counts in the world. It doesn't count.
2: They didn't get you a present?
25: No, but you know what? They were very attentive and sweet.
3: But you okay. Those are fur babies. How do you feel about that term?
25: No, yeah, I don't really care for that.
3: Me either.
25: I actually gave the cats a present yesterday.
3: Oh, really?
25: Some artificial crab.
2: Oh.
25: Enjoyed it very much.
1: Painted fish?
25: Yeah, exactly. Painted fish.
3: Pomp, pomp.
25: Christy, and I want to applaud you and your ex. You know that your I was going to say current husband, but that's not
2: great. My husband.
25: Yes. I adore him.
2: Well, thank you.
25: And I think he's great.
2: So
25: and,
2: do I.
25: But I love that you and your
3: never met him
25: daughter, baby daddy, mm-hmm. your daughter's baby daddy, have a relationship where you guys can spend Father's Day together.
2: Yeah, we spent with his parents and his sister and her husband. It was great.
25: I think that's to be commended.
2: And Andy spent the day with his son. So
25: and I also like that guy. I like Andy's son,
2: Grant,
25: but I also like your ex.
2: Yeah, it's all good.
3: You just get along with everybody, don't
1: everybody.
3: You?
25: Who do I not like?
3: Boy, oh boy. Am I at the top of that list?
25: No, you're still in the like.
22: Josh, if you would
6: If you would like to be a father,
25: yeah,
6: I know that you've talked about it before, that you would like to be a dad. I have a slightly used, mouthy 16-year-old available today. Looking for a new dad.
25: Really?
6: Yeah.
3: Okay. Out the door.
6: I can put you in the...
25: Does this person come with any quality? Do they do their own laundry?
6: Lots of baggage. Just lots of baggage. All right.
1: Now, I have a 15-year-old, unwashed hair, a little under the armpits, a little smelly.
25: All right.
3: So, attitude?
1: He's a fixer-upper.
2: Yeah. Yeah. Does he do his own laundry?
1: God, no.
2: Uh-huh.
25: I require alone time. Does he... require alone time?
1: He does. Nothing but alone time.
3: Maybe he could come over to the compound. We have brooding contest.
1: Oh, my God. I don't know who'd win.
3: You know, I got a text yesterday from the mother of one of the kids. I'm not sure, or two of the kids. I'm not sure which one it was. But she said, Happy Father's Day. And I sent back, thank you. And thank you for your part.
25: Yes, very nice.
3: How
25: that's
3: that?
25: Very sweet. I also commend you guys, and I love.
3: I'm a gentleman.
25: I love her.
2: I do too.
3: She's all right.
25: Yeah,
3: she's okay.
2: She's very a good sweet. Egg.
1: It's called acceptance. That's how you get through.
2: You know, I've never met.
25: I've never met Jimmy's mom.
1: Yeah, she's very nice.
25: Yeah. I should. should I just go over there and knock on the door and go, "Hey, I'm Josh Arnold."
3: Would you have a problem, Josh, dating your Jimmy's mom?
1: No, not at all.
3: No kidding.
1: No, he's got a job.
3: But wouldn't it be nice if he would check in with you first as a common courtesy?
25: No.
3: I'm trying have a car waiting for you in the parking lot when the show's over.
25: I would do that.
3: It would be common courtesy.
25: Pat, look, we met something. There was a spark, man. Spark, I don't know what to do about spark. This.
1: Yeah, if you're a friend, I guess you have to say that. You have to.
2: Well, of course.
1: Right. Yeah.
3: You know what? I have a little something here for Josh, and I know what tickles his funny bone. Sony's artificial intelligence table tennis robot named Ace defeated professional tennis table player Mia Kihara under official International Table Tennis Federation rules, and here's what it looked like. And they're calling this a robot.
2: Oh, it looks
25: look
2: like
25: at that thing.
2: Oh, my God.
25: I mean, it looks like something you'd see at a car factory.
2: Yes.
3: It's no contest at all, right?
6: Yeah, let's see. Oh, whoa. Let's see. When he can beat a guy, then we can be worried.
3: Okay.
2: But that is huge.
1: He's got Timothy Chalamet out there.
25: Yeah, I mean, it does look like it's on an assembly line, and it's nuts.
3: He's going at it. Wow,
2: that's amazing. No,
25: now we need to shut it down.
3: That's exactly. It's getting carried away.
25: Oh. Can you imagine if you handed that thing a sword?
3: Right?
25: Yeah. You couldn't get near it.
3: Or a gun?
2: No, thanks.
3: Anyway.
2: British authorities are looking for a couple who were getting intimate on a Ferris wheel.
25: Was it the eye in the sky?
2: The pair was caught on the ride at the Download Festival in Lancashire, where revelers were waiting for Guns N' Roses to take the stage.
25: Yeah, that sounds like something that happened at a GNR concert.
3: Yeah.
2: The couple could be clearly seen by those below.
25: Axl Rose can be clearly seen, too, these days.
2: As the Ferris wheel's cabins have see-through walls.
25: From space.
7: And gain some weight.
2: Footage online appears to show the woman on her knees in front of the man's groin.
25: Yes.
2: And another clip appears to show her gyrating her hips back and forth while the man stands behind her.
25: I see.
2: The police are now trying to identify the pair.
3: I've heard tell of this.
25: And give them high fives?
2: No, I doubt that.
3: Wow. What,
2: you've heard of the gyrating?
3: Yeah, all of that.
2: Oh,
3: yeah.
2: Okay.
25: Did you know in England they call high fives kickersmins? Isn't that odd?
1: Yeah, a different word for it.
25: I know, it's really weird. Yeah, they're silly.
3: That is very interesting.
25: I knew jargon was going to come out.
3: Uh-huh.
25: But I got scared.
2: Oh, I should look this up. Yesterday, I saw some Victorian terms that should come back into use. I need to look that up and see if I can find it for us.
25: We do one of those lists once a week.
2: I wanted you to feel it.
1: Maybe you should get some dictionary words that are new.
6: Save it for tomorrow.
2: Okay.
25: That is fun, though.
3: Have you seen the articles where all the fans from all the World Cup teams are here and they can't get over that we have ice in our soft drinks?
2: Oh, yeah.
25: I remember, whenever you go over there, you can't get over that they don't.
3: Go ahead, order a Diet Coke in London. Here.
25: Yeah, see if you get one cube.
3: Here's Here's a 100-degree Diet Coke.
6: If you want to see pure joy, there is a video out of some Japanese tourists at a Texas barbecue, and they cannot believe that these beef bones are, that people eat these. Like, they are so happy. Like, you've never seen such joy on two people's faces.
3: Convenience.
6: You have to find.
25: What kind of fish is this?
3: Convenience and consumer culture that World Cup fans just can't get over in the United States of America, USA, USA. Uh-huh. Free refills.
6: Oh, yeah.
25: Yeah. Yeah.
3: International visitors constantly amazed. Complimentary endless drink refills.
25: I did, but they are answering a lot of why are a lot of Americans so fat?
6: Yeah. Oh, I didn't realize they don't have coffee refills over there. You have to pay for coffee refills in Europe.
3: And what?
6: This lady was blown away at the Waffle House that they just came back and kept filling. They're like, that's $4 worth of coffee every time.
2: Yeah.
6: You're getting for free.
2: She was giving a 10 out of 10 to the Waffle House. She loved it.
25: Yeah.
3: The visitors for the World Cup in America can't get over Ride on Red.
25: Oh,
3: widely.
2: A lot of people here can't.
3: Accepted. Traffic rule, turning Ride on Red. Appreciated convenience here. It doesn't exist in most of the world.
25: There's a traffic light near Oskay's house that's where we fish a lot.
6: Yeah.
25: That's a left on red. And the sign says you can make a left after you come to a complete stop.
3: No kidding.
25: Yeah.
3: Huh. Let's see. Friendly strangers.
6: Yeah.
3: That they can't get over.
6: They were saying everyone says hi.
3: Yeah.
6: They couldn't believe it.
25: That doesn't really happen in Europe.
3: I don't think people don't say hi to me. I don't know what.
2: They don't?
3: Vast supermarkets. The visitors for the World Cup have said mind-boggling size of United States grocery stores and the endless aisles devoted to one single category.
25: I don't like, some people are.
3: Especially the cereal section. They can't get over
1: that's
3: it.
1: That's true.
6: Yeah.
25: It's a whole aisle.
3: It's a whole aisle of cereal.
25: And I say that's to be celebrated. I don't like the negative. See, everybody, all these other countries are seeing what kind of, we have too many choices.
3: That's right.
25: No.
2: Too much.
25: No, it isn't.
2: It's too much.
6: It's awesome.
3: What's coming up, Christy?
2: I don't know.
3: I'll bet you.
25: I don't know.
3: We'll be back with that. That qualifies.
25: If you're cereal aisle, you say it's too much. Two cereals that you.
2: Corn Chex.
3: Wrong.
2: Corn Chex and.
3: Raisin Bran, Honey Nut Cheerios. You don't need anything else.
2: Corn Chex and probably multi. What is the Cheerios?
3: Oh, you are.
25: Oh, the multigrain Cheerios.
3: If you say Mueslix, we're going out.
2: Oh,
3: the
2: no! It's not the multigrain Cheerios. The honey. What is it called?
1: Honey Nut Cheerios.
2: No.
3: Ditchweed.
2: It's a Cheerio that's kind of sweet.
1: Honey O's.
3: What cereal is in your cabinet at home for you to eat?
2: Grape Nuts.
3: Yes.
2: Shredded Wheat. And Corn Chex right now.
3: How is that dinette set coming? Are you got the table legs made?
2: Fiber issues.
3: Yeah. We'll be back with Christy's fiber issues. We're in the O'Reilly Auto Parts studios. 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
14: 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I skipped. 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
15: Hello.
14: There's Pat Godwin.
16: Hey, chick.
14: There's Jess Hooker.
17: Hi.
14: There's Josh Arnold.
16: Jess Hooker was dabbing her eyes like she was at a funeral.
14: Yeah. A little bit. What's up?
17: I got a watery eye.
16: Oh, yeah. Boy.
17: I think I got some moisturizer in it.
16: That'll make it watery.
14: Yeah. There's Ace Cosby.
18: Hello.
14: I'm Chick McGee. Hello, Jeff Oskey.
19: Hello.

0: Good sir.
1: And this came across my timeline on Instagram.
0: You need a wet wipe?
1: Over the... No, Josh.
2: I'm silly.
1: Have you heard? Have you seen Barney Rubble tells a dick joke? Have you seen? Have you heard this? Have you seen this? Have you noticed this?
0: Yeah,
1: it's audio and video, and I think it'll go up here. And let's listen together, shall we? They're going to the costume.
0: Is this from an actual show?
1: This yep, this is an actual.
3: Here we are, Barney Boy costumers. What kind of costume you gonna get?
4: Well, I'm gonna get something that makes me look tall.
3: How about another head?
4: Another one? What do I need three of them for?
1: Hey, three heads?
2: Wow. Is that, I mean, that's legit?
5: That was in the
2: There's
5: cartoon.
2: There's no other way.
1: No.
6: Yeah, that, I don't know what else it could be.
1: What else could it be?
2: Yes.
1: Except for we're going to put in one for us this week, boys. To hell with the kids.
5: That's
1: I guess. Right?
5: Yeah.
1: Or is it AI? You don't know. You can't enjoy it, you know, in the proper.
7: That is true.
0: Man.
1: If it is, it looks great.
0: Right.
1: Barney now has three heads.
0: What do I need another one for? Oh, Rubble.
1: I want something to make me look taller. And Fred, his best friend, goes, how about another head?
2: You did. His best pal.
1: His best friend. They spend all their time together.
5: Yeah, they're not nice to each other.
0: No, Barney might be packing. I mean, Betty.
1: Yeah. Yeah, those short guys. Yeah. The shorter guys.
0: Was it true that for a while there, Flintstones Vitamins didn't have a Betty?
6: Oh, that's true. Know.
0: There was like one of the characters was missing, and then finally.
1: I thought it was Dino.
0: There was
6: no,
0: one. I don't,
6: that Dino was there from this.
0: Because I feel like Dino was a favorite as a kid from.
6: He was. My brother got into the medicine cabinet and ate all the purple ones one time, and we had to call Mr. Yuck.
0: Like, oh, right.
6: He didn't know what to do. So we had to call him.
0: Is the Mr. Yuck sticker still out there?
6: I don't know. That was everywhere when we were kids.
1: Mr. Yuck, yeah. What did you ingest? Well, Mr. Yuck, you want to vomit that.
6: Yeah.
1: Right away. It's eating your inside.
0: You think
1: right
0: anybody
1: now.
0: Called Mr. Yuck because they just didn't care for their meal?
5: Betty Rubble was the glaringly missing character from Flintstone Vitamins for nearly 30 years.
0: Yes, my gosh.
5: What were the Vitamins launched in 1968.
1: Huh.
0: They were every morning before school. My mother and mom would. Yeah.
5: Her omission was due to manufacturing issues with her thin waist and the fact that the mold looked too similar to Wilma's. Instead, the Flintmobile car was included. She was finally added to the lineup in December of 1995, replacing the Flintmobile.
0: I didn't even know the Flintmobile was
6: there. Are they still available?
0: I hope so.
5: Yeah, they're still
8: out there.
6: Okay.
5: Yeah.
1: Do you remember Flintstones?
5: Flintstones with with iron is what my daughter took forever because she's got some iron issues.
1: Flintstone
0: heavy flows
1: building blocks. They were these styrofoam, and they looked like. They were, you put them together.
6: Look like stones?
1: They look like stones.
5: What? Okay.
0: That's fun.
1: Yeah. I love that that toy.
5: Aww.
0: Those were the bedrock of the
9: Are
0: toy.
9: Are you sure your dad just didn't bring some rocks in from outside?
0: Yeah, no. These are Flintstone brand.
9: Yeah.
1: I'm not sure, but I'm, I remember it was, it seemed to be styrofoam.
9: Oh, okay.
0: I remember I would play with a rock every time we got a roll of caps because we weren't allowed to have cap guns.
5: Oh, yeah.
6: Oh,
0: so
6: I'd
0: just take the roll of caps out to the sidewalk.
9: Oh, yeah.
5: We've all been there.
1: Oh, yeah. I remember playing with mercury. Liquid mercury.
5: Out of the thermometer? You broke the thermometer?
1: No, my dad worked in a factory, and they used mercury at the... I put mercury in my Pinewood Derby car, and it... I won one race, but it was because the mercury would shift and it would give it a little goose when it go down.
0: Nice.
1: The yeah, but I played.
5: Did you get
1: with
5: disqualified, DQ'd for that?
0: Is touching mercury?
1: I think so. It's not good. Yeah.
0: I mean, I know ingesting obviously no good, but
6: my dad and his siblings did the same thing that their dad would bring it home. And
0: well, if you've ever seen it in person, it's fascinating.
6: It's like Blubber. Do you remember that movie?
9: Yeah.
6: How you see that move? That's what it looks
0: but it's insane.
6: Yeah.
0: I've never touched it.
6: Mm-mm,
0: but
6: me neither.
1: Oh,
8: that's where the term mad as a hatter comes from, right? From working with mercury.
1: Yeah, because they would use that to shape the hats.
8: Right.
0: Odd. Did you know mercury is also the name of a planet?
1: Huh? No, it's not.
6: And a car.
0: Shut up.
5: And a space mission. Where are we going with this?
0: What I'm trying to do is get Tom to call.
6: He's actually on a plane right now.
0: I don't think it matters.
8: Oh, no. He'll find a way.
1: His hair standing, what's left, standing back on his neck. Right. They're doing something. They're not having fun. I know that. I think I have a picture of the Flintstone building block. I think they might be.
6: Would you leave Jason alone?
1: I'm. This is very important to me. This might be one happy moment for my childhood.
0: Could you make a fort with them?
1: Yeah. You could make a Flintstone home.
5: Oh,
1: they would build. Yeah, building blocks.
6: Wow. Oh, so they were little. They weren't like life size.
1: No, they were bigger than you'd think they were. They come in this
5: Flintstone's
1: giant
5: building boulders.
1: Building boulders.
0: Oh, look, there's pebbles.
1: Yeah. It looks like Pebbles is on a one of those toilets for kids. Uh-huh.
6: We had styrofoam bricks, the red bricks. Do you remember those that you could build with? They were like life size. Yeah.
1: I remember, those. Monday Night Football put out red bricks that you could throw them at Howard Cosell when he was talking. I remember that.
6: Nice.
1: Boy, we would be driving Tom crazy right now.
0: As a little boy, there was only one reason to have those little toy bricks, and that was to build a wall and just run.
6: Absolutely. Yeah.
0: I get a lot of joy out of watching kids build something with Legos and then just destroy it.
6: Sure. Or watch their sibling destroy it. That's
0: different, isn't it?
6: Yeah. But we did it. Yeah. Just watch and then just come over and just kick it just across the room. Horrible.
5: Authorities in Florida have arrested an elderly man for street racing. The Lake County Sheriff's Office says a deputy spotted two vehicles that appeared to be racing on U.S. Highway 27 and County Road 33. In a 45-mile-per-hour zone, a red Corvette was clocked traveling 125 miles per hour, while a gray sports car, 110. A deputy pulled over the 85-year-old driver of the gray sports car, who allegedly said he was just having a little ride in his favorite car. He was arrested for excessive speeding and street racing. Okay, I got to know what the gray sports car is.
7: I'm Vin Diesel.
1: I think I've gone 120 out here on the...
5: No
1: I'm
5: way.
1: Kidding.
0: No, I don't think... I bet you've done it.
6: No.
9: My dad, a few years ago, got pulled over for speeding in his Corvette, and the clock or the cop comes up. He goes, I got you doing 90. He goes, oh, you caught me early. The cop goes, that's going to be a ticket.
0: Yeah.
5: He did not say that.
9: Yeah.
5: Yikes.
0: Sometimes it's worth it.
1: Your dad's kind of a badass, isn't he?
9: Yeah, more than I am.
1: Yeah, okay.
9: Right. But that's not hard.
1: Do you find the kind of car that was speeding?
5: No.
1: That he was using? I bet it's like a Nash Rambler or something.
5: No, I bet it wasn't. This is a bad reporter. How do you not tell
9: Never caught the other car, so they don't know what
5: But
9: it
5: he
9: is.
5: Was in the gray car. The red vet is the one that got away.
9: Oh, I'm sorry.
5: Okay. See, it's just like Honey Nut Cheerios.
1: Little
5: it's
1: red,
5: all good.
1: There's a little red Corvette.
6: What's the fastest you've gone, Christy?
5: Driving or riding?
6: Driving.
1: Oh, jeez. Is it faster riding?
0: For me, it is.
5: Faster riding? Oh, absolutely.
6: Yeah, same.
5: Well, because I've been in a two-seater. So
6: yeah, same.
5: You know.
0: Oh,
6: right.
0: We mean on street.
6: Oh, okay.
5: God, that's a great question. I don't know. I would probably say 125.
6: Yeah.
1: I'll tell you this. Pat McAfee just got his Tesla.
5: Yep.
1: A while ago, it took me out here and we went 112 in like I don't know, 7 seconds?
5: Yeah.
0: Wow.
1: It was nuts.
8: As a passenger, you went 112?
5: I had an Uber driver in a Tesla one time when they were first, you know, nobody knew what they would do. And he goes, you want to see what this will do? I go, yeah, I do. And I almost threw up. I mean, it was so fast.
1: The Tesla, there was so much G. There,
5: yes.
1: I did not expect the G-force.
5: Me either.
0: Wow.
1: It was crazy.
5: It was unbelievable. But
1: it was not good.
0: 120, my buddy did, and I was furious.
9: What kind of car were you guys in?
0: I might get windbagged on this because we might get somebody saying, because in my mind, this doesn't sound possible, but he drove a Dodge Neon. Was it possible for those to go 120?
6: Sure, probably.
9: Okay, they had souped up ones.
0: Okay. So, and I was just so mad.
1: Aren't those PT Cruisers now? Dodge Neons? Didn't they make them?
5: No.
0: I don't know.
1: But I'm pretty sure they did.
5: You might have taken the engine out of a Dodge Neon and put it in a PT Cruiser.
1: No, I think the chassis, and they put the they put the whole thing. They just put
0: you
1: it
0: ever driven a PT Cruiser?
1: No. Yeah.
0: Turn radius of a school bus.
6: Yes.
0: It's so weird.
6: It is weird.
0: It's the size of a go-kart, but it can't.
1: I can't turn.
0: Yeah.
1: Hey, let me tell you about Simply Safe. We love it here at the Bob and Tom Studios. And did you know, I don't want to scare you, but this is true. In the United States, there's a break-in every 26 seconds. 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
15: You know, summer is a great time to re-examine how much time your kids are spending on social media, along with what they are seeing and who they are engaging with. Ask them how the posts in their feed make them feel. These apps are built to be addictive, so kids, all of us in fact, will keep coming back for more, even when we are made to feel worse. It's bizarre. You might need to help your son or daughter reset their algorithm by unfollowing certain accounts and following or interacting with more positive ones. They might need suggestions of other healthier things to do, or to see you leading the way by example and putting your own phone away. In the run-up to bedtime, everyone's phone should go away, no questions asked. And if you need some help, sort of, I guess, resetting expectations, try engaging parents of your kids' friends for a more coordinated effort. I'm Dr. Sanjay Gupta, helping you live a better life.
16: Auto Parts Studios, it's the Bob and Tom Show. Christy Lee is at the news desk.
17: Yep.
16: There's Pat Godwin.
18: Hello.
16: I loved your song about pickleball.
18: Well, thank you.
17: Have any other songs for us today?
16: Aren't you going to do a song about...
18: A little Father's Day tribute in a little bit?
16: Parenting.
17: Like. Little man. Yeah.
16: Parenting. There's Jess Hooker.
17: Hi.
16: There's Josh Arnold.
19: Father of mine. Tell me, where have you been? That's a tough song on Father's Day.
16: What about Cat Stevens, Father and Son?
19: I love it.
16: I am old. You are young. Therefore, I hate you.
20: You have your whole life ahead of you.
16: You're so young, and I'm finished.
20: My God, your youth. I wanted a daughter. Look at you. You have a penis.
16: Look at you.
17: I like that.
19: I like it, too.
16: I am old. What?
17: Yeah.
16: There's Jeff Oske.
21: Hello, sir.
16: There's Ace Cosby.
22: Cats in the Cradle.
19: Oh, boy.
17: Oh, yeah. There's another
19: boy's all grown up, doesn't have the time,
16: doesn't
19: he?
16: Care.
21: I listened to that song in the car with my father, and I was tearing up, and I looked over at him, and he looked me in the eye and called me a pussy. I'm not making that up.
16: That builds... No, that's horrible. Yeah, he shouldn't have done that.
19: I love it.
16: I
21: laughed so hard. It made my day.
23: Is your dad one of those guys when you meet people that worked with him or out in the wild or in the community and they're like, your dad is the sweetest, nicest guy?
21: My father, at his retirement, had gentleman after gentleman go up. He is the most patient man I've ever met. This man is a gem. He worked with me. He helped me learn my job. And me and my brother are standing up across the room. Who the hell are they talking about?
17: Yeah.
21: Uh-huh.
24: He couldn't stand those guys, but he was at work, so he treated them okay and then went home and just took it out on you.
21: Oh, yeah. They all, person after person, oh, he was so patient with me. Like, who are you talking about?
16: I don't know if you guys got a chance, but Father's Day celebration, every now and then, I'll put up a picture of my father and I
17: saw that.
16: In 1976. I don't know if you caught this yesterday. But, this is not AI. This is absolutely a picture of my dad and I, I'm 18, and he would have been, oh my gosh, 38, 37, around there.
17: Ah, okay.
16: Yeah. And here we are sitting on a love seat, and there, I'm the one on the right. Yeah.
24: Yeah, it's awesome.
16: That's him.
21: That is a
17: Your
21: cool
17: dad
21: picture,
17: really
21: man.
17: Cool.
16: He looks like somebody, but I can't.
24: A little Bob Seger-ish.
16: Yeah. Yeah.
17: He had that big 80s hair.
24: But a handsomer Bob Seger.
16: Yeah, and the big, thick beard.
17: 70s,
24: You got his good looks.
16: Eventually, sort of, yeah. Okay, I'll take that. Boy,
17: did he always have that beard and mustache?
16: No, he was he was clean cut.
17: Because I was going to say, I recall pictures you've shown before that didn't...
16: She didn't like a beard.
17: Oh,
24: if you had to guess, who took that picture?
16: Oh, God.
17: Was this after...
16: It had to be my mom. It had to be my mom.
17: So they were still married when he looked like that.
16: No. Well, they were married, but in typical white trash fashion, they never actually went through with a divorce. They were technically still married, but they didn't live together.
17: They were together at this point.
16: No.
17: Okay.
16: They were together with someone else.
17: Gotcha.
16: But they were still married.
17: Okay.
16: Yeah.
17: I got you.
16: The white trash world. Well, you can't afford to get divorced, you know, stuff like that.
17: Or maybe there was a religious component.
16: Or maybe they were still in love. No, I'm kidding. Of course not. It was like a battle zone.
17: Aww. Your father was very handsome.
24: Yeah, good-looking dude.
17: Good-looking guy, yeah.
16: That's like one of the only pictures I have of him.
17: Don't you have one with the white T-shirt on?
23: It's like when he's in his 20s.
24: Because he had a pack of cigarettes
17: rolled up in his sleeve.
16: Oh, yeah, and I'm like 10 years old, and as my dad would say, you can't tell if I'm walking or rolling.
17: Oh,
20: well,
17: my God.
20: Those things stick with a kid.
16: They really do.
21: Yeah,
16: they,
21: parents don't.
17: You're right.
16: They hurt.
17: Yes.
16: They hurt.
17: They sure do.
16: Happy Father's Day. Oh.
17: What do we want to talk about? Man, there's so many... here, we'll go to your hometown, near your hometown.
16: Okay.
17: A police robot in Ohio has been retired after less than a year on the force.
16: I would like...
24: Oh. I'm getting too old for this.
16: the Danny Glover bot.
17: This is in Dublin, Ohio. I don't know if that's anywhere close to London.
16: Outskirts of near Columbus and near London, Ohio.
17: Okay.
16: Yes, absolutely.
17: Spokesperson Robin Grace of the city ended its trial with the robot cop... after it determined the robot wasn't meeting its operational needs.
16: Uh-oh.
17: Named Dabot.
24: I'm on the take.
16: I'm a bent copper.
17: The device was meant to prevent crime, support police operations, enhance the city's emergency response, and provide additional support in high-traffic public places.
16: Isn't this how RoboCop started, right?
24: Yes.
16: A little bit.
17: However,
24: Detroit got so out of hand, they needed to...
17: its patrols did not lead to any arrests, criminal cases, or tickets. It also never identified any incidents requiring a police response during any of its patrols.
24: So it just wasn't doing its job?
16: I can spot a criminal, but I just can't bring myself to arrest him. I feel bad.
24: I have far too much empathy for the human plight.
16: Wow.
17: Yikes. Yeah, I don't...
16: Hmm.
17: I guess that we won't be seeing RoboCops for a while.
24: Well, the problem is it's not half human. That, I mean, that was RoboCops.
17: Right.
16: Yes.
24: You know, half human, half
17: technology.
24: This
17: might surprise you. I never saw RoboCop.
24: Mm. It's a fun movie. It is a blast.
16: That's pretty fun.
0: Oh, yeah.
24: Yeah. Violent as anything, Christine.
16: Oh, all right. Yeah. They just didn't care.
17: Yeah. Scientists say people who have never eaten bugs might be surprised at how much they like snacking on them.
16: You bet they don't. I bet they don't like it.
17: This might be why people who are coming here for the World Cup like our food so much.
16: They eat bugs?
24: Far less bugs, they claim.
17: Less bugs. A study from Portugal had participants sample both an insect protein bar, which we've done.
16: Pass.
17: Not good.
16: No.
17: And a cereal bar. While their psychological responses were recorded.
16: I couldn't get past, I'm eating a bug, and I couldn't, my mouth would automatically go.
24: Oh, in this case, did they know they were bugs?
17: I knew you were going to ask me that, and I'm going to say no, I don't know the answer for sure, but scientists expected participants to reject the insect-based product, but instead they appear to be curious about the snack, so apparently they did know it was an insect.
24: Oh, this is good. What is it?
17: And bugs. They often preferred the insect protein bar to the cereal bar. Suggests that unfamiliar foods be judged differently after people actually experience them, and that tasting samples may play an important role in reducing hesitation around insect-based foods.
24: So it sounds like they had no idea. Okay.
16: Or that's some really awful cereal that they compared it to, right?
24: Yes.
16: The Mueslix cereal bar. There's a twig sticking out of this.
17: This is kind of misleading because in this paragraph, it sounds like they did know they were insects.
24: Oh, okay.
17: It says they appeared to be curious about the snack.
24: Mm. Yeah, so, see, that tells me, hey, this is good. What is it?
23: Yeah.
17: Hmm. Yeah, maybe. I don't know. It would be great if I had all the details, but sadly, I do not.
24: Well,
17: it's not my fault. Do not hold that against me, folks.
16: All right.
0: Okay. Well, behind the folks. Scenes.
17: If you're struggling to get a date, a new survey says you might need to clean your car.
16: Oh.
17: According to the Talker research poll of 2,000 Americans conducted on behalf of...
16: I found Talker talks too much.
17: Yeah, they do talk a lot. Turtle wax.
16: Thank you, Jeff.
17: Nearly 3/4 believe that the way someone takes care of their car reflects how well they will take care of themselves.
16: I went through, I used to have a filthy car with, like, the stereotypically fast food.
17: Right.
16: But that was in my early 20s, and now I don't. I went, came out of it. I don't know.
17: I think
16: know.
17: We all outgrow that,
16: don't we?
0: Some people don't.
17: Some people don't.
23: Some people don't.
17: 70% agreed that a messy car is an indicator of a messy personal life. 65% of respondents said a clean, well-kept car suggests someone has their life more put together. If you were going on a date, wouldn't you clean your car before you...
24: Yes.
17: Picked the person up.
16: If you're going on a
24: date, needed it.
16: It's like a sales call, right?
17: Yeah.
16: You got the product is you. I believe it's in Josh's new book.
24: That's right.
16: Sell yourself.
24: Sell yourself, sell your love.
16: Right. Be happier dating someone you deserve.
24: Right. You deserve happiness.
0: You deserve.
16: Deserve.
17: The biggest car-related turnoffs included trash on the floor. Lingering bad odors.
24: Oh, God. Yeah. You know, I don't care for this lingering bad odor. The date's fine. Yeah. I'm having fun with you. The meal was good.
16: But now I'm starting
24: this lingering bad odor.
16: I don't know if it's the car or you.
17: Yeah. Leftover food or drinks. Cigarette smells. Well, I think you're going to know. If somebody's a smoker, their car's going to smell. Crumbs in the seats. And a full ashtray.
16: You know, sometimes, though, don't you find... that there's nothing like going to a drive-thru and pulling into a spot and eating your car.
17: Absolutely.
24: Oh, yeah, listen to the radio.
23: That's my shame meal. Yeah.
24: Maybe you have the windows.
23: I know exactly where I park in front of the dumpster at the Taco Bell, and I eat by myself.
17: Why don't you drive? Eat and drive.
16: No.
23: I need to take it all in.
16: You can enjoy it.
23: Yeah.
16: Yeah.
23: I understand if you're on the road and you need to get back on the road, but no, there's moments where I just need to be alone with my Big Bean Burrito.
21: Who's the survey by?
17: Talker Research.
24: And Turtle Wax?
17: And turtle wax.
16: Turtle wax.
21: I feel like turtle wax was like a big thing like back in the 80s. Like yeah, we all right. waxed our... Do people still wax their cars?
17: I don't.
23: Yeah, they still sell it at like AutoZone and stuff.
21: But I feel like O'Reilly, that was a thing. Auto you parts. Washed your car and then you spent an hour waxing it.
17: Right.
21: And then... But I've never seen anyone waxing their car anymore.
17: People still do, but yeah.
21: All right.
16: You get the neighbor kid
23: I think
16: to
23: people
16: wax
23: enjoy
16: car.
23: It. I enjoy detailing the inside of my car. I don't like washing the outside of it, but I like, you know, spend a Saturday morning, get it all clean, the shop back, the whole thing. Yeah, that's fun.
17: Yeah, I do too. A guy named Anthony comes over. Yeah.
23: That's awesome too.
16: I enjoy.
23: I've had that happen.
17: Sorry, Jess.
23: No, the lady that comes, she's come to our work before and detailed my car. She'll come anywhere you are.
1: Oh, yeah. Yeah, I need to.
16: I like the guys who come and change your oil in the driveway.
23: They do that?
16: Yeah. I like that too.
17: We had them change tires.
16: Yeah.
17: They put new tires on the car.
16: And windshields.
17: Mm-hmm.
21: Oh, they'll come out and put a new engine in your car in the driveway now.
16: Damn right like they will.
23: Wow.
21: Yeah, they're mobile mechanics. They'll come and do whatever you need in your driveway.
16: I got a guy who comes over and goes, are you sick of your car? We can replace it. Just leave the keys in it.
24: Yeah, that you gave me his number.
16: Yeah.
24: It's been about 6 weeks, but I think I'm looking forward to getting it back.
16: Oh, yeah, no.
24: Yeah.
16: Either that or he'll bring you a nicer one. How's that?
17: All right.
24: One of my neighbors had the dog groomer come
17: on.
24: Yeah.
17: Oh, sure. I have that.
24: And, that's a nice thing, but... Do you think we'll ever get to, and I know there are people, but a van. And
16: never leaving our homes?
24: Yeah, it's a van, and you go sit in the van, and they cut your hair. I know some people go to.
16: No, there's got to be, like, two-year home.
24: There are.
16: Barbers,
24: rich people. Especially right? for, like, older
23: people.
24: Older people
23: do it. Yeah, I know that. Yeah.
24: But a company where you go into the van.
23: Yeah.
24: And there was something, I was thinking about this on the porch. Funnier in my head.
23: Yeah.
2: No, that's funny.
24: About
23: no.
24: You.
17: Well, what would really clean up is if you would go to like a nursing home or something and they could just wheel people into the van and get their hair done.
24: Yeah, but I think Jake's right. They actually, the person goes from room to room.
23: Yeah. They do manicures and pedicures at your house. You can hire a woman to come and do that.
24: Really?
20: Yeah you can.
16: I like the van idea, though.
24: Yeah.
16: Van idea out in the driveway. You go out. Hi, how you doing?
24: I even like it in the summertime, spring, summer, fall. You're just sitting in your driveway.
23: Yes.
16: Oh, yeah.
17: They just come and cut your hair in your
24: That's
17: driveway.
24: How my mom would cut
23: That's
24: our
23: how
24: hair.
23: We would, sure. I would do Max.
24: The back deck. We would go on the deck.
23: Yeah. Just buzz his head. Yeah.
17: Grossest things respondents have
24: seen.
17: She
24: threw the hair just on the, under the deck, though.
17: Well, yeah.
24: So, I mean.
17: The birds use it.
24: I bet that house still. You would just see.
23: All four of you boys, just hair
24: just
23: everywhere.
24: Little boy hair everywhere.
17: The grossest things respondents have seen in the car of someone they were on a date with.
23: Oh.
20: Mm.
17: Used condoms.
24: That's really something.
23: Oh.
17: It gets worse.
16: Mm-mm. Worse?
17: Dead cat.
24: Come on.
17: It was in a box, but it was still a dead cat.
16: Oh.
24: On a date.
17: Yeah. Roaches.
23: Yeah.
17: Maggots. Half-eaten hamburger under the seat, 40 old McDonald's bags. Oh, my God.
23: Uh-oh.
17: I did not do this. Boogers wiped on the seats.
23: Yes.
24: All right.
16: Dried boogers.
20: Over.
17: Moldy gallon of milk in the passenger seat.
16: Oh, come on. Gallon.
24: Look, we're doing the story again. Yes.
17: We are doing this
24: what's
17: tomorrow.
24: Oh, what's-his-face can't wait.
16: You have a gallon of milk in the passenger? Is the seatbelt on it?
17: I
24: Do you do that?
16: No. Wouldn't you put the seatbelt on it if you got a...
24: I have.
16: A gallon of milk in the passenger seat?
24: When I get my propane tank refilled, I buckle it up.
16: Yes.
23: You should.
24: Because I don't need a live grenade bouncing around my car.
16: Absolutely. That's absolutely.
17: 1 in 4 singles admitted they have cut a date short due to their cars, due to the date's car being.
23: Yeah.
16: Missed. Man,
20: that's a deal breaker.
17: Ugh. Ugh.
16: Goodness gracious.
17: Yeah, but
24: boogers on the seat.
17: Come on.
24: Hey, how are you?
23: That's like first impression. You know what I mean? Like you're getting in their car.
17: How
23: this
17: would
23: is
17: you,
23: the first time.
17: I guess you would. How would you see them? I mean,
23: see the boogers.
17: Right yeah. There.
16: Are you crusted. Guys saying you never wiped your booger on the
17: yes
16: and the pass in the car underneath?
24: You know what? I am saying that.
20: I'm saying it too.
23: I know. I think when my kids were in the car, they were little. They would wipe them like on the back of
24: Not
23: the
24: me.
23: Seat or something.
24: I just wipe my boogers on the soiled underwear I keep under my seat.
16: The kids had a word for it: the booger garden.
24: Yeah,
16: they'd start a little booger garden.
23: Oh.
24: That's disgusting.
16: Yeah. They loved it. They used to like saying boogers.
23: Okay.
24: They loved it. Tended to it.
20: Or stopped by anyone?
16: No, I let them roam free.
17: Let's stop talking about boogers, shall we?
16: Yes, let's talk about nice cars, beautiful cars.
17: Yes, and everyone's talking about the FIFA World Cup. We all have World Cup fever. I don't care what Tom says. Everyone I know is talking about the World Cup.
24: You know, and we don't have to be talking about the World Cup for me not to care about what Tom says.
17: That's true. Hyundai has its eyes on
24: Where were you guys? Now I sound like a jerk.
16: Oh, yeah, you're in big trouble.
17: Hyundai has its eyes on the next generation of talent. 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And at Hyundai, Next doesn't wait for an invitation. 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And engineered EVs with ultra-fast charging capability.
24: We don't like the way you did that copy.
17: Yeah, come on,
24: Hyundai. You take your car.
17: Don't take my car. And they're still doing it every day.
16: You can keep reading, but nobody's going to hear you.
17: The future isn't some far-off concept. It's already here. Next starts now. Hyundai, an official partner of FIFA. Coming up, we're going to do history.
16: Yes, we are. I'm looking at it right now. All sorts of stuff. Right. We're in the O'Reilly Auto Parts Studios, and when we come back, we'll be right here. This is the Bob and Tom Show.
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16: So we're in the O'Reilly Auto Parts studios. Christy Lee at the news desk.
17: Hello.
16: There's Pat Godwin.
46: Hey, Chick.
16: There's Jess Hooker.
17: Hello.
16: There's Josh Arnold.
47: Hi.
16: Ace Cosby's here.
48: Hey, Chick.
16: Hey, man. There's Jeff Oskey.
47: Three on Wordle, buddy.
16: Three today?
47: Three today.
16: Six. And I still didn't know if it was a word or not, but it took it, and it went, phew. That's right. Wordle talk for today. Are you going to start doing Wordle, or are you just going to
43: comedically, I can't.
16: Yeah. Oh, I respect that. All right. Fair enough.
43: And, or if I do, I can't talk about it ever. You
17: no.
43: know,
17: that's true.
43: Yeah.
49: That's where I'm at with that. Yeah.
23: Really? Have you heard that the Wordle thing is like a baseline connection for people who really don't want to be close to anybody but want to have a reason to talk?
16: That's exactly right.
23: Like, look what I accomplished, that's but exactly it's right. zero connection.
16: Yep.
23: It's like, I don't want to be close to you. I don't right. want to talk to you about your own life, but I'm going to say this because I want you to see what I accomplished.
47: Right. It's perfect.
23: Yeah, it's the worst people do Wordle.
47: That's right. That's right.
43: You're not wrong.
16: I'm in like four different groups where I send my results every day. Like, hey, yeah. how about this? Huh? Yeah. No, don't text me back. But look at this. Yeah. Oh, yeah.
17: All right.
16: Yep.
43: We have an interesting thing here where if we do something in our lives and we don't discuss it on the air, Tom particularly doesn't think we do anything.
16: Oh, I know.
43: We only do what we talk about on the air.
16: He thinks we're toy people.
43: Yeah.
16: That's absolutely right.
23: No, he kind of just assigns one thing to each of us.
0: Right.
23: And that's who you are as a person completely. Yeah, one-dimensional right. His favorite, in his brain.
0: Why are you talking and not cooking?
23: Exactly. And like a listener said, like, Jess cooks well enough to not be a full-blown lesbian. Like, in Tom's brain, that is how he explains me to people.
16: His comment about someone is, what does he do all day?
23: Yeah, you hear that a
16: lot.
23: One.
16: I hear that a lot.
0: Mm-hmm. Yeah. About and we give the people the benefit of the doubt.
16: Exactly.
0: That, of course, they're doing something.
17: Yes. Of course. Yeah. It's not like something. We go home and just sit.
16: No. Okay, I do. But other than that, I mean, it's time for, let's take a look at history, shall we? April 3rd.
0: Yes.
16: No, June 22nd, of course.
0: Oh, gosh, I was way off.
16: It's the 173rd day of 2026. Almost halfway done, Josh.
0: Oh, you're right.
16: Oh, yeah, only, 192 days left.
17: Yesterday was the summer solstice, so it's only downhill from here.
0: Oh.
16: She's right.
17: Darker every day.
16: June 22nd, 1938, a rematch between American Joe Louis and German Max Schmeling. Joe Louis knocked him out in just 2 minutes and 4 seconds to retain his heavyweight boxing title in front of 70,000 fans at New York's Yankee Stadium.
0: Wow.
16: Let's see. In 1815, I took a little trip. No. 1815, Napoleon Bonaparte.
0: That's funny.
16: See, I always think that's funny. Bonaparte. Uh-huh. Abdicated for the second time as Emperor of the French. Let's see, 1944, Franklin Delano Roosevelt came up with the G.I. Bill of Rights.
1: Yes, the G.I. Bill of Rights.
0: That was actual audio.
16: That was amazing. 1986, Argentine soccer great Diego Maradona scored the infamous Hand of God goal in the quarterfinals of the FIFA World Cup against England, giving Argentina a 1-0 lead before he scored again 2 minutes later to seal the 2-1 victory. And now the Hand of God is OG Ananobi putting it back for the Knicks.
17: Oh, yeah.
16: Winning that game.
17: That's right.
0: Did they refer to it as that?
16: They were starting to.
0: Wow.
16: After the game. I don't know if it's going to. I don't know what. I think you have to go to, like, the patent office and get it. Okay, this is the new Hand of God.
0: And, oh, yeah. Sure.
17: Oh, and then they have to, yeah.
2: Was it Franco Harris for a while? The
17: couple
2: Immaculate
17: committees
2: Reception?
17: And they vote on it.
16: I never called that the Hand of God.
2: No. Okay. They should have.
0: No.
17: Well, Ace has his opinion.
16: Oh, well, yeah, it was against the Raiders. You remember that, right?
2: I do not.
16: Okay.
2: It all makes sense now.
16: Oh, one of watch Josh light up. Bruce Campbell, 68 today.
0: Oh, my gosh, one of my favorites.
16: What? He's in Bubba Hotep?
0: Bubba right? Hotep is a very good movie.
17: Bubba Hotep?
0: Yes.
16: Where Ossie Davis is Elvis Presley? Is that right?
0: Bruce Campbell is Elvis Presley. Ossie Davis claims he's JFK.
16: That's right.
0: And they're in a nursing home together, and they have to fight a mummy.
16: That's what? Exactly
0: it's
16: right.
0: The most ridiculous premise, and it works totally. It's
2: real mummy.
17: They fight a mummy.
0: Oh yeah,
23: real mummy. Mm-hmm. Pet.
2: You know, a real movie mummy.
0: Yeah,
16: a movie mummy.
0: Yeah.
16: Todd Rundgren, 78 today.
0: I'm a fan. Are you guys?
16: I like Todd.
2: Yeah. Sure. Yeah.
16: Todd is
17: I only know one song, but which boy, one? People love him, don't they?
2: What, banging the drum?
0: I love banging the drum all day.
2: Light.
16: That's my least favorite.
0: Don't want to wake.
2: We got to get you a woman.
16: No,
23: that's fine.
2: I like that one?
16: What's here's his ballads. I like his ballads. I forget the name of them. Lindsay Wagner, 77. Wasn't she the bionic woman?
17: She sure was.
16: Clyde Drexler, 64. Amy Brenneman.
17: Amy Brenneman.
16: 62. Marilyn Rice Cup, our friend.
0: I love her.
17: Oh, we love her. Yeah.
16: 55.
0: She's due to come back in.
17: Yeah. I haven't seen her in a while.
16: Why not?
17: She's been in Alaska or Upper Canada
16: shooting
17: that show.
16: She does that North of North.
17: Yeah.
23: It's a really good
0: Doesn't
23: show.
0: Doesn't she have like a marmot or something?
23: Does she really?
0: Or a Percival?
16: I think she has a golden retriever.
17: Well, she has a, he's talking about her cat.
0: Yeah.
17: Yeah, she has.
16: She does have like an 8-foot tall cat when it stretches out.
17: It's a very unique cat.
16: It looks like an ocelot
0: or
16: something.
17: Mm-hmm.
16: Ocelots laugh a lot.
0: Sir Ocelot?
16: Yes. Donald Faison, 52. Dustin Johnson, 42. Let's see. What else do we have? Oh, on this date in 1970, Richard Nixon told a lie. And then he assigned an extension of the Voting Rights Act 1965 that lowered the minimum voting age to 18.
2: And wigs.
16: And maybe one of these years, women will be allowed to vote.
17: When will that happen?
16: Wouldn't that be amazing?
17: Uh-huh. Yeah, that would be.
1: Birthdays. I say these broads get a say.
16: John Dillinger, born on this date in 1903.
2: Dillinger's dude. Only chicken ale, that's all.
16: Danny Bailey. Billy Wilder, born on this date in 1906. Chris Christopherson. All the ladies love Chris.
23: Yeah. Mm.
17: Star is born. Mm-hmm.
1: Watch closely now. Are you watching me now?
17: One of my favorite impressions.
2: Such a bad song.
16: Cindy Lauper, born on this date in 1953.
0: Does she have a Vegas residency?
17: Or does she?
0: She did.
23: I don't know.
17: I don't know. I saw her open for Cher. It was awesome once.
0: Wow.
17: Yeah, she was very good.
16: Huh. Really?
17: Yeah.
16: She, I heard she gets a bit chatty now.
17: Yeah, I heard that too at her last tour.
16: During a performance.
17: Uh-huh.
0: Oh, I like that Time After Time thing.
47: Was she the one that hung out with Captain Lou Albano?
17: Yes. Yeah, he was in her video. Yeah.
47: Like,
17: girls
47: why?
17: Just want to have
47: How
17: fun.
47: Did that?
0: You know, he was
17: her dad.
0: He was a good dad for that.
23: Yeah, he was her dad.
0: Yeah.
16: He played her dad.
0: Like, what an odd.
47: Yeah.
16: But her mom played her mom.
17: Oh, was that her real
16: that
17: mom?
16: That was her real mom.
17: Oh, I didn't know that.
16: Yeah. One more thing.
0: Linda Lauper.
16: Remember Henry Hudson?
17: No. Who's either. Henry Hudson?
16: I don't know, but
2: brother?
16: I think he Hudson River, probably. Right?
17: Maybe.
16: Dutch?
2: Oh, yeah, Henry Hudson.
17: When was he
0: Dutch
17: born?
0: Was Reagan.
16: No, that's the Gipper. Henry Hudson set adrift by mutineers, never to be seen again.
17: Oh.
0: Boy, how'd you like to be set adrift by mutineers?
16: Man, oh, man. What, do you
17: Wonder
16: think
17: where
16: they
17: drifted to.
2: What river was he on?
16: Hudson
17: I
16: River.
17: Hope he was on the Hudson.
16: He was on the Hudson River. You know, this river's named after...
0: Do you know I'm an apologist for the movie Hudson Hawk?
2: Really?
16: I've never watched it, but I have seen highlights of that. Here's the thing that...
2: The art heist.
16: I'm intrigued.
0: I find it entertaining.
16: All right. Danny Aiello.
0: And it's bad.
17: Hudson Hawk.
0: It was a Bruce Willis notorious
17: flop. Was he a stuntman guy? Is that
0: he was?
17: One?
0: He was he was like a... Yeah, he and Danny Aiello.
16: That's him.
0: They stole art.
17: Oh,
0: and
17: don't think I saw.
0: They get embroiled in a
2: Carney,
0: an alchemy scheme. It's Ooh. Really something.
16: Carney.
23: Do you think you guys know too many movies?
0: Yes.
23: Okay. I was wondering.
0: But if we didn't, we'd have to talk about
17: Wordle
0: emotions.
16: Yeah, Wordle.
23: Another, yes.
16: And we just sit around and remember things.
17: Yeah.
16: I don't want to do that.
0: Let's I'd have to explore
16: forward.
0: What my inner turmoil, and I'd rather just chat movies.
17: Okay.
23: Fair enough.
16: We're going to do that off the air now. We'll be right back. We're in the O'Reilly Auto Parts Studios. This is the Bob and Tom Show.
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10: For years, we've been talking about both the positive and negative effects of being on social media. And I would say, by and large, for older adults, social media is net positive. Not all positive, but net positive. Helps them keep in touch with friends and stay social. But for younger people, social media use, especially heavy use, tends to be net negative. In fact, according to this year's World Happiness Report, youth who use social media more than 5 hours a day reported a lower level of well-being. And researchers who study this sort of thing found that many teens wish these platforms didn't even exist, and yet they can't seem to stop using them. Experts we talked to largely suggested two things. Ideally, along with your friend group, take some time offline. 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I'm Dr. Sanjay Gupta, helping you live a better life.
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3: 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Christy Lee at the news desk.
4: Hey, how's it going?
3: Okay. Good. There's Pat Godwin.
5: Hello, Chick.
3: I think Pat's got a little tune.
5: Ready to go.
3: As Tom would say, a tune coming up here soon. There's Jess Hooker.
6: Hello.
3: There's Josh Arnold.
7: Ah.
3: Playing Mumbly Pig over there? What are you doing?
7: I got a pen. My spam pen.
3: Try not to stab yourself in the hand. That's what I thought.
7: I'm a fidgety guy.
6: He does that a lot. Yeah.
7: Okay. I'm sorry.
3: There's Ace Cosby.
8: Hello.
7: Bet you guys can't handle it.
3: There's Jeff Oskey.
9: Hello.
3: Hi, Jeff. What are you doing over there? Did you find anything else interesting in Tom's area?
9: No.
6: He's got his Dame Edna glasses on today.
9: Oh, yeah.
6: Yeah.
4: What?
5: Oh, I like them.
4: Yeah.
5: I just noticed the pattern. Yeah.
9: And big.
3: The ones that I let you use, and I might just let you have those.
9: Last week, those were gorgeous.
3: Those are more Dame Edna-ish.
9: Yeah, I liked them.
5: That giant shaker, is it salt or sugar?
4: It's Splendor,
10: right?
5: I think it's one of his substitutes.
6: Yeah, it's a substitute.
3: Sweetener.
5: Oskey just snorted it.
3: Oh, my God.
9: It's equal.
5: Oskey legitimately just snorted equal.
3: This has been,
9: did not.
3: This has been stepped Played. On.
5: Did it hurt?
9: No.
3: No. Where were we? News?
4: Oh, I guess.
3: What about...
9: Do you want a little equal there?
5: No, why don't we do Godwin's celebration?
4: For us.
3: Father's Day.
10: Is the band ready, Chick? Is the band ready?
4: Father's Day.
3: I don't... Does it go with this?
11: Sugar.
3: Sure. Daddy.
11: Oh, Daddy.
10: The Father's
4: My
10: Day
4: sugar
10: now.
4: Daddy.
5: Thank you for shooting.
3: Jason is mystified as to what...
4: It's a sugar daddy song, see? Sugar
10: break
4: daddy.
10: Dating.
3: Jason is mystified as to what background we need.
10: Oh, we need Mom Worked the Farm, which is
4: Mom
10: a Father's Day tribute, a family tribute.
4: Oh.
10: Yesterday was Father's Day. Oh. I took a kernel of truth, comedically stretched it into a comedy piece.
4: Yeah.
10: You'll enjoy.
5: I see.
3: That's exactly right.
10: We all know about my father teaching the theater.
4: Yes.
10: And I stretched that a little bit. Mm. The roles in my family were reversed.
12: Mom worked the farm. She worked hard every day. With a baby in one arm and one on the way. She'd plant the crops and bale the hay. Mom worked the farm while Dad taught ballet. Dad taught ballet with panache and great charm. He would plie with a man on each arm. I played catch with Mom while he soaked his sore feet. After he'd pot to do, he couldn't be a paw to me. Mom would wear those loose overalls. Daddy wore tights. Man, he had balls. Took care of himself. Worked out every day. Mom drank a beer and watched the LPGA. Mom was home when Dad passed away. His dying words were, "Dolores, I'm

0: ever finished. He had to say, still in the closet, or as close to this day. There were men at the funeral, impeccably dressed, well-tailored suits, perfectly pressed. The organist played YMCA when man cried loudest, Dad's dance partner Ray. Mom's fine since Daddy's been gone, coaching softball and mowing the lawn. She hangs out with Leslie, her best friend since school. They both got new Harleys and rainbow tattoo.
1: Leslie.
0: When I get asked about my parents, all I can say is Mom worked the farm and Dad taught me art and ballet. I'm lost. Fashion and black goes with everything. Music, theater, show.

0: wasn't expecting laughs. I got thrown off in my own piece of work.
1: We got time for laughs. We got
0: there,
1: something
0: got
1: to do
0: a
1: here.
0: Song to finish.
2: Don't get me laughing now.
3: Boy, very nice.
1: That really happened. Live.
3: No, did your dad teach ballet, too?
0: No.
3: Mm. Was he a good dancer?
0: No.
3: Really?
0: He was in one Swan Lake or something. Yeah, there's an old man.
2: Are you a good dancer?
0: No. And I don't enjoy it.
2: So at a wedding, you're not cutting the rug?
4: You're not even a slow dance?
0: No,
1: not
0: I
1: even
0: hate
1: the hitchhike thing?
0: No, I'm myself, very self-conscious. I'm
2: a master
0: care
2: of the old soft shoe.
4: I bet you dance. You dance?
5: Oh, I dance.
4: Yeah, I know Joshy dances.
2: Yeah.
3: Chick,
2: yeah.
3: Do you dance?
1: No, I don't dance.
4: Ace, you dance?
1: Ever.
5: Of course.
4: Okay.
3: Of course.
5: I don't dance well, but I dance.
4: Okay.
1: Well, it's important.
3: Okay.
4: I think you enjoy it.
3: Yeah.
2: Do people enjoy you dancing?
5: Oh, yeah.
2: Yeah, see, that's it. That's, yeah, that's
1: you karaoke? You like karaoke?
5: No.
1: No?
5: No.
1: Huh.
5: Can't sing.
1: Well, that doesn't.
3: Well, a lot of karaoke.
4: Yeah.
3: Can't sing. That's the whole
2: point. Yeah, what could you get away with then? If for a guy who can't, I mean.
4: He likes a lot of hip hop. I bet there's a hip hop song you could do.
5: Yeah. Maybe back that thing up.
4: There you go.
0: You could do Blister in the Sun or something fun like that.
5: Oh, yeah. The Violent Femme. That's perfect.
4: Yeah.
5: Yes. I would do Violent Femme.
0: Kill that. That always
4: kills. That's fine.
3: Yeah. And everybody sings with you. So
5: yeah.
3: It's
5: yeah, that'd be perfect.
3: Yeah.
2: I love Violent Femme.
3: Big hand,
2: Why can't I get just one kiss? Why can't I get? Yeah, Oscar could rock
3: I
2: that.
3: Saw them in concert a couple summers ago. They were
5: Oh,
3: fun.
5: Yeah. They're great. What do you karaoke, Josh? What's your jam?
2: I like Brandy. Before I karaoke, thank you very much.
0: Loosen up.
2: I like Brandy. Is that Looking Glass?
1: Yeah.
2: And I like Sex, Marcy Playground, Sex and Candy. I'll do. And then I was sort of famous for a scream sing version of Alanis Morissette's You Ought to Know.
4: Oh, that's fun.
2: Good.
3: To
2: remind her in the theater. Loved by some, hated by most.
4: Yeah.
2: When I would do that.
5: I'm assuming you're very animated when you're singing. Like,
2: I you, sort of like how I am when I'm talking. A lot of
4: yeah.
2: I'm flitty.
1: You are flitty. I've noticed that.
4: Oh, so fun.
1: This is in Gross Point Blank. Wonderful.
6: Stratton our stuff.
1: Oh, way early. Wow.
3: You're way early. It's a long
2: Oh, where's the music?

0: your daughters know this?
1: Oh, yeah.
0: Okay. I'm hoping the youth is still picking up on violent femmes.
2: Absolutely.
0: Violent femmes.
3: Hope they're picking up on the femmes.
2: Christy Downer in. Uh-oh. Man falls to his death during rock concert at Madison Square Garden.
4: Yeah, that was
2: over
4: horrible.
2: The weekend, a 51-year-old Paul Cooker of Connecticut was attending the Goose concert with his wife when he fell from an elevated position. I am not familiar with Goose.
4: I've tried to like Goose.
2: Really?
4: I haven't latched on to
5: anything
4: yet.
5: It's a jam band?
0: Yeah.
2: Okay, yeah,
0: they're a jam band.
4: You know who wants me to like Goose? Spotify is
0: Dude,
4: shoving it
0: you know
4: down
0: why?
4: My throat.
0: I'm not really? Kidding.
3: Because of the Elton John element, the keyboard
4: it's
3: element.
4: Unbelievable.
0: Because I'm getting it too.
4: Yes. It won't leave me alone.
2: The man was taken to a hospital where he was pronounced dead. The band said it was deeply saddened and heartbroken to learn of the tragic event that occurred. Yeah, it was really sad.
5: And I hope he was having the time of his life.
4: Yeah. What do you think?
2: He was standing on an elevated, maybe he was just dancing.
0: Comedy would Tom try to do with this?
2: Yeah,
5: that's a fun game of what horrible joke is he going to do?
2: That's kind of what I was wondering. Why would I do this story? But
5: that's awful. There's no good joke there.
0: He had something.
5: Goose? Yeah.
6: Probably some goose and gander joke of some sort.
4: Well,
5: or getting goose.
0: No, he playing drop goose.
7: He just right. Top Gun.
4: I think
0: Top Gun.
5: A Top Gun reference. You think? Okay.
4: I think all will be revealed tomorrow morning.
0: Yes.
2: French officials have banned alcohol at music festivals amid a heat wave. According to the BBC, temperatures in parts of the country have reached over 100 degrees Fahrenheit.
0: Oh, is it summer?
2: Some areas, well, that's really high for Europe. That's
0: well, they need
2: high.
0: To have a summer.
4: Oh, and now here's
2: the office of the Prime Minister. Sebastian Lecron.
4: Uh-huh.
2: Uh-huh. I have no idea if that's how he says his name, but it sounds good.
4: Is it Macron?
2: Lecron.
4: Oh,
2: said all events organized by the state have been ordered not to serve alcohol, to preserve emergency and health care services, and allow medical staff to focus on caring for the most vulnerable. The alcohol ban coincides with the annual Fête de la Musique. Yeah. A national music festival that draws millions to the streets across France.
5: Well, you're doing it backwards. There's got to be more booze.
0: Yeah.
5: Yeah. Yeah.
0: Doing Woodstock 99 style. Yeah. More booze and make it cheaper than water.
4: Yeah. And give everyone candles. Go. Yeah.
2: Yikes.
0: I wonder who's performing at that French.
2: I don't know who.
0: Fête à musique.
2: Don't know the lineup.
5: Celine Dion.
4: She's back. She's France.
5: She knows French talk.
4: Right?
5: She's so funny.
0: Wait, is her voice is good and everything?
2: Yeah, she says she's going to tour again. I don't know. She might do a residency in Vegas. I don't know. But I know she is.
0: She has a killer voice.
4: She had a humidifier when she was in Vegas that turned it to keep her voice.
0: She got so. That Titanic song, it's easy to take for granted.
5: Yeah.
0: That thing was amazing.
3: Tearjerker, yeah.
0: And then after you'd see the movie, and then that song would come on the radio, and all the emotions would flood back.
2: Yeah.
0: Nope. My gosh.
4: I heard it once, and that was it for me.
5: Really?
2: Speaking of movies,
0: You're a robot.
4: I'm unfeeling. You know that.
2: Toy Story 5 debuted with $160 million in domestic ticket sales.
4: All right.
2: Easily setting a new franchise record and notches the biggest opening weekend of the year.
4: Woody can get a new hat.
2: Yes, he can. Yeah, Toy Story 4 opened in 2019 at $120 million. And I think it's the most money made over the weekend since 2019 before COVID for the box office. So it's good news for theater owners, which is exciting.
0: I enjoyed it.
2: Steven Spielberg's Disclosure Day slipped to second place with $17 million in its second weekend.
0: I enjoyed that too.
2: So you saw Toy Story 5 already?
0: Mm-hmm. Yeah. It's good.
5: Yeah, I did too. Yeah. I told them at the break, I ate so much popcorn, I made myself sick. It was so good, and I went back and reloaded butter twice.
2: Ooh.
0: Oh, that'll make you sick.
6: That's why you're tummy hurts.
0: Come on.
2: Especially since that's not butter.
5: I don't know what it is, but God, it's good.
0: It's better than butter.
4: You get two cups and then fill one cup with butter, and then put butter in and go in the theater.
5: Oh, that's smart.
8: That way you don't have to get off.
5: That's what I should.
0: I know this is divisive, but I find the fake butter to be better tasting than the real butter.
4: What it is, I don't think I could. Have real butter.
5: It's part of the movie experience. Yep. You have to have the fake butter at the movie theater. Mm-hmm. Like that's how it goes. Yeah.
0: Butter flavored toppings at the bottles.
5: Yes.
0: And it, boy, I had my fair share.
5: Did you ever put it on anything else?
0: No.
5: No? Okay.
0: That's interesting.
5: I would have dipped like a soft pretzel in it.
0: Soft pretzel does seem to be the go-to at a movie theater because it's available.
5: Yeah. What else could you?
6: Did you ever just shoot a pump directly into your mouth?
0: No. Oh, no. God. I think it's because I...
4: What about the cheese from the nachos?
2: My goodness gracious.
0: No, I didn't do that either.
4: I would.
5: Is there butter schnapps? Was it just butter flavored
2: butterscotch?
0: Yes, definitely butterscotch.
5: Yeah, but not just butter flavored schnapps. I might work on that.
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2: Hi.
4: Pat Godwin.
3: Hello.
4: In his martini t-shirt, sweatshirt.
3: Yeah.
4: Yep.
3: Cocktail.
5: Button down.
4: Button down, short sleeve. There's
2: some wine on there.
4: Jess Hooker.
5: Hello.
4: There's Josh Arnold, was it?
0: Hi. It is Arnold.
4: There's Ace Cosby. Hello. I'm Chick McGee. Hello, Jeff Hoskey.
3: Hey, Chick.
4: Man, we need to take a look. Walk around Tom's area. I really think we're wasting an opportunity.
5: No.
0: Anything really wild over there?
4: Remember, I love that. Tell me about this, Tom. We don't do that new feature too often enough.
0: You know,
4: I know how he gets.
2: He didn't like
0: me. Honestly, I think it was he didn't like me being near him.
3: Uh-uh. Behind him, yeah.
2: No, of course he didn't.
4: I put my...
2: And you touched his stuff.
0: Oh, yeah. Everything he hates.
4: You guys know this. We all get cold in the studio for some reason at this time of day every day. So I started putting a sweater on, and he comes over and he goes, "Are you cold?" And I go, "Yeah." And I reached out and tried to have him touch my hand. And he recoiled like it was a cobra.
0: Yeah.
4: It was fascinating.
6: You know how, like, most people buy a pack of gum?
5: Mm-hmm. Yeah.
6: Our boss buys the, and you know how they have the display at your gas station?
2: Yeah.
6: Right. He gets the entire display, apparently, and buys every pack within the display.
0: He orders like he's stocking the snack bar at a Little League field.
5: Yes.
4: Yep.
5: Everything.
4: I would give anything to check out his subscribe and save.
2: Yeah.
4: I
2: don't think
4: really
2: he knows
4: something.
2: How to do that.
4: He probably
0: does. But somehow he's accidentally done it with certain things, because remember he was... It arrives every month, and I only ordered it once.
4: I had 19,000
5: light
4: bulbs.
5: It was something like shoe polish. Yeah, like it was the worst thing that he could. It really was. Yeah. And we have so many spoons because he was trying to find the right depth of spoon for his cereal combination. So now we have thousands of spoons, all different kinds, because he couldn't get the right
2: Did he finally find one?
5: He did, wonderful. But then he forgets which one it is, and then he orders the other ones. No, and then please. We have so many spoons.
4: So
5: I need to go to a soup kitchen.
4: So
5: I need to drop them off.
4: Something.
2: There's a new study out there. The first ever 3D map of the ladies' pleasure button has finally been drawn.
4: A 3D map?
2: It's taken 3 decades for researchers to finally find out how things work for women.
0: So it's the nerves are that complicated?
2: They are a lot more vast than they thought.
0: How about that?
2: The male penis, of course, and their nerve network was done in 1998. But it's taken 30 years almost for the woman's.
0: Well, do you want it done right or do you want it done fast?
2: Well, I don't think the guys cared.
0: What is that? Well, then they're not real men, are they?
4: Is that a joke? I want it done right. That sounds like the end of a joke.
2: Yes.
0: Okay. I'm good at that. Sometimes I'll say things and people often go, was that a joke?
4: I want it. If you tell me it was a joke, I'll laugh.
0: Yeah,
2: From the New York Post, considered one of the least studied organs in the human body, can I say clitoris? Clitoris?
0: You can say clitoris in a doctor's office, sure.
2: Has long been shrouded in cultural taboos.
4: You know, shrouded, that's the problem.
2: Uh-huh, which has hindered research into the pleasure center for females. Despite the references dating back a long time ago, they have found out that it's a rather complex organ rather than the pea-sized nub many thought it was.
0: I don't like pea-sized nub.
5: I feel like there's a thousand other ways we could have said that.
2: Yeah. I didn't write this. I'm reading it.
5: Right. Yeah.
2: Yeah.
4: I think pea-sized nub brings it home.
5: Pea-sized? I don't think that's right.
0: Well, they vary, don't they?
5: Yeah, I guess they would.
4: Oh, yeah.
0: Some and are snow peas.
4: There are guys who, the bigger the better on that nub.
0: Yes, there are.
2: The scans revealed that the main sensory nerve running to the clitoris doesn't simply taper off, as older anatomical models suggested.
0: Goes all the way up to the nose.
2: It splits into several branches, forming a tree-like network inside and around the pleasure organ. So it's a lot more complicated, of
4: course
2: it is.
4: Christy said clitoris as if she'd stepped in something.
2: Well, I'm afraid.
0: She's shy. She's
2: I'm afraid I'm going to be in trouble.
0: She's chased, is what she is.
2: Yeah, right.
4: Still, you reclaimed your virginity, didn't you?
2: Oh, yes. I had it recreated.
4: Isn't that nice?
2: Yeah, hymen reconstruction.
0: Christy, you are absolutely chased. Guys are chasing you everywhere.
2: Yeah, so this could be very... findings... could be very significant for pelvic operations people that
4: Christy you
2: yes
4: you think us being guys we care about
2: that. Yeah, I know. That's why it took 30 years before it done.
0: Real men care, ladies. Yeah,
6: people care. Just for the record, women are doctors too. You could have done the research.
2: I'm not a doctor.
0: Well, he's saying.
6: I'm saying you're waiting for us men.
5: Why don't
6: you get on it, ladies?
5: I think it wasn't funded until now.
0: Yeah. Oh,
4: I thought you were going to say it wasn't fun.
2: It wasn't fun. Yeah, we had a long time. We couldn't find it either.
4: I have an amazing email from our listeners.
2: I love it.
4: This is from Ron Gibbons.
2: Okay,
4: Ron. All right. Longtime VIP listener, first time emailer. My father, Ron Gibbons, turns 99 today.
0: Wow.
4: He is Lowe's oldest employee and still drives to work.
2: Aww.
0: That's great.
4: He was featured on NBC Nightly News for Lowe's. You want to see him? Google Lowe's oldest employee. Also, he is Billy F. Gibbons of ZZ Top's first cousin.
2: Aww.
0: How about that?
2: Look at that.
4: How about this for a letter?
2: Yeah.
4: Have a great Monday. We can't wish him a happy birthday. We can't. Ron Gibbons. It's his birthday, and happy birthday, but we can't do
0: it. It's technically illegal, I believe.
4: Right. Yeah. Then we'd have to...
2: Well, then we start doing everybody's, and it just takes up all the time.
0: No, we get fined every time we say happy birthday
2: to
0: that guy.
2: It's a bad deal.
5: I didn't know that.
4: And how did you miss the story, Christy? Today's National Onion Ring Day.
2: Oh, I had National Kissing Day.
6: Oh, speaking of
0: that... What an odd mix.
5: Yeah.
6: We got a letter about that from Dave. Says, hey, Crazy Crew, you were talking about French kissing.
0: Yeah.
6: I wondered if Christy ever Australian kissed a girl.
2: I don't know what that means.
6: It's the same as French kissing. You use your tongue. You just do it down under.
2: Oh.
6: That's from Dave.
2: No, sorry, Dave.
0: So the answer is no there?
2: No.
6: Sorry, Dave, you kissed a girl, Jess? Have you made out? Have you tongue?
5: No, I've not. I've not made out with a girl. No.
6: No French kiss.
5: No, sorry.
2: I'm more lesbian than you.
4: There's still time.
0: Boy.
5: Wouldn't have called that.
0: I saw that movie on Lifetime over the weekend. I'm more lesbian than you. Starring
4: Christine. Starring Helen Hunt. And I've always thought that. But,
0: I could see why, my
5: sorry to disappoint. There are some female listeners that are like, hey, when you're ready to I'm ready. And I'm like, all right.
4: You never know.
5: You never know.
0: We had a gay listener doubt that I had gay friends. Because sometimes I make jokes or whatever, but I have a lot of gay friends.
4: No, you don't.
0: I have one gay friend. This is where you say, no, you don't. No, you don't. I saw a movie with a gay guy.
5: Wrong.
4: Wrong.
5: Your range of jokes, like, kind of paints you in a corner that you're not. Yeah, I've got to be honest with you. Like, people think a lot of things about you based on emails. Yeah, and I promise that Josh is joking 99% of the time.
3: Yes. That 1%.
6: Though he does agree that teachers are overpaid. Oh, you do believe that.
5: That's true.
0: I've never had a teacher get mad at me for that joke.
5: No, they love it.
4: Josh angers America.
0: Because they know that I'm clearly
2: joking.
0: Of course
2: joking. You're right. Kidding. Of course.
0: And if you don't get it, listen to something else. You think I give up?
2: Well.
4: Well.
2: Authorities say a driver in Florida who crashed on a highway attempted to steal the medical helicopter that was flown in to help victims in the other car.
4: What?
2: Yeah.
4: This might be the perfect crime.
2: Riley Farrar was traveling on I-75 when he lost control of his pickup, veered off the road, hit another vehicle. A medical transport helicopter was called to the scene for two people who suffered injuries in the crash. The first responders, while they were preparing patients for transport, said the suspect tried to steal the helicopter, climbed in apparently, tried to hit some controls, but he was not successful and was arrested.
0: Tried to just hit some controls.
2: Yeah.
6: It was a manual, so he couldn't drive it.
4: You can't just...
2: You can't jump in a helicopter and fly it.
6: No!
5: What is a helicopter steering wheel like? Is it like a plane?
2: It's a...
4: I'm going to say it's a
5: joystick.
2: Joystick.
4: A yoke? Is it a yoke?
2: Yeah, like a yoke.
0: What do they call that, a yoke?
2: Yoke.
4: A yoke. What's in the center of an egg?
2: Is that a yolk?
4: Yolk.
0: That's a yolk.
4: I went to high school with a kid who was a pilot in Vietnam, and he became a traffic helicopter pilot, and he said flying a helicopter is like balancing a ball on a ball.
0: And that was Magnum PI.
4: And that was, no, that was TC. That,
0: I know, but I'm saying that wasn't your real life.
4: No, it wasn't at all.
0: You were watching Magnum PI.
4: I think you might be right on.
5: We know we are.
0: Man, that's amazing.
2: Yeah, that's crazy. That's, oof. Well, you've got to be thinking, how are you thinking you're going to get out of that? My God. Speaking of that, I saw Maternal Instinct. Thanks, Chick.
4: How about that?
5: How bad was it?
4: I told you.
5: Man. Was it so bad?
4: I told you.
2: So bad.
4: The daughter wanted to watch it. And
2: yeah, my daughter Ava and I were watching it, and we both looked at each other at one point and went, whoa, we didn't know it was going to go
0: there. Is it a documentary?
5: Yes.
4: Yeah.
5: Yes. And I don't know can you give a premise without giving
0: it
5: away?
0: Is it like a true crime?
3: Well, it opens up with sort of a
4: Yeah.
5: Oh, it does?
4: Yeah. This lady
2: fakes a pregnancy.
5: Attention
4: seeks. Yeah.
5: Okay.
2: She's an attention seeker.
4: Right.
2: She has some psychotic issues, I believe.
5: Oh, okay.
4: And has a friend who is pregnant at the same time she's fake pregnant.
5: Yeah.
4: And,
5: oh, no.
2: Yeah.
0: Why would you guys watch Unhappiness and stuff?
2: That's a great question. I don't know why we watched it.
4: You feel better about yourself. I don't know what.
2: Why does everybody watch those true crime documentaries? Yeah. They're taken over.
0: I get uncomfortable with
4: that's
0: it.
4: What's nuts.
5: I don't like
4: have
5: it.
4: You seen like 194 million people have watched Maternal Instinct?
2: Yeah. It was like number
4: my gosh.
2: One
4: yeah.
2: on Netflix.
4: It's nuts.
2: And that crash one is just
3: it's also
2: as
3: disturbing.
4: Same thing.
2: Yeah. So disturbing.
0: And this is where my I have the opposite of FOMO where it kicks in.
2: Like
0: where I just go, I have no interest in watching what everybody's watching.
4: Oh, really?
0: I know.
4: You're Mr.
0: It's not a great quality.
4: Why don't you? No. Would you care to go over why I watch Tiger King?
0: You know, I did watch Tiger King.
4: And why did I watch it?
0: I think because we were all stuck inside.
4: Because you told me to watch it.
0: We were all stuck inside.
5: Yeah.
4: That's true.
0: But I watched Tiger King like the day it came out, not knowing anything.
4: Oh, so it's okay if you watched the premiere of a nut show?
3: Is then you right? found out he wasn't singing. You found out stuff as you went along.
0: Yeah. Oh, yeah, that's right.
3: Remember?
4: Yeah. He seemed like an okay guy.
5: Is he still alive?
0: In prison?
2: Yeah, he's in prison.
5: Oh, he's in prison.
0: But I believe he's married.
5: He married one of the guys in prison.
0: Yeah. He did?
5: Yeah.
0: I knew he got married.
3: He's the queen of Block C.
5: If you do you get to do you get to live together if you get married in jail like
4: I'm
5: that?
4: I'm pretty sure, yeah. And they give you a house cell.
2: No, a house cell, really.
3: Kitchen in there.
0: And the warden gets prima nocta.
4: With his glass ring. All right.
2: Anybody watching House of the Dragons, Game of Thrones?
4: I want
2: prequel?
4: To. I love Game of Thrones, but I'm not
5: I love those
4: there
5: two
4: yet.
5: Women that are the leads. I don't I don't watch it, but I love them.
2: Apparently a season started yesterday on HBO.
0: Season 3.
2: Season
4: Here's the
2: three.
4: Thing.
0: Season 3. Okay. Yeah.
4: Just I don't like it when I'm going through this with Star City. I like it, but there's a new episode every week. I don't care for it. We're in 2000 the whole
2: Dump
4: series.
2: Them all.
4: Drop it.
2: Yeah.
4: Dump the whole series. Don't tease me.
5: You don't
4: like this.
5: Anticipation?
4: No. I hate it because.
2: You want instant gratification?
3: Yes. Drop them all now.
4: Drop them all.
5: Brat.
0: Yes. Brats.
3: You like the cliffhangers and waiting for every week?
0: You guys know
3: like the old Batman?
0: I don't
4: Same
0: watch
4: time.
0: Shows.
4: Same
0: I don't. I
4: channel.
0: Just don't.
1: Yeah. I watch high quality cinema.
3: I read books and
0: it's
3: I write,
0: all prestige
3: I read
0: cinema.
3: I go to the theater with the cell phones.
5: Well, couldn't you just wait until they all came out and then watch them at the end?
4: Yes, but then I'm behind.
2: Everybody's talking about it.
6: Yeah, then
2: know.
6: You get too many spoilers.
4: Yeah, and then I go to these cocktail parties and I'm like, what are you watching? And I don't know what to say.
0: The world is, I watch this show. So
4: the world
0: can,
4: is a ghetto. Okay, go ahead.
0: So that I can post about it.
5: Oh.
0: And I have to post something, so maybe I'll watch a show.
5: Ugh.
0: I don't like the world today.
4: Okay. Do you think cinemas, buildings, where they go watch a movie, they'll go away?
0: No, I don't think they'll ever truly
4: honestly?
0: Go away. Yeah, okay. Honestly, yeah.
5: Okay. Yeah, Friday night, it was almost full.
4: No kidding.
5: For right. Toy Story 5. Yeah, it made me happy.
0: Yeah.
5: I was glad. Yeah.
2: I'm sure it's good. Yeah, Toy Story 5. There'll be Odyssey will bring people back to the theater. That's a big one. Spider-Man. Yeah. It's a big summer. Minions. A lot of kids.
4: Oh, Minions.
3: Oh.
4: Minions is so good.
3: What a franchise.
4: I could watch every movie back to back to back on Minions.
3: They're so cute.
4: You
3: hate
4: I don't
3: it.
4: Know
3: you
4: what it is. Saying. No, no, no. Comedy. That's what Minions is. So
0: it is. It's
5: did
0: very...
5: you see the interview with the guy that invented Minions?
7: Dibby-dee-doo.
5: And he said that they're all men because women would never be that stupid. Like, he's always seen them as all men.
2: Really?
0: Oh, all minions are men?
5: Yes, all minions are men.
7: Banana.
5: Yeah.
0: Oh, gosh. I mean, does it get funnier than that?
4: Man, I laugh just thinking about it.
5: I don't know if you wrecked it for me or if it was already on my nerves, but I can't watch them now. I hate it.
4: I
5: hate
4: either.
5: It so much.
0: They are.
4: Yeah.
0: It's nothing.
4: It's the exact opposite. I really do love the penguins of Madagascar. I love those guys. But
0: yeah,
4: minions,
0: I do too. Yeah.
4: Yeah, I can't stand minions. Yeah.
0: And I like Gru.
5: Yeah,
0: and I like the other character, but the minions, they're just not for me, guys.
2: Not for you, huh?
0: No.
2: Ooh. Fair enough.
0: Never
2: fair enough.
0: Once laughed at them. I want to see them exterminated.
4: Round them up.
2: On a much happier note.
4: Yes.
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15: For years, we've been talking about both the positive and negative effects of being on social media. And I would say, by and large, for older adults, social media is net positive. Not all positive, but net positive. Helps them keep in touch with friends and stay social. But for younger people, social media use, especially heavy use, tends to be net negative. In fact, according to this year's World Happiness Report, youth who use social media more than 5 hours a day reported a lower level of well-being. And researchers who study this sort of thing found that many teens wish these platforms didn't even exist, and yet they can't seem to stop using them. Experts we talked to largely suggested two things. 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
2: Hello.
4: There's Pat Godwin.
25: Hey, chick.
4: He's fiddling with something over there.
25: Oh, it's just an email.
4: Well,
25: it's a quickie.
4: Do share.
25: Dear knuckleheads and sweet, sweet Christy Lee.
4: Uh-huh.
25: And my favorite, Pat Godwin.
4: No, that's not in there.
25: There are 50 million Americans paying for gym memberships, and they never go to the gym.
0: 50 million.
5: That's insane.
2: Wow. I did that once. I bought a gym membership for a year and never went in.
4: That seemed never went.
2: Never.
4: See, I've been, but it's been a while.
2: Yeah. Hmm. It was one of those 24-hour places. You had the fob. You could go whenever you wanted.
4: See, that's what
2: in
4: I
2: In my
4: mean.
2: Head, that was a great idea. In reality, no.
4: Early in the morning, man, that would really scratch me where I itch. There's Jess Hooker.
5: Hi.
4: Hello. There's, I said, Anthony. I wanted to say, here's Anthony Kiedis. I don't know why. What's
0: that,
4: wrong
0: my friend,
4: with me?
0: Is
25: you
0: what
25: think
0: we
25: she's red hot?
0: A stroke.
4: I'm smelling almonds. Yeah. That's Josh Arnold.
0: And I, with a segment coming up, a new segment we're going to start on this show that all of us can take part in whenever you want.
2: Okay.
0: You guys know me. I don't like to accentuate the negative. I want to accentuate the positive mostly.
2: Right. Uh-huh.
0: But this segment is called Things That Should Be Better Than They Are.
5: Oh, okay.
4: There's Ace Cosby. Hello. I'm Chick. Jeff Oskey, hello.
26: Hello, sir.
0: In my opinion.
4: Back to Josh.
0: This is something that should be better than it is.
4: All right.
0: Okay. A blondie, meaning the brownie that is actually sort of...
4: Okay.
2: More like a chocolate chip cookie.
0: It should be better than it is.
2: A heavy chocolate chip cookie.
0: Why doesn't the blondie work?
2: I don't know.
5: It might be the name.
0: I don't know, really.
5: No, you don't think so? I don't like the name.
0: You don't?
5: Blondie.
0: Well, you're a brunette.
5: No, but it's not that. It's just like it sounds bland.
0: Blonde. Oh, it's too close to bland?
5: Yeah, blonde bland.
2: Mm.
0: So is the blondie just in need of a rename?
4: What about Logan?
0: Hey, I brought some Logans.
26: Logan.
5: I would expect like a...
4: What's the difference between a Logan and a blondie? It's about the same thing, isn't it?
2: What's a Logan?
0: Nobody knows what a blondie.
2: I don't know what the hell you're talking about.
4: Logan is like a brownie type... cake?
2: Never heard of it.
5: What? You're making it up.
4: Nope, this, not at all.
5: The stroke is still going.
0: You know, Jake's good at this. The world knows about something, and for some reason, we don't, and he tells us about it, and we all doubt him and doubt him and doubt him.
4: Go ahead, search
5: Logan.
4: Somebody
5: look it up.
4: You know what?
5: I'm looking it up.
4: First, search Logan. Second, kiss my ass. How about that?
5: Is it a name brand?
2: Logan is a film.
3: I'm still stuck on Blondie. I never heard
4: Logan
3: of Blondie.
4: Logan is it's a pastry. It's a name for a pastry.
5: You are.
4: It's just as common as scone.
0: So a Blondie is essentially, it's a brownie, but it's almost like it's cookie dough.
3: Oh, vanilla-ish?
0: Yeah, vanilla-ish as opposed to.
5: Yeah, it's
0: and sometimes they're mixed.
5: Yeah.
4: Go ahead, Christy. Tell me how I am.
2: I'm not finding a Logan yet.
5: Was there a cookie shop called Blondie's?
2: No, Logan Pastry locations. It's a.
7: There was a horrible cartoon in the Sunday paper called Blondie.
5: I liked it. I'm sorry.
7: Oh, okay.
5: I did.
4: You did?
5: Yeah. I don't know why.
0: I did too. I used to.
2: Okay.
4: I might have made Logan up.
2: There
4: was a pizza place we used to go to all the time that had Logan's.
5: That could have been named after the owner's kid or something.
4: His kid was named Logan.
2: No,
0: how many
2: he's
0: times
2: not
0: do I have
2: wrong.
0: To tell you, Chick? Your memories.
5: Dude.
4: They're not happening to me. I'm watching movies.
5: So close to dementia, it's crazy. Yeah.
2: Logan's makes a fantastic, friendly name for a brownie, especially if it's a dense, fudgy, and slightly rustic treat.
4: Boom.
2: Usually it's regional. There's the Loganberry Fudge. There's the Lumberjack's Logan. There's the Indiana Logan.
4: What?
2: Yes.
4: The Lumberjack Logan sounds like a sex move.
0: Oh, boy.
3: Dense fudgy.
0: Oh, boy. Sounds like a band at Coachella.
4: Or is it a horse? A
3: porno.
4: The Kentucky Derby.
0: Or is it a hack?
2: Other chocolatey name ideas if you're trying to name something.
4: Oh, hey. Okay.
2: The Fudgy Malone.
0: Fudgy Malone, I've heard.
2: Cocoa Nutty Crunch. The Big Chunkster. Mocha Mallow. I guess these are our names for a brownie if you're making your own.
4: Okay. Everybody tomorrow morning, without saying anything to Tom, just start calling me the Big Chunkster and see what
0: you?
4: Happens.
0: You?
4: Okay. Just see what happens.
5: The Big Chunkster.
0: Do you think we convince him we've always called you that?
3: And remember, you told us to say that tomorrow.
5: Oh, yeah. You need to gauge his mood before you start this.
3: Yeah.
8: You gauge his mood. He's a moody prick. You know how he is.
0: Yes. I'm with you, Chick.
4: Don't
0: tell us what our moods are.
4: Yes. And I know I'm always awful. Sure.
0: And so do I. Yeah. But I don't want to hear about it.
4: I just don't care.
2: I thought we were accentuating the positive.
0: I'll accentuate you.
5: What else? Does it have to just be a food item or can it be anything?
0: No, it can be anything.
5: Okay.
0: Things that should be better than they are.
5: Okay.
7: Plane travel.
0: Okay.
7: It should be better than it is.
0: In what respect?
4: No one calls it plane travel.
2: He's sitting in the seat. It's happening.
7: Yeah, I'm sorry.
4: Plane flight travel.
7: I think they could have one chair per aisle. They could make it better. Like, it seems like
0: a couple more inches per person.
7: Yeah.
0: Like, you know, leg room and stuff. Not width.
5: Okay.
0: I don't need it.
4: I don't want it.
5: I'm going to have to think about this.
0: Anytime it pops into your head. It's just a segment
2: called. That should be better than it is.
0: Yeah, just anytime. You're going, you know what? That should be a little better.
4: Steven Spielberg movies.
5: Oh,
2: did you see the new one?
4: No, I didn't. But all of them should be better than what they are.
0: All of them?
4: All of them. Including Schindler's List.
3: Oh, no.
4: I know. I'm in the minority. I know.
0: I mean... Oh, granted, it doesn't have the watchability that you might want.
3: The laughs that
2: he has.
0: It's not one I just pop in.
4: I don't think there's not a Steven Spielberg in my top 50.
0: That's silly.
4: Okay. E.T.?
0: Jaws?
3: Top 50.
5: Jaws.
4: The shark is opens its mouth and it looks plastic.
0: Minority Report?
4: Never. Oh, I like
3: that. That is good.
0: Hook?
4: 51. The fabulous Julia Roberts says Tinkerbell.
2: Way too tall for Tinkerbell.
3: A bad guess.
2: Yeah.
4: And Tinkerbell had a nice feminine mouth. Not that longshoreman gaping silent.
0: I like that. Yeah, I like that gape.
4: Julia Roberts says.
0: Yeah. I want a mouth I can fit my knee into. That's just how I. Hey, that's all what.
4: Right. I just hope he doesn't hear any of this because it's not going to go well.
2: Yeah, we'll hear about it tomorrow.
5: He'll never leave again.
4: Nope.
0: Well, we sure hope all the dads out there had a wonderful Father's Day.
2: Yes.
0: That's audio of my father puking when he saw me in show choir.
25: With the rollerblades on.
4: We'll be back tomorrow. We're in the O'Reilly Auto Parts studios. 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

95. It's the Rock of Savannah. What's up? It's Rockin' Middays with Renee. So do you have a favorite color of M&Ms? You better stock up now because your favorite color could be going away. I'll tell you more coming up about 20 minutes. This is on 95.

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12: A better life with Dr. Sanjay Gupta.
13: For decades, the prevailing wisdom for someone who's had a heart attack has been to put them on beta blockers for the rest of their life. But new research suggests that might not be necessary, and that the benefits of these medications probably taper off after a year or two. On the whole, and for the average person, beta blockers are very safe and very effective. But, as with any medication, they can come with a cost. A financial one, and also potential side effects. We're talking about things like fatigue, dizziness, dry mouth, dry eyes. I want to be clear when I say that you absolutely should talk to your doctor before starting or stopping any medication. Point is, if you're years out from a heart attack and you're in otherwise good health, you might want to ask your doctor about discontinuing beta blockers. You want to, of course, keep up a healthy lifestyle, diet, exercise, and sleep. I'm Dr. Sanjay Gupta, helping you live a better life.
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95, so remember Van Halen's No Brown M&M's Clause? 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

I-95. Tell you, I don't want to set a ticket to Lynyrd Skynyrd and Foreigner, the Double Trouble Double Vision Tour this summer in Atlanta, plus a 2-day car rental from Savannah Car Rentals and a $100 gas card. It's coming up about 4 minutes. First, how about Kelly Osbourne with a heartfelt tribute to her father yesterday, the first Father's Day since Ozzy passed away. You can check it out on her social media.

0: I-95 from the Savannah Harley-Davidson Studios. This is The Rock of Savannah. So check it out. Foreigner and Lynyrd Skynyrd, their Double Trouble, Double Vision tour is coming to Atlanta this summer, July 23rd. 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
3: 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It's bizarre. You might need to help your son or daughter reset their algorithm by unfollowing certain accounts and following or interacting with more positive ones. They might need suggestions of other healthier things to do, or to see you leading the way by example and putting your own phone away. In the run-up to bedtime, everyone's phone should go away, no questions asked. And if you need some help, sort of, I guess, resetting expectations, try engaging parents of your kids' friends for a more coordinated effort. I'm Dr. Sanjay Gupta, helping you live a better life.
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0: Hey, it's Renee LaSalle with Rockin' Midday. 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

95, it's the Rock of Savannah. So if you have seen David Gilmour out and about in concert lately, two songs you will never hear him play. I mean, yeah, plenty of Pink Floyd stuff, but never Another Brick in the Wall Part 2 or Money. Flat out refuses. This is on 95.

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of Savannah. 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

0: 95 from the Savannah Harley-Davidson Studios. This is The Rock of Savannah. What's up? I'm Renee. This is Rockin' Midday. So seriously, if you win this prize, take me with you. It is Live Nation Summer of Live. 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
14: A better life with Dr. Sanjay Gupta.
15: By age 35, two-thirds of American men will experience some degree of noticeable hair loss. And by age 50, about 85% of men will have significantly thinning hair. That's according to the American Hair Loss Association. 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No matter the cause, a lot of men, understandably, are frustrated by hair loss because it seems like a loss of control. You can take great care of your scalp by all sorts of expensive lotions and potions, but that might not matter. There are some tried and true medications that might work, like minoxidil or finasteride. But another solution is just shaving it off. And I've heard more and more how liberating this can be for a lot of guys. That's the ultimate control of their appearance. I'm Dr. Sanjay Gupta, helping you live a better life.
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95, it's the Rock of Savannah. So a pair of Guns N' Roses fans in the UK now wanted by police after they chose to get hot and heavy in a clear-bottomed Ferris wheel just before the Download Festival this past week. 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

95. So Queens Brian May, undisputedly a closeted He-Man fan, stepping in as a consultant on the Masters of the Universe live action movie to make sure that the soundtrack was amazing. So cool. Anyhow, stick with me, tell you how to win a set of tickets, see Whiskey Myers in Port Wentworth and new ViStar Pavilion. 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
7: A Better Life with Dr. Sanjay Gupta.
8: A colleague of mine went to a meeting of the primetime seniors the other week. There are programs like this all over the country for people in their 60s, 70s, 80s, and beyond to stay active. It's not just something to keep older folks busy. It helps to keep their bodies in shape and their brains sharp. Showing up with a good attitude is a must, and research shows that having the right mindset actually does lead to better physical aging. So if you need some suggestions to boost your positivity, experts we talked to recommended focusing on goals, which can boost your confidence. Practice gratitude, they said. One of the seniors my colleague met told her that just waking up in the morning is, quote, better than the alternative. That's true. Focus on the things you can control. Diet and exercise, and very importantly, surround yourself with positive people, because that can be contagious. I'm Dr. Sanjay Gupta, helping you live a better life.
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It's the Rock of Savannah's of the Tom Petty Estate announcing the release of an extended take of Breakdown from the archives, coming out on streaming June 26th, and also promising just a lot of good stuff all of 2026. This is I-95.

95, it's the Rock of Savannah. So M&M's Candy is making some changes to their lineup. Some of the colors are going away. I wanted to know, what is your favorite M&M's color? We'll talk about it more coming up about 5 minutes. This is on 95.

0: I-95 from the Savannah Harley-Davidson Studios. This is the Rock of Savannah. What's up? I'm Renee. This is Rockin' Midday. So you love some M&Ms. You remember the lore, how Van Halen, they used to ban all brown M&Ms in their dressing room, right? Well, looks like they could have set a precedent because the candy maker now getting rid of the brown and the blue M&Ms, but this time not to please some rock stars instead. They are trying to adhere to the Make America Healthy Again natural dye requirements. It costs too much to dye the candies either brown or blue. I was kind of sad to see them go, so I asked, you know, what is your favorite color of M&M? How about David Rimes? He's like, listen, I don't care. The color, it doesn't matter. I just love the chocolate. Don't mess with the chocolate, David, to be perfectly honest. I got to agree, but I still want to know, what is your favorite color of M&Ms? Weigh in. It's I-95, the Rock of Savannah.
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25: A better life with Dr. Sanjay Gupta.
26: A colleague of mine went to a meeting of the primetime seniors the other week. There are programs like this all over the country for people in their 60s, 70s, 80s, and beyond to stay active. It's not just something to keep older folks busy. It helps to keep their bodies in shape and their brain sharp. Showing up with a good attitude is a must, and research shows that having the right mindset actually does lead to better physical aging. So if you need some suggestions to boost your positivity, experts we talked to recommended focusing on goals, which can boost your confidence. Practice gratitude, they said. One of the seniors my colleague met told her that just waking up in the morning is, quote, better than the alternative. That's true. Focus on the things you can control. Diet and exercise, and very importantly, surround yourself with positive people, because that can be contagious. I'm Dr. Sanjay Gupta, helping you live a better life.
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95. It's the Rock of Savannah. So Nikki Sixx opening up about his relationship, his friendship with his Motley Crue bandmates. He's like, listen, we consider each other brothers. We're there for each other, but it is a working relationship. We're in totally different parts of the country. We don't see each other that often. Still sticks up for everybody, though. It's not 95.

0: 95 from the Savannah Harley-Davidson Studios. This is the Rock of Savannah. So my time, it is all wrapped up for the afternoon. Billy Marshall coming in studio. Badass Rock Show. It starts at 3 o'clock. I'll be back tomorrow morning, 10 a.m. It's Rockin' Middays with Renee. See you then.
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23: For decades, the prevailing wisdom for someone who's had a heart attack has been to put them on beta blockers for the rest of their life. 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On the whole, and for the average person, beta blockers are very safe and very effective. But, as with any medication, they can come with a cost. A financial one, and also potential side effects. We're talking about things like fatigue, dizziness, dry mouth, dry eyes. I want to be clear when I say that you absolutely should talk to your doctor before starting or stopping any medication. Point is, if you're years out from a heart attack and you're in otherwise good health, you might want to ask your doctor about discontinuing beta blockers. You'll want to, of course, keep up a healthy lifestyle, diet, exercise, and sleep. I'm Dr. Sanjay Gupta, helping you live a better life.
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The Rock of Savannah is I-95. So how you doing? I'm Billy Marshall, and dads, I hope you had a great one for Father's Day yesterday. It's been about 8 years since I lost my dad, and I can tell you, I miss my pops.

0: 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Score two tickets to the show, a vehicle rental, and a $100 gas card from Savannah Car Rentals.
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21: A better life with Dr. Sanjay Gupta.
22: They say consistency is key, but sometimes you just got to switch it up. A new study out of Harvard School of Public Health found that varying your exercise routine could add years to your life. What exercise someone did didn't matter much. What did matter was that all the exercises together worked all the muscle groups in their body. Now, an added benefit to changing things up is it can help you push through the plateau effect. That's when your body gets so efficient at doing something that you actually stop getting better at it. And we know from previous research that specializing in any one sport at a young age can make someone actually more prone to injury. And as experts we talk to point out, even elite athletes switch up things with their workouts, making sure to target strength, cardio, flexibility, balance, and doing that every single week. I'm Dr. Sanjay Gupta, helping you live a better life.
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0: I know what you're thinking. A summer road trip seems like a pipe dream in 2026 with the way things are right now. 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
3: 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Ask them how the posts in their feed make them feel. These apps are built to be addictive, so kids, all of us in fact, will keep coming back for more, even when we are made to feel worse. It's bizarre. You might need to help your son or daughter reset their algorithm by unfollowing certain accounts and following or interacting with more positive ones. They might need suggestions of other healthier things to do, or to see you leading the way by example and putting your own phone away. In the run-up to bedtime, everyone's phone should go away, no questions asked. And if you need some help, sort of, I guess, resetting expectations, try engaging parents of your kids' friends for a more coordinated effort. I'm Dr. Sanjay Gupta, helping you live a better life.
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The 4 o'clock haircut is Dawkins alone again on the Rock of Savannah, I-95. I remember when Dawkins earned a Grammy nomination for Dream Warriors. Approved a song about a knife-fingered dream demon. Can't impress other award voters, I guess.

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24: For more than a decade, the Environmental Working Group has put out a list of the so-called Dirty Dozen. These are the non-organic produce contaminated with the highest levels of pesticides. Well, this year, spinach topped the list, followed by kale, collard, mustard greens, strawberries, grapes, nectarines, peaches, cherries, apples, blackberries, pears, potatoes, and blueberries. Now, all these fruits and vegetables are part of a healthy diet, so no one is saying you shouldn't eat them. Point is, though, you could consider buying these items organic if and when you can, and then taking extra care when you wash them. The FDA recommends rinsing all fruits and vegetables, even the ones that are organic, under running water that is slightly warmer than room temperature. Don't use soap, bleach, or any fancy produce washes. I'm Dr. Sanjay Gupta, helping you live a better life.
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0: Bob and Tom in the morning. The Rock of Savannah all day is I-95. Van Halen is coming up in minutes, and for decades, the band famously demanded that all brown M&Ms be removed from candy bowls backstage. This wasn't diva behavior, though. Van Halen knew that if the folks responsible for reading that contract missed the brown M&Ms, they probably missed a lot of technical and safety instructions that could have gotten someone hurt. Well, now Mars Candy is reportedly removing brown M&Ms from its future packages, so I guess it looks like David Lee Roth wins by default.
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16: There are lots of things you can measure to get an idea of how healthy you are at any given moment. Temperature, heart rate, blood pressure, just to name a few. But how about how healthy you will be and how long you're likely to live? According to a new study out of the University at Buffalo, two simple strength tests are pretty accurate at predicting longevity in older women. One is hand grip strength, and the other is how quickly people can stand up from a seated position without using their arms. By the way, I remember interviewing former President Jimmy Carter when he was quite old and being really impressed how he just popped out of the chair without using his arms. Not a lot of older people can actually do that. But I think the message here is that maintaining strength as you age is going to help you perform everyday activities, but also help you avoid injury and stay independent. I'm Dr. Sanjay Gupta, helping you live a better life.

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17: Osteoporosis affects millions of people in the United States and around the world. It's a disease that basically causes someone's bones to become weak, brittle, and porous, which can increase their risk of fractures. Now, the good news here is there are things you can do other than, or in addition to, taking medications to prevent fractures before it's too late. One is to up your intake of calcium and vitamin D. You also want to eat more protein. One functional medicine dietitian told us that that helps build muscle, and if you're building muscle strength, then you are also building bone strength. You want to be mindful of your workouts. The best ways to build bone density, one therapist told us, are going to be resistance exercises like lifting weights, and also exercises that make your bones take a bit of an impact, such as jumping or even running, just loading the bones a little bit more. I'm Dr. Sanjay Gupta, helping you live a better life.
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Ozzy's widow Sharon Osbourne went off over the weekend in an Instagram post, hitting at critics who hate the idea of this proposed Ozzy AI avatar. She already said she wasn't going to use it for concert performances. It was really just to talk to Ozzy. I can't tell you everything she said because I would get fired.

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0: Rock of Savannah, I-95, wants to congratulate our Haircut Week winners. Both of them have scored tickets to see Motley Crue next month on the Return of the Carnival of Sins tour. Brian Chmielewski of Allenhurst and Aaron Monaghan of Savannah are going to that show. But you got a chance to win a summer road trip from Savannah Car Rentals this week. Swing by rackofsavannah.com. You can enter to win two tickets to see Lynyrd Skynyrd and Foreigner next month at Ameris Bank Amphitheater. And Savannah Car Rentals is even going to throw in a two-day vehicle rental and a $100 gas card to get you there.
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18: A better life with Dr. Sanjay Gupta.
19: They say consistency is key, but sometimes you just got to switch it up. A new study out of Harvard School of Public Health found that varying your exercise routine could add years to your life. What exercise someone did didn't matter much. What did matter was that all the exercises together worked all the muscle groups in their body. Now, an added benefit to changing things up is it can help you push through the plateau effect. That's when your body gets so efficient at doing something that you actually stop getting better at it. And we know from previous research that specializing in any one sport at a young age can make someone actually more prone to injury. And as experts we talk to point out, even elite athletes switch up things with their workouts, making sure to target strength, cardio, flexibility, balance, and doing that every single week. I'm Dr. Sanjay Gupta, helping you live a better life.
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Georgia wildlife officials are asking you to keep an eye out for the invasive Argentine black and white tegu. It's a giant lizard that can grow up to 4 feet long, and it has been seen in tombs in Tattnall County. So it's only a moment before they invade Chatham, right?

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10: A better life with Dr. Sanjay Gupta.
11: There are lots of things you can measure to get an idea of how healthy you are at any given moment. Temperature, heart rate, blood pressure, just to name a few. But how about how healthy you will be and how long you're likely to live? According to a new study out of the University at Buffalo, 2 simple strength tests are pretty accurate at predicting longevity in older women. One is hand grip strength, and the other is how quickly people can stand up from a seated position without using their arms. By the way, I remember interviewing former President Jimmy Carter when he was quite old and being really impressed how he just popped out of the chair without using his arms. Not a lot of older people can actually do that. But I think the message here is that maintaining strength as you age is going to help you perform everyday activities, but also help you avoid injury and stay independent. I'm Dr. Sanjay Gupta, helping you live a better life.
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You can enter to win a summer road trip this week from Savannah Car Rentals, giving you two tickets to see Lynyrd Skynyrd and Foreigner at Ameris Bank Amphitheater next month, plus a $100 gas card and even a two-day vehicle rental from Savannah Car Rentals.

0: Bob and Tom in the morning. The Rock of Savannah all day is I-95. So when you think about the greatest albums of the 1980s, which debut album had the first song that became a smash? See if you can guess. Steve Gorman Rocks has the answers tonight starting at 7 on I-95. Later.
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4: A better life with Dr. Sanjay Gupta.
5: They say consistency is key, but sometimes you just gotta switch it up. A new study out of Harvard School of Public Health found that varying your exercise routine could add years to your life. What exercise someone did didn't matter much. What did matter was that all the exercises together worked all the muscle groups in their body. Now, an added benefit to changing things up is it can help you push through the plateau effect. That's when your body gets so efficient at doing something that you actually stop getting better at it. And we know from previous research that specializing in any one sport at a young age can make someone actually more prone to injury. And as experts we talk to point out, even elite athletes switch up things with their workouts, making sure to target strength, cardio, flexibility, balance, and doing that every single week. I'm Dr. Sanjay Gupta, helping you live a better life.
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19: 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It's Rockin' Middays with Renee. Hey, it's Renee LaSalle with Rockin' Middays. 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

0: The best part of the day begins now. It's time to get your rock on with Steve Gorman and April Rose. It's Steve Gorman Rocks. Welcome to the show.
1: All hands on deck. Ramming speed. 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

0: Running Down a Dream, Tom Petty and the Heartbreakers, kicking off a Monday night, kicking off a whole week of Steve Gorman Rocks. That song is originally Running for Ice Cream, and the band said, Tom, those lyrics are terrible.
1: It is not Steve Gorman Rocks.
0: You don't believe me?
1: No.
0: Come on, man. Running for ice cream. You don't believe that?
1: That's like Weird Al Yankovic covering it, right? He's still around. I think he still tours.
0: He does. What are you kidding?
1: Yeah. I want to see him. That's on my bucket list.
0: All right. So here's something to do in your spare time. There's a video for a song called Only a Fool by a band called the Black Crows, and it came out in 1999, and it was directed by Weird Al Yankovic.
1: Shut up! No way! You know him? You've met him? I gotta watch
0: this.
1: Yeah.
0: Spent an entire day on a video shoot with him, and he couldn't have been a friendlier fella. And MTV got the video and said, great, we'll play it once.
1: Oh, gosh. Oh, gosh. Was it that bad?
0: It wasn't bad. It's just, wasn't a hit. And you know how MTV, right? They like the hits, man. They like the hits.
1: I hear you.
0: Yeah, what are you going to do? You know what I'm going to do? I'm going to play a hit. Here's Asia, Heat of the Moment. And called the Black Crows, and it came out in 1999, and it was directed by Weird Al Yankovic.
1: Shut up! No way! You know him? You've met him? I got to watch
0: this. Yeah. Spent an entire day on a video shoot with him, and he couldn't have been a friendlier fella. And MTV got the video and said, great, we'll play it once.
1: Oh, gosh. Oh, gosh. Was it that bad?
0: It wasn't bad. It's just, wasn't a hit. And you know how MTV, right? They like the hits, man. They like the hits.
1: I hear
0: you. Yeah, what are you going to do? You know what I'm going to do? I'm going to play a hit. Here's Asia, Heat of the Moment.

0: Guns N' Roses, welcome to the jungle on Steve Gorman Rocks. The first song on the first side of the first Guns N' Roses album. A song that, you know what, you could say best represents the 1980s in terms of rock music, and I would not argue with you. We were talking about that this morning on my morning show in Minneapolis. What one song says 1980s more than any? And, you know, depends on what you're listening to at the time. You could make a case for an awful lot, but the first things that came to mind for me were Guns N' Roses songs. No band sort of summed up all that was right and wrong with 80s rock music. They came out of the Sunset Strip scene, but they played a big part in killing that scene, honestly. Guns N' Roses wasn't as pretty as the made-up glam rockers, Poison. They were harder-edged. They wore actual jeans, not designer jeans. Like, if they had holes in their jeans, it's because they'd worn them out. They just seemed to be grittier and tougher and meaner and more authentic. And that played a big part in actually opening the door for the grunge movement, which wiped out Guns N' Roses a few years later. That's just the nature of things. You can be the biggest domino in the stack, but you're still a domino, and you're just built there in rock music to be knocked down by the next band behind you.
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Edgar Winter Group with Frankenstein on Steve Gorman Rocks. Tonight on the show, it's speed writing night. We're going to play and focus on a song an hour that was written in about the same amount of time as it takes to play it. The greatest rock band of them all, they know something about speed writing, and we'll share one of theirs after this from The Doors.

0: when inspiration struck and a song was written in the blink of an eye. 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
1: The band Led Zeppelin, one of the great, if not the greatest rock band of all time, and a band known to take their time putting songs together. Stairway to Heaven, famously, Jimmy Page said he worked on it for 18 months. But on that very same album, Led Zeppelin 4, there's a song that the band turned around in just a matter of minutes. John Bonham had an angry fit, frustrated over not getting a take of the song Four Sticks done to his liking, started bashing away on a drum fill. The rest of the band jumped right in with him, and they just started jamming. Jimmy Page called out the chords. The band followed. Next thing you know, they're working on a brand new song. That new song, from all accounts, from start to finish, written and recorded in the space of an hour, is rock and roll.

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1: My wife and I were playing that Cards Against Humanity game, and apparently my answer kind of crossed the line, I guess, and she's not talking to me. I don't know what to do. Any advice?
0: Be like Steve. He doesn't play games. He only plays the best classic rock hits, like this one.

0: It's time for Questionable Wisdom on Steve Gorman Rocks. Here's April Rose with tonight's question.
1: Listening on Oldies 93 in White Sulphur Springs, West Virginia, we have Marie who needs some advice. Mm-hmm. Now, she's 31 years old and was just offered, Steve, a once-in-a-lifetime job opportunity, but it's 2,000 miles from home.
2: Nice, though. Once-in-a-lifetime job. I like it.
1: Right? Now, she's been in a relationship for 3 years, though, and her boyfriend, he just refuses to consider to move because he doesn't want to live somewhere cold.
2: Oh, boy.
1: So, basically, right now, she has to pick, take the job or keep her boyfriend. Steve, what do you think she should do?
2: Oh, Marie, just start packing, sister.
1: Really?
2: 100%. I mean, unless you're literally talking about the Arctic Circle, I'm assuming you're talking about, you know, somewhere in North America where you at least get a summer. It might not be as long as you used to. Now, just move on. If you've been with him for 3 years and he won't even, like she said the words, correct me if I'm wrong, refuses to even think about it.
1: Right.
2: That tells you everything you need to know. You're his girlfriend as long as it's easy for him.
1: Exactly.
2: If he's not even having the conversation, then he's having the conversation, which is get away from him. You have a great once-in-a-lifetime job. That's awesome. Go pursue it and good luck.
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13: A Better Life with Dr. Sanjay Gupta.
14: A colleague of mine went to a meeting of the primetime seniors the other week. There are programs like this all over the country for people in their 60s, 70s, 80s, and beyond to stay active. It's not just something to keep older folks busy. It helps to keep their bodies in shape and their brains sharp. Showing up with a good attitude is a must, and research shows that having the right mindset actually does lead to better physical aging. So if you need some suggestions to boost your positivity, experts we talked to recommended focusing on goals, which can boost your confidence. Practice gratitude, they said. One of the seniors my colleague met told her that just waking up in the morning is, quote, better than the alternative. That's true. Focus on the things you can control. Diet and exercise, and very importantly, surround yourself with positive people, because that can be contagious. I'm Dr. Sanjay Gupta, helping you live a better life.
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Aerosmith with Dream on Steve Gorman Rocks. That's from the first album released in 1973, but really didn't get a foothold at radio for a couple of years. You know, every now and again, a song comes around that takes a little while for everybody to recognize, hey, that song's pretty great. And that was certainly the case with Dream On. Steven Tyler, from the jump, was a lyricist to pay attention to. He is so great at being Steven Tyler, the court jester, the front man, the wild scatting singer, that it's easy to overlook that occasionally along the way, my man wrote some incredible lyrics. And Dream On is a perfect example of that. Dream It Till the Dream Comes True. It's just as good as it gets. Every time I look in the mirror, all these lines on my face getting clearer. The past is gone, like it went by dusk to dawn. Going in backwards. I don't know, something about that when I was a kid. Wasn't quite sure what he was talking about. The older I got, the more and more it made sense. Keep on dreaming.